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2: 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We'll repeat this information at the end of the program. And now, here's Andrew.
3: Hebrews chapter 10, verse 2, the last part of that verse says that through the offering of Jesus, you should have no more conscience of sin. There's not one out of 1,000 Christians that walks with God without a sin consciousness. One of the typical statements that is said by evangelicals all the time is, I'm just an old sinner saved by grace. That is a sin consciousness. I am not an old sinner saved by grace. I was an old sinner, but I got saved by grace, and I am now the righteousness of God, and we should have a righteousness consciousness and not a sin consciousness. But the devil, through religion, has actually made a sin conscious actually being appealing and saying that it's a positive thing. It's not. And so we have had our conscience. The Old Testament sacrifices couldn't purge you concerning your conscience. In verse 10, which stood only in meats and drinks and divers washings and carnal ordinances imposed upon them until the time of Reformation. But Christ, being come a high priest of good things to come by a greater and more perfect tabernacle, not made with hands, that is to say, not of this building, neither by the blood of goats and calves, but by his own blood, he entered in once. This is huge. And he's going to say this four times, I think, in this chapter, and he says it multiple times through the book of Hebrews. But Jesus entered in once into the holy place, having obtained eternal redemption for us. Eternal redemption. One offering sanctified you and perfected you once for all. There's not very many Christians that will embrace this. There's not very many that understand it. And because of it, every time we sin, every time we fail, somehow or another we feel that this is a new transgression against God and that God is hurt or offended, and that somehow or another we've got to do penance and somehow or another make up for this sin that we've committed. That is not honoring God. That is not honoring Jesus. Jesus entered in once and obtained eternal redemption. The Pentecostals, and I'm not against Pentecostals, I got a lot of Pentecostals that are my friend, but people who believe that you're born again, but then if you sin and if you have an unconfessed sin in your life and if you were to die, you would go to hell, even though you might have been walking with God for 40 or 50 years. But if you have any unconfessed sin in your life, you would die and go to hell if you didn't have it confessed. They don't believe in eternal redemption. They believe in momentary redemption until the next time they sin. That's terrible. Man, that's torture. I said this last night, but if I really believe that, I would just kill you when you get born again. I'd do you a service. That's the only way you'd ever get to heaven. Man, that's terrible. And a lesser consequence is the evangelicals that say, well, you don't lose your salvation, but you're going to lose the benefits of your salvation. God won't bless you. He won't honor you. He won't use you if you have any sin in your life. Again, that's not eternal redemption. That means that, no, it was just momentary until the time you mess up again. That's not what this is saying. He entered in once into the holy place, having obtained eternal redemption for us. For if the blood of bulls and of goats and the ashes of an heifer, sprinkling the unclean, sanctifieth to the purifying of the flesh, how much more shall the blood of Christ, who through the eternal Spirit offered himself without spot to God, purge your conscience from dead works to serve the living God? You can't serve the living God if your conscience is condemning you. And over in Hebrews chapter 10, I'll probably get to that tomorrow, you purge your conscience by entering into the Holy of Holies through the blood of the Lord Jesus. You have to purge your conscience. God doesn't do it for you. You have to take the truth and purge your conscience. And only when you get your conscience purged from dead works can you truly serve the living God. And in verse 15, for this cause he is the mediator of the New Testament, that by means of death for the redemption of the transgressions that were under the first testament, they which are called might receive the promise of eternal inheritance. So verse 12 talks about eternal redemption. Verse 15 talks about eternal inheritance. And the average Christian believes that it's not eternal. It's all subject to what you do. And you can totally stop the inheritance. You can totally stop the redemption based on your sin. And in a sense, you know, I remember Campus Crusade for Christ. When I was first really turned on to the Lord, I used to pass out thousands of their tracts. And they had this one tract that showed like a mountain over here. And then there was a mountain over here. And you were on one mountain and God was on another mountain. And there was this huge gap in between. And that was the separation. That depicted the separation between man and God. And it showed all kinds of attempts for people to try and reach God, but every attempt fell short. And then you turn the little page in this track and it showed a cross that was in the gap. And now through Jesus, through the cross, man was able to come over here and be in right standing with God. And did you know that that's accurate? But most people believe that once they get into right standing with God and they get born again, then every time they sin, here they are back over here again. This sin has now separated them from God, and they've already prayed and asked Jesus to forgive them. What do you do? Well, you just kind of hold on and hang on and start singing about when we all get to heaven, what a day that'll be. And further along, we'll know all about it. But we still have this sin consciousness, and maybe we aren't all the way back over here where we were, but now we're separated from God again. And in a sense, it's wiping out what Jesus has done. These verses are saying that through one offering, not multiple offerings, one offering, we have been sanctified and perfected forever is what these verses are saying. And then he talks about that there had to be the blood shed, and that without the shedding of blood, there is no remission of sins. Just for time's sake, I'm going to skip some of these verses, but let me go on down in verse 23. It was therefore necessary that the patterns of things in the heavens should be purified with these, talking about animal sacrifices, but the heavenly things themselves with better sacrifices than these, talking about the blood of Jesus. In verse 24, for Christ is not entered into the holy places made with hands, which are the figures of the true, but into heaven itself, now to appear in the presence of God for us, nor yet that he should offer himself often, as the high priest entereth into the holy place every year with blood of others. For then must he often have suffered since the foundation of the world. But now once, in the end of the world, hath he appeared to put away sin by the sacrifice of himself. Again, it's making this point in verse 12. One offering, he entered in once and obtained eternal redemption. In verse 15, through that one offering, we have eternal inheritance. And now it's saying that he appeared to put away the sacrifice by his own blood one time. The point is that it's contrasting the way it was done under the old covenant. In the old covenant, you had to offer a sacrifice for every sin. You had to offer a sacrifice every new moon. You had to offer a sacrifice every time that there was a child born. You had to offer a sacrifice on feast days, new moons. There was constant shedding of blood. Solomon even killed, I forget the exact number, but I think it was 20 or 30,000 sheep and who knows how many rams and other things at the dedication of the temple. there was a huge amount of blood flowing, and it had to be repeated because it wasn't the real deal. It was only symbolic. And so the symbolism had to be kept constantly in front of people to show you that Romans 6:23 says the wages of sin is death. People needed to recognize that this sin, what I just did, deserves death. That is the wage. That is the payment for that sin. But out of God's mercy, He allowed us to substitute an animal's blood for our own blood. But it never really worked, is what these verses are saying. It was only symbolic. But it had to be constantly repeated to keep us in mind, because it didn't really solve the situation. It was just a picture of what was going to happen. But when Jesus came, He was the sacrifice to end all sacrifices, and His blood totally obtained redemption for us. One time offering sets you free from sin, all times past, present, and even future. And I said this last night, but I want to remind you. Somebody says, how can God forgive me of a sin before I commit it? When He died, all of our sins were in the future. He can forgive sin. He dealt with sin. Man, I could go into a large explanation on this, but there are two different Greek words used for sin, talking about the sin nature, and sins, what the sin nature produces. God forgave you of your sin nature and everything that resulted from it. There's a huge teaching in that which I hadn't got time to go into. In verse 27 it says, and as it is appointed unto man once to die, but after this the judgment, so Christ was once offered to bear the sins of many, and unto them that look for Him shall He appear the second time without sin unto salvation. One sacrifice for your sins dealt with all of your sins, past, present, and future. God, if you are truly born again, God is not mad at you over your sin. He's not even in a bad mood. Now, He loves you so much that He will show you that when you're doing something, because it's giving Satan an inroad into your life, and it's going to bring destruction to you, but God's not going to reject it. He will just warn you that this is Satan trying to destroy you. Quit doing it. But He will do it in a positive way, not in a condemning way. In the 10th chapter, it says, for the law, having a shadow of good things to come, and not the very image of those things, can never, with those sacrifices which they offered year by year, continually make the comers thereunto perfect. For then would they not have ceased to be offered? There's a question mark there. This is a question. If the sacrifices could have worked, they'd have quit offering them. The very fact that they kept offering sacrifices over and over and over and over meant that they didn't work. They were only symbolic. But the sacrifice of Jesus wasn't symbolic. It was the real deal, and it worked. And it goes on to say in the rest of this second verse, it says, because that the worshipers once purged should have had no more conscience of sin. If the sacrifices could have really worked, it would have set you free from this guilt and condemnation associated with sin, and you wouldn't have ever had to offer the sacrifices over again.
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3: See, a lack of understanding the things I'm talking about leads to so many weird doctrines where they say that there's demons blocking our prayers from getting up to heaven. And so we got to get people together and go up into high skyscrapers because we're fighting against principalities and powers and heavenly places. And so they will rent planes, go into skyscrapers so that they can do battle in the heavenly places and clear a path so that our prayers can get up to heaven. You don't need your prayers to get up to heaven. That's the reason you bow your head when you pray, because God's right here. Amen. Well, that prayer didn't get above the ceiling. You don't need your prayer to get above your nose. Right here's God. See, and people don't understand this. They might use an Old Testament example, Daniel chapter 10, but we got a new covenant that's better. And man, Satan is now cast down and we are exalted. And the battle is in the mind. 2 Corinthians chapter 10, verses 3 through 5 says that the weapons of our warfare are not carnal. That means they aren't five senses. They aren't just natural, but they are supernatural. The weapons of our warfare are not carnal, but they are mighty through God to the pulling down of strongholds, casting down of imaginations, and every high thing that exalts itself against the knowledge of God, bringing into captivity every thought to the obedience of Christ. The battle in the Christian life is right here. You aren't fighting demonic powers out there and stuff like that. Satan has been stripped. He doesn't have any power except lies. And if you control your thoughts, Romans 8:6 says to be carnally minded is death, to be spiritually minded, word minded, is life and peace. So if you control your thoughts, Satan doesn't have any access to you. You know, I have people come to me all the time. Man, you were doing things. I bet you were under terrible demonic attack. Well, I believe that Satan would love to attack me, but he can't do it without my consent and cooperation. And I'm keeping my mind stayed on God. And so I don't care how big the ministry gets or what we're doing. Satan can't come against me unless I cooperate with him. And I'm not going to do it. I'm going to keep my mind stayed on the Lord, and he'll keep me in perfect peace whose mind is stayed on the Lord. So let me get back to this. People that think that there isn't any reality beyond what you can see, well, then they call people who sit there and say, I'm healed in the name of Jesus, when it's obvious she's still sick. They just think, well, you're a liar. You would call Elisha a liar. But you know what he did? I know his servant must have thought he had lost his mind. So in the 17th verse, Elisha prayed and said, Lord, I pray thee, open his eyes that he may see. Now, I can guarantee you his physical eyes were wide open looking at all of these Syrians. He's not talking about opening up the eyes of his physical eyes. He's talking about opening up the eyes of his heart. Man, if I had another hour or two, I could show you that Adam and Eve walked by faith. They weren't controlled by sight before sin. They were so God conscious. They were walking by the Spirit so much that the first thing they noticed when they ate of the tree was that they were naked. Did you know they were naked before? But they didn't even notice. That's what it says. And some people say, oh no, they were clothed in righteousness. You can use that for analogy, but if you look in Genesis chapter 2, verse 25, it says they were both naked. The man and his wife, and were not ashamed. They were both butt naked. Amen. They didn't have a robe of righteousness on. They were naked. And they had never noticed it. They were so God conscious, they hadn't even noticed that they were naked. Can you imagine that? Can you imagine getting so God conscious that you forgot whether you put on your clothes?
4: That's the way that our original parents lived. They were so in the spirit realm that they weren't even really conscious of the physical realm. Now, even if you get that spiritual, have mercy on the rest of us that are carnal, amen, and put on your clothes. But that was the opposite of what happened here. After Adam and Eve sinned, all of us were born into this natural world, and our physical eyes dominate us. Our spiritual eyesight has been closed, and most people don't see into the spirit realm, whether it's with their eyes or their heart or just their understanding. Most people don't even acknowledge that there is a spiritual world out there or in them. And so they're what the Bible calls carnal. They're limited to the physical realm. So Elisha was praying, Lord, open up the eyes of his heart that he may see. And did you know what happened? It says right here in the 17th verse, and the Lord opened the eyes of the young man, and he saw, and behold, the mountain was full of horses and chariots of fire round about Elisha. Did you know that when that happened, it's not like, boom, they came all of a sudden. No, they were there the whole time. And it doesn't say that Elisha ever saw them. He didn't need to see them. He'd already seen them in the second chapter when Elijah got caught up into heaven. He saw the angels and the horsemen and the chariots of fire. And he knew that the spiritual world exists. So it doesn't say here that he saw it. I don't believe he had to see it. Did you know you can reach a place to where seeing with your heart is more real than seeing with your eyes? You know, I've built $140 million worth of stuff in 9.5 years. And we now have buildings and things that at one time were on the inside of me. I saw them when nobody else saw them. I designed them. And I saw them. And when we had the dedication of those buildings, you know, I'm just always like this. You can take a picture of me right now, and this is the way I am on a roller coaster. It's the way I am in anything. I'm just, I don't go real high and I don't go low. I'm just like Jesus. I'm

see it with your eyes, that's an anticlimactic. It's not as exciting. It's like having a child. Giving birth isn't near as exciting as the conception process. I'm saying that from the guy's standpoint, but anyway. But you can get to where what you see with your heart is more real to you than what you see with your physical eyes. I don't do this perfectly, but this is where I'm living. I'm not perfect at it, but man, I'm a lot further down the road than I used to be. And we are in the process of building out a $1 billion campus. I'm in the process of starting a new satellite network that, I don't know, that could be $1 billion. And on and on and on it goes. And yet, I see it. I've got it. And then when I'll see it come to pass, everybody else will be excited. Look what happened. I'm excited now. It's real to me now. Elisha didn't have to see this because he already knew it. So he just prayed that the Lord would open up his eyes. And when these angels appeared is not when they were came. They were there all along. He just couldn't see it. Did you know that God is with you? Angel, if there were thousands of angels surrounding Elisha, the Bible says that what we have makes what they had have no, look like nothing in comparison. What you and I have is greater than what they had. So if they had thousands of angels around them, I've got tens of thousands of angels around me. You got tens of thousands of angels around you. This place is crowded. I even know the names of two of my angels. It says in Psalm chapter 23, surely goodness and mercy will follow me all the days of my life. And I've actually seen, people have seen angels standing here beside me. I've never seen it with my eyes, but I know they're here. I've got angels round about me. I was casting demons out of a person one time, and I had my eyes closed praying for him, and he was trying to hit me. And Jamie said he was swinging, but he just couldn't quite hit me. I never even saw it, but other people saw it. There's angels protecting me. Every once in a while, I'm aware of angels, not because I see them, but I just know it. God tells me. I can tell angels around me. It's true of all of us. We got, man, we are blessed. God's power and favor is not only out there in angels, it's inside of you. The same power that raised Christ from the dead, but you got to see it with your heart before you'll see it with your eyes. And this is where most people miss it. They just are controlled by what they see, taste, hear, smell, and feel. A doctor, what they say is more real to them than what the Bible says. What the banker says is more real than what the Bible says. And if that's you, you aren't resting in the Lord, you're resting in your flesh. And if you're in the flesh, you cannot please God, you aren't going to receive. So anyway, he prayed that the guy's eyes would be opened. And he sure enough saw all of these angels, and Elisha just raised his hand and said, Lord, smite them all with blindness. And he struck the entire Syrian army blind. And they went blind, and he told them to grab each other by the hand, and he led them single file to the king of Israel, took the entire Syrian army captive, and then he prayed and opened up their eyes. A prophet. Without a bow and arrow, without anything, he defeated an entire army because he knew what he had in the spirit realm. And this is what faith is. If you knew what you had in the spirit realm, not only the angels that are around you, but if you knew what you had on the inside of you. Man. Do you know if somehow or another God had to replace what's on the inside of your born-again spirit, it would bankrupt heaven. He couldn't replace it. You've got the fullness of the Godhead dwelling in you bodily. God Almighty in all of His glory, the riches of the glory of His inheritance is in the saints. You don't need more of anything. Only thing you need more of is revelation of what you've already got. You've already got these things. But see, this is what faith is. And the only way you can see into the spirit realm is through the Word. It's like this is a portal into the spirit world. If you get in a lotus position and go om and try and contact the spirit world, you're going to contact the spirit world, but not God.

0: be the devil, and you'll expose yourself to things. The only way to contact God is through the Word. It's like this is a portal. You know, right now, we can't see outside. We're enclosed. And if it was raining, you wouldn't know. You'd have to look through a window or something. This is like a window into the spirit world. And you can see what God says. And the Scripture says that God's no respecter of persons. If He's done this for other people, He'll do it for you. And
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0: Yes, on tomorrow like this, and so we get to give thanks to Baba God now for the gift of life, for the opportunity to be among the living, and also to breathe the fresh air now free of charge. Now, Baba God, the runner, I'm not behaving, man. Now, they are back now. Baba God, they are back now for Inside the Matter. Based on the way things the position, I say good morning to you now for Inside this morning. Random mind, can I my name? The Zengbe Master, the Marathon Talker, the Buru One of Super 88.1 FM, the Ogbudu Remy of Esa Land. 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Neither do check really 5 now for Inside today, when it happens to be Wednesday, number 23 day for the month of September 2026. On to mother like this now, so if you watch it by Achake and DJ Snake now for Inside the Matter, watch it, my brother. You need to watch it and watch it the Lord in truth and in spirit.
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0: Yes, something matter like this now. So based on matter when you play currently like this now, so you feel two songs now. You feel like Trevor McCoy, Bologna, and matter when you get to do with worship with Achake and DJ Snake for Inside the Matter. Currently like this now, so we still your one family, one radio station, Super 88.1 FM. The station when the busy, they inform, they influence, and also they inspire. I want to say with this super like that. This is a family when they listen to Super FM, then they stay together. All right, now time not to say no time now. Since we've already bought enter inside this Pile Money Breakfast Show, Muku Bolin enter inside matter when you get to do with the ginger segment. Because our ginger sage, and if we start without our ginger word, so you on your own part too, you go presumption and make sure yes, you prepare your ginger word. As you call me, you go give me your ginger word, and at the same time to who you will send to, you will call, you send your ginger word to, and based on matter, you will hear one or two. You know, say yes, I know everybody want to ill, but you know, if we ill, everybody finish for the day, so you just get to limit the names in order for we to utilize our time well. Our ginger word for today talks away, say your money sets up your success, your money sets up the success of your day. There's so many persons where they wake up like this, so immediately, quickly, they rush enter inside the text message, emails, and the social media. So it all depends on you now, what you get to do as you wake up now, because your money sets up your day. In your hand, a day for Inside the Matter. So the success you get for the day has a lot to do with how you approach your money. With this, I say welcome to the Ginger Sage for Inside the Super Early Money Breakfast Show. All right, call me for 07055129881, or you call me for 07055727881. 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So call me now for Inside the Matter, because time not to say it in no time. Our ginger word once again is say your money set up the success of your day. So my brother, it all depends on how you approach and handle the money. Then I go testify with you, you go get it later in the day. So call me for 07055129881, or you call me for 07055727881. You fist call and also send up a WhatsApp message to 0902-672-2592. On to mother like this, that's the time, not to say no time. I can wake up the following person. Want to wake up Osage, fine boy, fine face, alongside Mr. Dave, alongside matter when they get to do it, Chief Ogoyafedo M. Eribo, the Egbalebo of Webo Ventures, of Eribo Ventures now for Inside the Matter. And at the same time to Sapi Perepe worldwide of the old world, I greet you special. All the wakey wakey callers, so yeah, wake up everybody, because time not to say it in no time. If you run enter inside the WhatsApp and give me your ginger word, because the time not to say it in no time. Call me for 07055129881, or you call me for 07055727881. You face the call and also send a WhatsApp message to 0902-672-2592. Call me now, because time not to say waiting no time for Inside the Matter. Well, ginger word once again, so my brother, your money get a lot to do with anything when you say yes, good position for later in the day. Good morning, my neighbor.
3: God is round you one.
0: Honorable Sas, I greet you specially.
3: I must greet you, sir. Our family.
0: We thank God, sir.
3: I better not get the job to this morning. I want to celebrate all the following. I want to celebrate you and your family. I want to celebrate Papa San and Solomon Ataga and Baba Oba and Baba Versho, Governor of the World. Madaki Tuko for Abboro, that God will bless your family. And Solomon Ataga, that God will bless your family. You have known that they have for me. That's also happening in the air now. And money from Moe. And Lucky Dasban. And reformer from Igunoba. And Ustaz for Zabayo. God Teto. And God USA. And Mama Didi from Mikuwe. Everybody, because of time, use Koboko Bode flog our enemy this morning. Thank you very much.
0: I greet you specially, Honorable Sass. All right, call me for 07055-129881 or you call me for 07055-727-881. You face the call 0902-672-2592. Good morning, my neighbor. Hello, good morning, my neighbor.
4: Morning.
0: I greet you specially. Your name and where you coming from?
4: I saw Second Ogbo.
0: Oh, yeah, now welcome to the show, sir.
4: Yeah, hello, you just shout out to my family, my siblings, my wife, my children, and most especially my new branch manager, Mr. Sally Ekato. I want to say a big congratulations to you, sir, and to all members of and staff of beside Super FM. Say good morning to you all. You strong trumpet for us this morning. Thank you very much.
0: All right, thank you. So call me for 07055-129881 or you call me for 07055-727-881. You face the call and also send a WhatsApp message to 0902-672-2592. Our ginger word for today talks to us, say your money set up the success of your day. So my brother, what do you do within the morning? You use the money to strategize, you use the money to start your work, or you whatever you do with the money, it all depends on what you do with the morning. We'll always tell later in the day. Good morning, my neighbor.
5: I did go work with my money.
0: I know.
5: Remember, I work out this earlier.
0: I know. Now, Ramat, you did, Sef. Obi-Wan, I greet you specially, Obi-Wan. Thank God.
5: This Obi-Wan is calling from Kunede Junction.
0: Mm-hmm.
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0: Yo,
5: waiting for bus. I want to wake up the following people. First of all, celebrate Baba God for me. Thank you, thank you. Wake up my beautiful wife. I call her my watermelon. Celebrate my double CHQ and Emmanuel. My mother in law, celebrate Ogoba, Mr. Iwe. Celebrate Jennifer from University of Vini, Engineer Feather from Idewuna. Everybody that listens to my voice because of time. I then celebrate everybody with a round of applause. Oba, okay.
0: Yes, sir. All right, call me for 07055-129881 or you call me for 07055-727-881. You face the call and also send a WhatsApp message to 0902-672-2592. This one for inside WhatsApp. So I say, good morning, Randy Mainka. He say, hope you sleep well. I say, yes, sir. He say, my ginger word. He say, person when you fit beat, person when you fit beat, say, you know, the pool shirt fight arm. Say, life, na sense. He say, wake up the great family, wake up my wife, my beautiful daughter, Fortress, my siblings, Joshua, Florence, and the Abians. He say, not forgetting Fedra, Jennifer, Obina, Love, Mr. and Mrs. Eddie, Osadia, Kindness, Osayenwu, Nosa from Igwosa, Sa Peperepe, worldwide. He say, my benefactor, Dr. Daniel Ekarefo, HOD Mass Communication Department, Uniben, the Vice Chancellor of Uniben, Professor Edoba Bright, Omoroge San, staff and students of Faculty of Communication and the Media Study, Uniben. I say special mention of the vein of the faculty, Professor Marcel Okako, Sir Dr. John Izevige of Economic Department, Uniben, Mr. Igbinoba Ojo, PA to the Vice Chancellor, Uniben, Mr. Charles Ogben, Uniben, too, is to make a wake everybody up with the sound of the trumpets. This one, they come from no other person but Eda Awaka Worldwide. All right, make us see if we take one more call for the road. Call me for 07055-129-881 or you call me for 07055-727-881. Your face the call 0902-672-2592. Our ginger word for today talks to us, say your money sets up the success of your day. So my brother, like this, time not to send the time, book balling enter inside, but I'm going to get to do it at the good book. For inside Psalm 5 verse 3, say in the morning, say the Lord, in the morning, Lord, you say you hear my voice, you in the morning, Lord, you hear my voice. In the morning, I lay my requests before you and wait expectantly. Then for inside Psalm 30 verse 5, it says, for his anger lasts only a moment, but his favor lasts a lifetime. Weeping may stay for the night, but rejoicing comes in the morning. So my brother, you get to treasure your morning, protect your morning, and utilize your morning. Make a meaningful use of your morning, because your morning gets a lot to tell with our your day go roll, Kit Parry.

0: Yes, and tomorrow when the matter currently like this, and so confirm so what's the time on the to send the time, because if you check the time now, confirm so what's it like this now, so as you see the time now, be say where see the time not to see it in no time, because as the time they move, my brother, you get to move along with the time now, because it confirms so what's it like this. Now 50 minutes on the ball at late 5 now for Inside the Super Early Morning Breakfast Show. So time for we to ball it entire inside the Morning Nuggets. But 5:55 we'll go run entire inside the Rhapsody of a Reality. And I'll go take us to 6 o'clock. We'll go meet Pastor Chris when he go give us a message on matter when he get to do it, the principles and the means for growth. Now that matter when the best BS Pastor Chris want to give us, so you don't need to miss that one. Now the principle and principles and the means for growth, that now something we say every man really need for in life. So my brother, I bet you don't want to miss it. And I'm going to take us to 6:20. We'll go meet Paul Oshonogo, and when he give us matter when he get to do it, a new strength. But for now, I'm only not get nice shopper.
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0: All right, without bullying enter inside this again, we will call money not get. Money not get now this again, we designed to encourage Edo speaking language. So I go talk the proverb for pidgin. You go call me, you go use your language for Edo State to talk the proverb and tell me the meaning of the proverb for pidgin. Number to call now 07055-129-881. Or you call me for 07055-727-881. You fist call 0902-672-2592. I got a promo slot for non-Edo speaking tribe, a tribe outside Edo States. So call me pending on who first call. Our proverb talks to us say the mats we in the shop sort also go drink water. The mat when the shop sort also go drink water. The mat when the shop sort must drink water too. Also go still drink water. So call me for 07055-129-881. Good morning, my neighbor. National Press, no. Amen, and you too. Okay, sir.
1: The match was the chart. It is sitting water.
0: Oh, wow.
1: No, you man. That shows the peace in life. You must be able to fear sorrow and happiness. But the joy of it is that whatever you are passing through in life, always persist that God will take control over your life. So, you must be patient in life. About doctor.
0: Yes, sir. All right, call me for 07055-129-881, or you come in for 07055-727-881. Our proverb talks to us say, Matt when the shop sort go also drink water. Matt when the shop sort go also drink water. 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For Inside the 555, we'll go bowling enter Inside the Rhapsody of a Reality. And now go take us to 6 o'clock, we'll go meet Pastor Chris. And now Pastor Chris now go take us to 6:20, we'll go meet Paul O'Shannon, go for Inside my time to get to do with news trend now. So I know so you don't want to miss some, but for now, I'm Money Nuggets and Shoppers. And the proverb talks to you, Matt, who in the shop sort, go also drink water. Mark 2 in the shop sort go also drink water. So call me for 07055-129-881, or you call me for 07055-727-881. Your fisty call 0902-672-2592. On to say time, not day to say waiting, no time. So book a ball in enter inside the meaning of the proverb. It talks about say mat when the shop sort will also drink water. It says make you take responsibilities for your actions. You need to take responsibility for your actions. Not when you commit something, you do something finish, another person will come so far. No, my brother. When you open your eye to do something, still at the same time to open your eye, accept the responsibility. Good morning.
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Today is September 23rd. Pastor saying to us, love the church from your heart. Our opening scripture comes from the book of Acts chapter 20 verse 28. Take heed therefore unto yourselves and to all the flock, over the which the Holy Ghost hath made you overseers, to feed the church of God, which he hath purchased with his own blood. The Church of Jesus Christ is the most powerful organism in the world. We are far more than an organization. We're an organism. The church is a living thing, the living body of Christ in the earth. This is why your attitude towards the church matters a great deal. You must consciously love the Church of God from the depths of your heart. The Apostle Paul, by the Spirit, describes the church as that which God purchased with his own blood. The Lord Jesus paid an extraordinary price for the church, the price of his blood, his very life. Therefore, to love Christ is to love his church. This love must go beyond the walls of your local assembly or denomination. Sometimes, people become so conscious of denominational differences, names, structures, or traditions that they forget the greater truth. We're all one body in Christ. The local assembly down your street, though different from yours in style or administration, is still made up of God's people. Love them, appreciate them, pray for them, honor the work God is doing through them. The Bible says in Ephesians chapter 4, verse 4, there is one body and one spirit. We aren't rivals competing against one another. We are one body, one family, brothers and sisters in Christ. When this understanding fills your heart, it'll rid it of jealousy, strife, and division to see and relate with fellow Christians with greater love, honor, and sincerity because you recognize that the same life of Christ flows through all of us. What a blessing to belong to the family of God. It's the greatest family in the world. Praise God. Please say this prayer with me. Dear Father, thank you for making me a member of the body of Christ. I walk in love for the church and for every member of the family of God. I honor and appreciate your work and your grace in the lives of fellow Christians around the world. And I declare that they are strong in faith, giving glory to you always. In Jesus' name, amen. For further study, please read 1 Corinthians chapter 12, verses 12 to 13, Psalm chapter 133, verse 1, and Ephesians chapter 4, verses 1 to 5. For the one-year Bible reading plan, please read Ephesians chapter 1, verses 1 to 14, and Isaiah chapters 11 to 12. For the two-year Bible reading plan, please read 1 Timothy chapter 6, verses 1 to 16, and Jeremiah chapter 41.

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3: One thing is certain. 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
5: Hallelujah. Turn to Visions chapter 6. Visions chapter 6, and I want you to go to verse 10. Let's begin from verse 10. It says, "Finally, my brethren, be strong in the Lord and in the power of his might." 11. "Put on the whole armor of God, that ye may be able to stand against the wiles of the devil." Against the stratagems of the devil. Verse 12, "For we wrestle not against flesh and blood." He didn't say, for some of us wrestle. He says, "We wrestle not against flesh and blood, but against principalities, against powers, against the rulers of the darkness of this world, against spiritual wickedness in high places." That's what we're up against. Not just some of us, every one of us. So if you have the illusion that you don't have satanic powers arrayed against you, you're deceiving yourself. Every thought that comes to your mind is not necessarily from you. So all that time you think you're thinking and that you're meditating, and thoughts and ideas that distract you from the work of God, that reduce your inspiration and your motivation. And you think that you're the one smart enough to be thinking of all the nasty things that come to your mind. This is what's happening to you. Every one of us has to face this. I'll never forget, as a teenager, this was the thing that got my attention. I was wondering, does Satan know what's in my mind? I asked myself, who controls your thoughts? Does God control my thoughts? Do I control my thoughts? Does Satan control my thoughts? Where do thoughts come from? I was thinking, and if you look at our messages through the years, you'd be amazed to see I've said so much about thoughts and thinking and the mind. Because fundamentally, there was where I needed answers. And I knew what the answers did to my life. So in 1980, but you see, I was sitting in that classroom, in that hall, in a conference, in July 1980. And had this man of God, there were several of them, but this particular afternoon, this teacher was ministering. God, how he answered all my questions. He talked about how that Satan didn't know what was in my mind. I was liberated. And how that the devil sends thoughts to people and waited for their utterances to know whether or not they accepted the thoughts. He doesn't know what's in your mind. But he brings thoughts to you and he waits for your reaction to know whether you have accepted his thoughts or not. And went on to give us scriptures. And I didn't know this. I was so happy. The first thing that helped me was Satan didn't know what was in my mind. And that he had to wait to know whether or not I accepted whenever he gave me thoughts. But what was troubling a bit was when he said that Satan did give thoughts and you couldn't stop him from giving you thoughts. How that Satan gave Jesus thoughts. Satan gave Peter thoughts. I thought, my goodness. So he can give thoughts to just anybody? And I'm sitting there and listening. Yes, he can give thoughts. But he doesn't know whether you accept or not until you respond. Until you say something or do something that convinces him that he got you. He works with thoughts. Those thoughts are like his missiles. Oh, that helped me so. My questions were answered. Oh, glory to God, I thought. The next thing he said was Satan was not everywhere, every time. He comes and goes. He is not God who can be everywhere at the same time. Satan has to come and Satan has to go. But the reason you feel his impact in so many places is because he's got a lot of demons that outnumber the number of human beings, in the world. So he's got enough of them. He doesn't really care so much about you casting them out. There are just so many. New ones can come, take their place. There are many. So just because you cast out devils doesn't mean they're gone forever. What did the Bible say about Jesus when Satan tempted him? He says, and the devil leaveth him for a while. A while. And came back later. So don't have the illusion that you're the one that's so smart and thinking all these thoughts that are isolating you from others. When you find yourself being isolated, listen, become free. The day you are set free, you will know it. The day you are free, that world will go. You will know it. You become comfortable with others who you have been so suspicious of. You know, you can be very suspicious. You don't even know what you're suspicious of. You're always on your guard. You don't want anybody to say this about you. You don't want anybody to do this to you. You don't want anybody. You are not free. You're so self-conscious. So self-conscious. You think it's you. It's not you. It's a bondage. It's a bondage. And it can be there for a long time. Oh, remember that man that the Bible says had suffered for 38 years. Those were questions I used to have. You know, not too long, but this was when we started the healing school and I began to hear testimonies of people. He's been in this condition 14 years, the other one 25 years. And I thought, dear God, why do people suffer for so long? It became a question. I wanted to know why. And I saw this man in the Bible, 38 years he had been in this condition. And the Bible says, Jesus, when he knew that this man had been there for a long time, with that time given to us as 38 years, he said to the man, do you want to get well? Do you want to? There was where I found the answers. He asked the man, do you want to get well? This man has been here for 38 years, not necessarily in that place, in this condition. For that long. Finally, he probably heard about this water at the pool of Bethesda, where people were getting healed, and he decided to go. Who knows who brought him? Maybe some friends, maybe family members, maybe those who were tired of him finally got him there and abandoned him there. Obviously, he was abandoned because while he was there, others were getting into the water before him. When Jesus came and said to the man, do you want to get well? I like the question. Do you want to get well? Why did he say that? See, look at the question asked. Bartimaeus was crying, Son of David, have mercy on me. Son of David, have mercy on me. This man was a smart man. He was known, the son of Timaeus. He was known. So when he knew that a wealthy person was coming, he started crying out, Simon, have mercy on me. Simon, have mercy on me. And Simon gave him money. Everybody gave him different kinds of amounts. Okay? The rich ones, when he knew a rich man was coming, usually they'll come with several people. Okay? As he came by, he started crying out, Simon! Because that's the rich man. Have mercy on me. And Simon would stop and say, take. This time, Jesus was coming. He found out. They said, I can hear some noise. Who's coming? They said, Jesus of Nazareth. Ah, he said, okay. As Jesus approached, Jesus of Nazareth, have mercy on me. Son of David. Son of David. You see, he's connecting him with David. He's connecting him with David. He's not calling him the Christ. He's not calling him the Messiah. He's connecting him with David, a rich and wealthy family. Son of David! Son of David! Son of David! Because there have been other sons of David that came by and they gave him money. So when Jesus got there, he said to the man, what do you want me to do for you? What do you want? This was the reason Jesus asked him, what do you want me to do for you? Not because Jesus didn't know he was blind. Because he knew this was a smart guy who called attention for whatever he wanted. What do you want? The man could have said, you know my condition. I need something. And Jesus would have, he had a treasurer. Jesus would have said, give him some money. And pass by. But the man said, I want to receive sight. Jesus said, your faith has made you whole. Hallelujah. So what am I saying to you? It can be for a very long time, to the point that you think it is natural with you. I like keeping to myself. But this keeping to yourself, what has it done for you? You can keep to yourself and still relate with others happily. So don't ignore those that God has brought into your life. Are you hearing me?
6: We trust that you are blessed by the message you just listened to. We invite you to make Jesus the Lord of your life by saying this prayer. Oh Lord God, I believe with all my heart in Jesus Christ, Son of the living God. I believe he died for me, and God raised him from the dead. I believe he's alive today. I confess with my mouth that Jesus Christ is the Lord of my life from this day. Through him and in his name, I have eternal life. I am born again. Thank you, Lord, for saving my soul. I am now a child of God. Hallelujah.
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3: 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Paul Ochanogo is my name. Mighty glad to be with you this lovely Wednesday morning, the 23rd day in the month of September 2026. And yes, welcome to News Trend this particular morning. So let's start things off with, we've got two stories this morning on the show. We've got two stories, very interesting one at that. And we're going to, first of all, look at state police, okay? As we have the first state now that has officially, yes, this time around, has officially gotten into a memo with the Osun State House of Assembly being in the news. And also, we're going to look at the current situation of things with the NSCDC and also the miners in Niger State. So, the federal government has inaugurated a 10-member independent committee to investigate

in what led to the incident. The committee is chaired by retired Deputy Director General of the Department of State Services, DSS, Jonathan Kure, while a former Director General of the Nigeria Law School, Professor Isa Yahatu Chiroma, SAN, will serve as the secretary. Also, other members of the panel includes retired Assistant Inspector General of Police, that's for Hussein Hassan Kama, Professor Layinka Buhari, a professor of histopathology, and the former Chief Medical Director of the University of Ilorin Teaching Hospital, representative of the MENA Emirates Council, and representative of the Niger State Government. Also on the panel are Secretary, National Secretary of the Mine Association of Nigeria, Alhaji Lima Suleiman, a lawyer and human rights activist, Deji Adeyaju, and also journalist, Mrs. Zainab Suleiman Okino, and public affairs analyst, Dr. George Agbakahi, also part of the committee. Inaugurating the committee, Tunji Ojo said its composition provided no excuse for justice to be denied to the victims. From the membership of the committee, there is absolutely no excuse for justice not to be done. Let your performance and sustained integrity over the years justify what will be done, the minister told members. He thanked the president for ordering the investigation and said that the move was aimed at ensuring justice for the deceased. So that's what we have on our hands. Now, I know a lot of us have had our various opinions concerning this particular story that broke over the past weekend. Right now, it's only right that we also buttress more on it at this point in time, with the panel also being investigated, or the panel now will start their investigation pretty much soon, and we're looking forward to seeing how justice will be served for the 37 people who died just last Thursday. That's the 17th of September 2026, right there in Niger State in MENA. 37 of them died in very, very controversial, huge circumstances that we cannot really determine. A lot of speculation, or they died from suffocation, they died, something was dropped in the cell that they found themselves. A lot of talk. So, and I love the composition of this particular committee. We have members of from various fields, from the medical field. We also have from the stakeholders as well. Also, we have people from from the judiciary as well, also part of the composition, and our various security activities as well, also forming the composition of this particular committee being set up by the federal government as they inaugurated them. And the job starts now for them to investigate and see how they can come with the proper report on what actually led to the death of 37 suspected minors in Niger State. So let's look at the other story. As we can tell you that for this concerned state police, so the Osun State House of Assembly has approved the clarification and also the movement of state police. So the Osun State House of Assembly on Tuesday became the first state legislature to approve the proposed constitutional amendment for the establishment of state police, as the National Assembly clarified that only the State Police Service Bill has been transmitted to the 36 state houses of assembly. The clarification came amid reports suggesting that the National Assembly had forwarded the entire package of proposed constitutional alteration to the state legislatures for consideration. In a statement signed by the clerk to the National Assembly, Kamoru Ogulana, the National Assembly said the State Police Service Bill was the only constitutional alteration proposal so far transmitted to the states, while other bills would be forwarded after being passed in identical form by both chambers. So the statement was cited, National Assembly clarifies transmission of a constitutional alteration bill to state houses of assembly, as it was also clarified right there. But according to him, the decision to prioritize the state police bill was in response to the widespread public demands and concerns over security and policing in the country. As the clerk also explained that the remaining constitutional alteration bills would be transmitted to the 36 state houses of assembly after they have been passed in identical form by both chambers of the National
Assembly. Following the transmission of the bill, lawmakers of the Osun State House of Assembly at plenary on Tuesday unanimously approved the proposal.

0: proposed constitutional amendments after deliberations. And so the Speaker of the Assembly, Adewale Egbedun, earlier read a letter from the National Assembly requesting state houses of assembly across the Federation to deliberate and approve the proposed constitutional amendment. The Speaker further explained that the amendment had been forwarded to the House for its consideration and approval as part of constitutional amendment process. So in separate submissions, the lawmakers presenting Ife South State constituency, Lawrence Adeoti and Taufik Olaiola presenting Edo South State constituency, supported the passage of the bill, noting that the establishment of state police will further enhance security across the country. And also other lawmakers joined in, and they also said that when established, state police will strengthen the security architecture of the country, particularly at the state and local government levels. After the deliberations, the Assembly Majority Leader, Babajide Akufo-Addo, representing Edo North State constituency, moved the motion for the House to support the proposed amendment. And so the motion was subsequently seconded by Tajudeen Adeyemi, representing Ifelodun State constituency. And after all said and done, that has been approved, and we're waiting for the next phase of things. So after Tuesday's plenary, the House dissolved into a committee of whole for further consideration of the Osun State Management Park bill. That's also part of consideration. But what is our main focus here is the fact that for the Osun State House of Assembly on Tuesday, it became the first legislature in the country to approve the proposed constitutional amendment for the establishment of state police. 0705-512-9881 or 0705-572-7881, 0705-512-9881 or 0705-572-7881-0902-672-2592. I mean, right step in the right direction? Let us know this morning. Good morning.
1: Good morning,
0: sir. Good morning.
1: Good morning, sir.
0: Morning to you.
1: Yeah.
0: All right, welcome.
1: Yeah. The committee set up at the Minister of the very good independent if they are able to do that, they will be proper really to that. And anybody that involved, they put it to book, know that they will not have a at the end of the day. They will not see any result, they will not see anything. What does that mean? They want to say no. But I the state police. Yes. But the only thing is the established state police, let that be only. Not that you go set up a state police at the end of the day, you know, not only the major problem of the law enforcement agency. So it's a state police and a community police. Is going to be the best, but funding, I want to be funded to fund them the way it's supposed to be. That's my condition.
0: Thank you. Hi, good morning.
2: Good morning, Mr. Paul.
0: Morning to you, kindness. Welcome.
2: It's an exercise.
0: Okay.
2: Well, for me, those panels set up, I commend the federal government for that, especially those that are in the panel to investigate this matter on ground. For me, the investigation must be transparent. It must be evidence-based and free from interference from anyone. And also the identities of those diseased of 37 persons must be established, and the cause of their death must be scientifically determined. And if any person is found capable through any credible evidence, the appropriate legal or disciplinary action should follow. But if negligence or violation of their human rights is established, the affected families should receive appropriate redress in accordance with the law. Let the truth be established. Let justice take its course. They should compensate the family where liability is established and introduce stronger safeguard to ensure that no person dies unnecessarily while in government custody again. The fight against this illegal money must continue, but it must always be conducted within the law and with respect for human dignity. Thank you very much.
0: Thank you very much for joining us. Kindness. 0902-672-2592. 0902-672-2592. Hello.
3: Well, good morning.
0: Morning to you.
3: This is Sonny Yedosa.
0: Welcome, Mr. Sonny.
3: Thank you very much.
0: Mm.
3: In fact, if I may throw the line of kindness to you, I will just add that if you see the committee read by you, you can see you have a pathologist inside.
0: Mm.
3: So that should, we can say, the a round peg in a round hole. And I hope that they will do justice without fear or favor. I think they can do that. Now we may not be able to bring back the dead, but at least let them do work so that others will know that if it happens in my department, in my ministry, that I think something like this will happen. The other aspect is the fact that it's not just about compensating the family, because there's no amount of money you will give. Although I thank the governor and so far what they have done or what they try to do for the family, but you see, it doesn't matter the amount. It will never bring life back. You know, for example, look at what the local government in Edo State did to the military officer that had an accident to the family. So I think that let's look for a way to avoid this. If the issue of the allegation about what they went through is true, I think that everyone in that ministry and department who did not do their job well should be held responsible. You need somebody need to just suffer for it so that others will know that next time, if it happened to me, the same thing will happen. Then for the issue of state police, I think we are overflogged this matter. It's a bad time we look at it. The only area I'm looking at, like JB Dennis said, is that they should allow people to do their job. You know, this idea where the governor wants to dictate everything that happened and they are afraid. I hope they will learn. I remember what happened in the first tenure of Donald Trump when he was telling the superintendent of police, the man just said, Mr. President, you are not the constitution, I cannot obey you. And the man was not sacked. I hope we will have people not just say we want state police, allow them to do their job, fund it, that you should concern yourself with the majority than your personal interest. If we can do that, I tell you, it's a good to go. Good morning.
0: Thank you. Good morning. Hello. All right, 0902672592. Hello.
4: Rapport, good morning, sir.
0: Morning to you. It's automatically great to welcome.
4: Speaking all, thank God today is Wednesday. For market day, for Nobi, for Nanka, Fufuma, and other four. Proper is a part of inquiry based to investigate what happened in Niger State. I'm say automatic great. I'm very sad about that incident. Though the illegal miners, this as you said, Paul, yes, you have said it well. Proper investigation and proper report. I want to even go deeper. To know this sponsors of this illegal miners. But they are the ones that back in them. These illegal miners, I don't go there. Because they say, there's people. Those high profile students that sponsor this. That's why all this has been happening every day by day. People are behind them. I promise people in Nigeria are behind them. So all this, those that have to look into this matter. To know, those investigate and ask questions. These questions. Who are those that are sponsoring you people in this kind of evil business? It's a economic sabotage. So there's no sponsors of these people. That's one. Before any punishment, all those that are sponsoring them, we all these illegal miners, for sure have their own punishment. That's my own side. They only coming to the Ocean State, that the first state that their House of Assembly passed the state police in Tolo. Yes, I come to say this. Not only passing to law, not only serving in state police, because we want everything, Nigeria, to be secured. That is the primary duty of a president or a governor. Then the life and security of system to be secured. But you don't have it don't happen in Nigeria. And I come to say this. If you know a political way, he cannot do anything. Yes, establishing state police, local government police, without the money in the head. Having political will to fight them. I think every month or years, that bureaus that are entering all state governors for prosecuting people, what they do with those money? Bureaus of Naira, every 30 days. And they see that money, they see that as a free money for them. They are not using it. They are using it, I think.
0: All right. Thank you. Thank you very much. Thank you very much.
5: That's the problem.
0: All right. Thank you. Thank you very much. It has not been passed into law. They were just the first state House of Assembly now to also give the approval for proposed constitutional amendments for the establishment of state police. So it has not been passed into law 100%. Okay? Hello?
6: Oh, good morning.
0: Morning to you.
6: Yeah, Innocent.
0: Welcome, Mr. Innocent.
6: Thank you. Regarding this, those deaths in Niger State, I thought the panel was set inside last week.
0: They were inaugurated yesterday.
6: Okay. My candidate plea to them is that it's not been, making their findings, because, you know, this country is full of events. Before another event will come and sweep this one under carpet now, we'll not be talking about this one again and face the new one. Listen, every day, plenty things they happen for the country. So the faster they are with their findings, the better for me. So, and they should not compromise at all. They should just do well. I thank God from the angle, almost a bit profession where they should pick team members for the team that they did so. So from the medical team to the judiciary to the mining and what have you, security, they try in that aspect, but they should just do what Nigerians expect of them. They're coming to state policing. It's now obvious that if every state that is holding him or herself from establishing this state police, because ever since the president gave his permission for state for policing, I wonder what states are waiting, House of Assemblies are waiting to, you know, sign it. But so does it mean that the governors don't need state policing or what? Because I don't know what they are waiting for. By now, state population should have even started functioning in various states by now, but we're not seeing the first state cash of people to sign it. I don't know, sir. They know better. No, not my feet. But I don't really see why they should be kind of delaying in establishing it. That's my question.
0: Thank you. Hello.
7: Hello, good morning, sir.
0: Good morning, sir.
7: Good morning. This is Mr. Omosifo.
0: Mr. Omosifo, welcome.
7: Calling from the beautiful land of Owerri this morning.
0: Welcome.
7: Yeah, I think the issue of those miners, I think I'm not too comfortable about it because of the list we read. You don't read that they are journalists involved in civil society.
0: No. They are part of it. I mentioned the public affairs analyst and also a journalist.
7: Okay. Because I know those guys can be able to dish out whatever they find it is, and there's a pathology in it, which I don't have any issue with. I think we want them to do a great job so that at the end of the day we'll know exactly what really happened, whether there was negligence or there was it was a deliberate act. Coming back to the issue of state police, the question I need to ask some of the governors: if truly they really want a state police, the primary responsibility the constitution gave them to do, have they done it? The primary responsibility to build roads and build infrastructure. Some of the governors that cannot even pay 70,000 naira minimum wage. My brother in the studio.
0: Yeah.
7: To go some of the offices, government establishments and agencies, it's 3 days' work they are doing now. 3 days' work. They go to work, or everyone of them go to work in the morning or Monday. The rest is they share it among themselves. They cannot even pay the normal minimum wage for their workers. They are talking about to pay state police. The question I want to ask, who is going to build the barracks? Who is going to bear ammunition for them? Who is going to provide their welfare? Because I know our governors throughout the federation, they like complaining. If this is tough now, you will see that they will start marrowing. That this is not their plan. Please, I want to beg them, if you know you need a state police, go and build the infrastructure before you implement it in your state. Because for me, I'm also for, I will not join forces with anybody. I will create a state police whereby the infrastructure and the welfare of the policemen will not be created. Come and look at the police station close to my office at First Secular Road. Come and see where the Nigeria police are staying. So you have not created such infrastructure for them where they can stay and do their job. You say you want to create the state police. I don't understand. Good morning this morning.
0: Thank you very much for joining us. We appreciate you. All right, I got some couple of messages here. Good morning. Good morning to everybody in the studio. I'm Lewis from Tessie. As he went on to say, that's all the 37 Nigerians should be a wake-up call. These were people trying to survive in an economy where poverty, unemployment, cost of living, pushing vulnerable Nigerians into dangerous livelihoods. They are that in NSCDC custody demands answers. The investigation must establish exactly what happened. But the bigger picture and question is economic. What is the president's plan for the economy when petrol is at 1,500 naira? All right, thank you very much for joining us. We appreciate you this time, okay? This one says, okay, I think I have taken something from this end before. Hello? Hello, good morning. Hello? Good morning. 0902-672-2592. Good morning. Morning to you.
5: Yeah, for me, it's Freeman.
0: Yeah, Mr. Freeman, welcome.
5: For me, it's a good thing. One of my best things administration is handling the committee. She's doing a good job. One of my best. I believe he will go very well. The president wants a good result. The good thing will know that these people did not die in vain. I know they are criminals, at least. The way we are managed to treat criminals in this country, that is not the best way. Not the best way. Even the vigilant, the so-called vigilant we have, they support the criminals. I know he have done something wrong. You can't just tie, like as if you are tying a crocodile. You attend to him, you give it to the normal authority. Look at the NSCD that we have here. A prison. Look at what they are doing. I don't know what they're doing to say, but please, it's not a good thing. Somebody needs to face the law at least. So we know that in the places that come, we know that it's not really good to gather people like Sardin. People, the common rules of you do it. I don't know why they have done that. It's only the people that have known DSS at least and the other one. They handle their criminal very well, which is you can help me for that. Then I forgot the
0: which of the security agents are you?
5: DSS and ESP here. ESCC and the
0: president. Okay, you're referring to the one in those states now.
5: ESSC. And yeah, they handle their patients very well. They are the criminal well. That is what I know, because I've been there, see the way they handle their people. For the rest of them, I don't know. We are not talking about the police. All of them, they are all like that. But for the state police, please let people not just jump into conclusion. This police is good. If the state can come up with this, it's good. And we are in Benin. We are talking about Benin. We are using Benin to get example. Or should they have put their things right? If they are not put their face right, they are not signing. So it's a good thing. Let us start. Because minimum wage. Some people started before we know that. 70,000 people from state drop back. But when they started, it go around. The state must start this state police. Somebody must start it. So they have started. Let us just wait to see. Because we know it's those states. Our government must start it. So we know it's those states to give an example. So they have put their face in order. They have put their patients on. So it's a good thing. Support. Thank you.
0: Thank you. Hello.
8: Good morning.
0: Morning, sir. Welcome, Mr. Obioma. Welcome.
8: Yeah, I'm sorry for my voice.
0: I understand. Yeah, it's the weather.
8: I'm under the weather, just like you. you see, on that state police, I think I don't want to comment on that one until when we reach the bridge we know how to cross. They are still on, it's still on the pipeline. Only one state out of 36 plus, maybe FCT. Then I want to ask question, two questions. One, this panel, does it have a kind frame? Then two, I think the kids, I think they have been buried.
0: That's yes, they have been buried, but their body can still be exhumed for autopsy.
8: Then why hurriedly bury them when they know quite all right that a post-mortem autopsy will be conducted? That's one area of suspicion. Yes, the panel is made up of eggheads. But for me, a big name does not win a team. I mean, does not win a match. The big name just carry the Ronaldos and the Messi's of all this whole world and pack them into what they say. They can make, they may not even win just like that because everybody will be playing individual games. We win it, or what will make this panel to look like something is the political will to do something. No interference from anywhere, and then they will come out. Yes, eggheads all over the place. But when you want to kill a case in Nigeria, just set up a panel instead of investigation, and then before we know it, no time frame, even when it comes out, another story will take over, and then we forget. And when they are doing it, a big name comes out of it, everything will be over. So let us keep our fingers crossed and see what we have. If Nigeria pastor will come again. Thank you, and God bless you.
0: Thank you very much. And that's our show for this morning. Many thanks to you. Paulo Chanago is my name. We're back again later at 9 a.m. for Wada on behalf of this. Enjoy the rest of your morning. Bye for now.
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10: Afternoon.
11: Where are you going to?
10: Where I did?
11: Now your place I be they come now. You know they don't say why I see you.
10: Ah, that's true. Baby, how are you?
12: I'm different.
11: Which school do your children attend?
10: Did they go school? My children, all of them they go school, but babe, they be like picking when they go school. If they talk, people will say, who they teach them? Me don't tire, I don't change from one school or the other.
11: You haven't heard of Ascension School?
10: Ascension.
11: Yes, now. Get the place, this.
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0: Edo CPC arrest man over alleged sniper treated beans. Over Edo Council, Fimi Gates remodeled upper markets ahead of reopening. On the foreign scene, President Trump threatens to annihilate Iran if no deal is reached. And in sports, Coach Boboyet hangs victory as Ben Insurance faces Kururu City. We'll bring you details of this and many more after the short break. Now the news in details, Edo State Government has reaffirmed its commitment to including the Arewa community in governance and development programs. The Coordinator Office of the First Lady, Edisile Anani, gave the assurance when she received Arewa community leaders at the Government House in Benin City. And then he urged the community to present women representatives for inclusion in government, empowerment and welfare programs. Special Assistant on Arewa Community Relations, Alhaji Mansu Ibrahim, pledged the community's continued collaboration with the state government. Still on the news, the Edo State Commission for Persons with Disabilities has called for stronger collaboration with the Ministry of Humanitarian Affairs and Poverty Alleviation to improve the welfare of persons with disabilities. The commission's chairman, Honorable Theophilos Egbodion, made the call during a courtesy visit to the commissioner, Dr. B.C. Idaomi in Benin City. Idaomi said the ministry was advocating for disability-inclusive provisions in the state budget and had included disability programs in its end-of-year initiatives. She also called for increased funding and stronger partnerships with non-governmental organizations and advocacy groups to promote inclusion. The Edo State Police Command has arrested the 32-year-old man, Mohamed Manfred Abdurrahman, for alleged military impersonation. The statement by the spokesperson of the command, ASP Enoi Koiden, the suspect was arrested along the Aochi Okene Expressway by personnel of the 195 Battalion, Agenebode, stationed at Ukbela. Police said Abdurrahman, who was traveling from Wari to Okene, was found wearing military camouflage, trousers and a vest. Preliminary investigation reportedly revealed that he was not a military personnel and allegedly obtained the uniform from a naval officer in Niger State. Back to Edo State, the Edo State Consumer Protection Committee has arrested a man allegedly found using Sniper, a chemical insecticide, on beans at a Kiosa market in Benin City. The arrest was made during an enforcement exercise led by the CPC chairman, Usaro Oyamu, in markets around Mission Road, Kiosa, and 3rd East Circular Junction in Benin City, already local government area. The committee also confiscated sachet alcoholic drinks as it has commenced enforcement of the state's ban on sachet gin and agbo. Yamu warned that enforcement will continue across the state with violators facing sanctions. Already, local government council has commenced fumigation of the modern urban market ahead of its reopening. The council chairman, Gabriel Duseri, speaking through his chief of staff, Honorable Igbegwe Igor Osage, said the exercise is aimed at providing traders with a clean and safe environment.
1: We've always appreciated the governor for coming to our aid, listening to the cry of the market women to give it a quick response to rebuild urban market. And as part of the process for commissioning, we have decided to come and do the fumigation. It's already local government doing the fumigation, and you are aware that very soon the market will be opening for business, most especially as we approach the festive period. They are almost done with the second phase.
0: The council said trained personnel are using approved chemicals and standard procedures for the exercise.
1: Why are we doing this? So that to give the traders a fresh start. You will recall that we had fire incidents before. We are following it step by step. The local government took it upon himself to supply 256 meters to run the power, and that has been installed. But the next process now is for us to fumigate and make sure the traders have a fresh start and start their business without having any problem.
0: Market leaders commended the initiative and urged traders to help maintain cleanliness. Said on the news, consumers have called for stronger checks on food and drinks products following reports of an alleged illegal factory producing and distributing unregistered fruit juice, including to Edo. Pressures urged government and regulatory agencies to conduct regular inspection of food-producing factories and markets. She also called for proper enforcement against producers and distributors of unsafe products.
2: When we buy fruit juice or fruit products, we trust that it has gone through the necessary checks. So hearing that an alleged illegal factory producing and distributing unregistered fruit juice is something that should really make people careful. So I think the government needs to do more regular inspection on food producing factories and ensure that products being sold are properly registered. And as consumers, we also have a responsibility to check labels, expiring date.
0: SA similarly appealed for closer monitoring of factories and markets with sanctions for those selling unsafe products.
2: Government need to do more. They need to check these factories and markets well. Make them know what people they produce and sell for consumer. If there is a person they sell food and drink, we're not safe for our health as consumer. They're supposed to stop her immediately. Sanction that person. Because all these things they say, now people they put them for body, now people they eat them, now people they consume these things. And we serve where they buy this thing. We have to be careful. Before we buy anything, we make sure say we check the expiring dates. When we check the product.
0: Residents in Milling City have expressed concerns over flooding. Speaking with Super FM, some respondents said drainage systems in their communities are inadequate, blaming blocked drains, poor maintenance, and erosion for recurring floods. A resident, Lawrence, urged the government to construct and maintain drainage channels, repair damaged bridges, and take proactive steps to prevent flood-related deaths. Another resident, Collins, also called on residents to stop dumping refuse in drains and support environmental sanitation.
3: By building drainage so that there will be free flood, because if there is enough drainage system in the states, there will be free flow of flood. And another thing I think the government should do is monthly exercise, which is sanitation. This month be sanitation. For every end of the month, everybody should come out and can clean the gutters. And for most people used to throw away their debts inside the gutter. Like most market women, after their daily activities, they will just take their debts and throw it inside the gutter. Those things used to block the gutter.
0: He said preventing flooding requires both government action and public responsibility. This is the news at 7 on 88.1 Super FM. More stories after the short break.
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0: This is the news at 7 on ETA1 Super FM and all the rest of the news. On foreign scene, U.S. President Donald Trump has threatened to annihilate Iran if a deal to end the conflict is not reached. Speaking at the United Nations General Assembly in New York, Trump said he faced a choice between pursuing a peace agreement and launching another attack on Iran. His remarks came as U.S. and Iranian representatives held a three-hour meeting through Qatari mediators on the sidelines of the General Assembly. Iran said its conditions include an end to the war and what it described as U.S. acts of aggression, while Trump said he believed the deal could follow November's U.S. elections. And in sports, Better Insurance head coach Kennedy Boboye has charged his players to beat Ikorodu City in the Niger Premier Football League Match Day 5 clash at the Samuel Wemudia Stadium. Boboye said the team must respond to its 2-1 defeat to Ranchers Bees in Kano and return to winning ways. He expressed confidence in the players, saying the team is working to correct its weaknesses while new players continue to settle into the squad. Better Insurance have 6 points from 4 matches and host Ikorodu City in Benin. And that concludes the news. Before we go, a recap of our top stories. We brought the news that the Edo State Consumer Protection Committee has arrested a man allegedly found using Sniper, a chemical insecticide, on beans at a Kusa market in Benin City. Also brought to news that already local government council has commenced fumigation of the Model Oba market ahead of its reopening. We brought to news on the foreign scene that US President Donald Trump has threatened to annihilate Iran if a deal to end the conflict is not reached. The last in sport, we brought to news that Benin Insurance head coach Kennedy Boboye has charged his players to beat Ikorodu City. Super FM News at 7 was edited by Esther Olabi. I am Paul Ochenogo. Remember, security is our collective responsibility. Be sure to play a part. Thank you for listening and good morning.

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8: Hey kids, have you submitted your essays? 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And don't forget, you have to fall within the ages of 11 to 15 to be a part of this year's competition. In no more than 500

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1: Hey, you!
0: Let us through, it's a bright new star. 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
0: Dear Mr. President, I would like you to reduce fuel prices.
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0: Yes, good morning. Thank you for joining us. 22 minutes past 7, 23rd of September 2026. Uncle Paul is live and about. Welcome to the Super Kiddies Game Show.
1: Children, children.
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0: Yes, welcome aboard this morning, and it's time for us to have fun this morning. Yes, when I say fun, it's actually time for us to have fun while answering serious questions as it pertains to current affairs. Okay, so if you're ready to answer my questions this morning, call me up this morning on the Super Kiddies Game Show. Now remember, this is open for kids between the ages of 8 to 12. 8. 9, 10, 11, 12. This is for you. 8, 9, 10, 11, 12. This is for you. I repeat, 8, 9, 10, 11, 12. This is for you. And for our mummies and our daddies that are used to helping our kids answer questions, who will not have that this morning, please. Allow these kids be, allow them be confident, allow them to answer these questions all by themselves, okay? You are not doing them any good when you help them or when you whisper some of these questions or the answers to the questions to them. You're not doing them any good. So allow them be themselves, let them be confident enough to answer the questions, and let's see how far they can go in between. 0705-512-9881 or 0705-

0: You have 1 minute to answer four current affairs questions correctly. Are you ready?
1: Yes, sir.
0: Your time starts now. The headquarters of ECOWAS is located in Dash. The headquarters of ECOWAS is located in Dash. South Africa, Cape Town, Abuja, Nigeria, Accra, Ghana.
1: Accra, Ghana.
0: Final answer.
1: Abuja, Nigeria.
0: Final answer.
1: Yes, sir.
0: Very correct. Question number two. How many geopolitical zones do we have in Nigeria? 5, 6, or 7?
1: 6.
0: Question number three. Who ruled Nigeria from 1999 to 2007? Who was the president of Nigeria from 1999 to 2007? Bola Ahmed Tinubu, Goodluck Ebele Jonathan, Olusegun Obasanjo.
1: Olusegun Obasanjo.
0: Lastly, who was the Labour Party presidential candidate in the 2023 general elections? Atiku Abubakar or Peter Obi?
1: Peter Obi.
0: Very correct. Just right in time. Thank you. Good morning.
2: Good morning, Akupo. My name is Genius Chibweze Overlord from Oloko. I am 9 years old and I am in Basic 7.
0: Welcome to the show this morning. Are you ready?
2: Yes, sir.
0: Okay. Your time starts now. Whose portrait or picture is on the 20 Naira note? Whose portrait or picture is on the 20 Naira note? Tafawa Balewa, Murtala Mohammed, or Bafemi Awolowo?
2: Murtala Mohammed.
0: Very correct. Question number two. Which political party produced Governor Monde Okpebolo as their governorship candidate in the 2024 governorship election in Edo State? Labour Party, PDP, or APC?
2: Labour Party.
0: Final answer?
2: Yes, sir.
0: That is incorrect. It is the All Progressives Congress, APC. Which Niger state has the most local government area? Which Niger state has the most local government area? Bayelsa or Kano State?
2: Kano.
0: Lastly, the capital of Zamfara State is?
2: Guse.
0: Thank you very much. Young champ was able to do 3 out of 4. Okay. Anyways, let's hear from you this time around. Confident enough to answer all of my questions this morning. I got you. Good morning.
3: Good morning, sir.
0: Morning to you. Welcome. What is your name?
3: Kenota Onosetale Osmeke.
0: Come again.
3: Kenota Onosetale Osmeke.
0: Kenota. Right?
3: Yes.
0: All right. Welcome to the show. How old are you and what class are you in?
3: I'm 8 years old and I'm in primary 3.
0: You're 8 years old and you're in primary 3. So are you ready for me this morning?
3: Yes, sir.
0: Okay. Remember, your time starts now. What is the name of the Nigerian currency?
3: Naira.
0: Which is the largest continent in the world? Asia or Africa?
3: Asia.
0: Very correct. What is the capital of Oyo State?
3: Ibadan.
0: Very correct. And FCT stands for what?
3: Federal Capital Nine.
0: No.
3: Territory.
0: Come again. FCT stands for what?
3: Federal Capital Territory.
0: Pronounce it again.
3: Federal Capital Territory.
0: All right, thank you very much for joining me this morning.

0: Let's see how far we can go with our stories with moral lessons. All right? So remember, be open-minded to my stories. Gonna be interesting. Also, we've got something to learn from the story. That's the most important thing. That's why it has moral lessons in there. We must always learn. I learn always on this platform. Uncle Paul is out. Enjoy the rest of your morning and the rest of your day at school. Bye for now.
1: Children, children.
2: Yes, Auntie.
1: It's time for the Super Kiddies Game Show.
3: Yeah. You and the heartbeat. Welcome. Keep it locked in Super 88.1.

All right, so we are done for today. Many thanks to you all for joining us. Yes, we're back again tomorrow. This time, I've got stories with moral lessons, okay?

0: chance to the big one for the Super Eagles of Nigeria. They had the first training session yesterday out of the big tie against Madagascar this Friday at the Gosu Lakpabio Stadium. We're going to talk about that game this morning and also preparations of the Super Eagles of Nigeria. New invitees as well. Pass off the food, who gets the start and all that. All of this and many more. Also, Lamine Yamal and Kylian Mbappe, they are going about the Ballon d'Or in a very funny way. I'm going to tell you what Lamine Yamal said, and that has generated a whole lot of reactions. We'll talk about that as well this morning, and also look at the Nigeria Premier Football League midweek fixtures that I've got this time. Good morning, welcome to Breakfast Sport. It is live from your one family, one radio, 88.1 on Super FM. Paul Ochonogo guys, my name, I've got Randy Micah, the Zimbi Master.
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0: Andy, good morning. Good to have you.
4: Yeah, good morning.
0: Okay, so let's set the ball rolling and let's talk about the Super Eagles of Nigeria. Good number of them are in camp at this point. As at the last time I checked, they had their first training session yesterday, and with the media and fans alike, was quite open when they were about to leave, and clearly a lot of people decided to catch a glimpse of the players right there. But first training session done and dusted. They are currently putting things together, fine-tuning preparations as expected, and we can tell you that they trained under the light yesterday, and for the players, they are ready for action. The Super Eagles had their first training session. How confident and optimistic are you looking forward to the game between Nigeria and also Madagascar? I know you've been critical about players arriving late, but they had the first training session yesterday. Wilfred Ndidi is now with the squad. He was among the players as at afternoon yesterday. He was among the players that was yet to touch down. But with the pictures and videos I'm just seeing posted 33 minutes ago on the official page of the Super Eagles, Wilfred Ndidi is in camp alongside Stanley Nwabali. So we have, give or take, we have the full complement of the squad in camp.
4: It's up to just the bleed from my heart.
0: You think they bleed?
4: As they watch this video, so it's just this, just the scatter my heart. Yeah. It's now National Stadium Surulere. Just the kind of facility where we allow the waste. See, iconic stadium. When you even bring tears out of the eyes of Jack Warner, former vice president of FIFA. But so far, so good. So far, so good for Eric Shea as a coach. For Eric Shea as a coach, he confirmed so well. See, the number winning gets day enough to prosecute a match game. But I'm not really, really impressed with the time. You know, if you tell me, say, just because of that national team, then you just get 2 days to train before match, or 2.5 days to train before match. They still need to, if you look to that team now, we get about 10 to 11, if not more than, new players who just come into the team. So you need to build a bond. And that bond, now they bring out the chemistry for inside the team. So our players, they need to do better. They need to do more. People will say, yes, the NFF, then they pay them this and that. They hold them this, my brother. No. If the root of a tree, no say, you know what to call a root to stand that particular tree, then you know what to call a root. Because if you say you want to play for Nigeria, you do the routine to play for Nigeria. This has not been a news story. Say whether NFF or this, whatever, before. Not been a news story. What do we need now? That passion, that commitment. The thing will make you say you want to wear the green, white, green. You don't come now. So when that thing comes, give us the example. Show us. I get strong confidence and say, yes, they go beat Madagascar. No matter how hard it be. I get strong confidence and say they go beat Madagascar. But they still need to make things look easy for themselves. We don't see now, say, football these days now. Not be only your ability, now open up the plan about. They still a plan about your mental state. They take advantage of your mental state. We see Brighton, Silky, in Carabao Cup between Man United and Brighton. See, they notice now, see the fans, they disconnected from the team. So they capitalize on that. We don't see Brighton Arsenal too. How they make Arsenal forget the foundation when you make Arteta the vex, say Arsenal disrespects the basics of the game. That's why they lost the game. So teams now, they take advantage of things outside your talent, outside your ability, outside your team. You understand? They don't they take advantage of it. So when our own team too, remember, I think now 2001 or 2001 within 2002, or at most 2007 within that region, or maybe you say 13. When they assisted to Shola and this girl now, Desire Oparanuzi, when they did under 20 for Falcons, when they did the Falconet that time. When did they come into any game, as they stand for that tournament now, when the two teams would stand for the tournament before they go ball, they will come walk straight into the pitch. All of a sudden, they'll just bust laugh. You understand?
3: Mm.
4: So, tell me, within that time, what thing they go on in the mind of the opponents? All of a sudden, you just see full team just started to laugh. Not be saying one person talking anything, they just started to laugh. And it carried them to the final. Because why? They play on the mental state of the mind of the opponents. So they take advantage of it. So now sometimes we say Super Eagles now too still need to bring into the game, because all these players now, they don't play among the best set of coaches, whether you like it or not. You tell say this one they play for Galatasaray, this one they play for Etihad. Bros, they don't play for the best set of coaches, because they play the best set of leagues now that they play. So So it's high time now they bring those experience into play, and at the same time use it to work for the team now, the betterment of the team, and get a good result. I don't really get much to say about how I want Eric Shearer to tweak the team. But the players, I believe so, the players when they invite in, know them. And at the same time, too, if they're ready to give these boys a chance to play, just back them with the belief. And also, yes, the game, you can start the game with 70% of the old players for the team. But all the same, just focus. I believe so, we'll see. Now pressure day on Nigeria, because one, we're not qualified for back-to-back World Cup, and the Nations Cup, we never really get a good result about the Nations Cup, because finishing second, finishing third, not be something when you say Nigeria is supposed to be boost off when it comes to Nations Cup. The teams they win, if you say, yes, they win, they finish first for the Nations Cup, they not get a better squad and talent than Nigeria. But how we use our talent, how our talent represent themselves, how they believe in themselves, other than the things that the teams when you say, yes, they still cost us. Are sent back now for all these missions. So this one now something to put pressure on Nigeria, and Madagascar now just come now to say, okay, they want to play. But if the Super Eagles know waiting good for them, and the reason why they will wear the green, white, green, then they need to play for the shirts.
0: Mm. All right, so the players we have in camp, we have Wilfred Onyedi, captain of the side. We've also got Stanley Nwabali, Simon Moses, Akko Adams, Taiwo Awoni, Isaac James, Emmanuel Fernandez, Benjamin Fredericks, Moses Uzo, George Eleni Kenna, Arthur Okunkwo, Alex Iwobi, Semi Logo, Ajayi, Calvin Bassi, Ola Oluwaina, Ademola Lukman, Bright Osai Samuel, Chibuke Nwau, as well as Tolu Arokodare, Bruno Oyemechi, Rafael Onyedika, and Frank Onyeka. Lots of new faces in here, like George Eleni Kenna, also part of the fold. Also, Isaac James, also part of the new inclusion with the Super Eagles of Nigeria. Moses Saw as well, also part of the squad. The Chibuke Nwau, who plays straight for Trabzonspor as well, has been one big, big name that has been roving around the Super Eagles. And remember, I was supposed to join the Premier League side. I think I was supposed to join in Palace and also Fulham at some point, but the deal did not materialize. Also, Otto Okunkwo, also part of the new faces, having first competitive game for the Super Eagles of Nigeria. And many other players are also very much included in this particular list. And we hope that things will go down well with some of these new players, and they'll be able to blend into the Super Eagles of Nigeria. All right, let's look at the Nigeria Premier Football League. We've got some games later today, and we've got a big one at Samuel Bemudia Stadium. Benin Insurance against Ikorodu City.
4: Well, this is now one game where Benin Insurance now need to take advantage of, because currently now the away journey not really look too good for Benin Insurance. So in order for them now to maintain the pace and to narrow the gap, they need to win their own games now. But now team when we say yes, lately we don't see how they come out now. They put one or two together to make sure, so yes, they get one. So now the light now just need to come out and do the needful, support the team, and make sure, say yes, the team now has something when busy, we should give the right backing, so busy as they need. It could reduce it, not be easy team. It'll go hold this come now to want to do one or two now to make sure, say yes, they get at least, even if not 1 point. But Bentley Insurance now need to take advantage of playing at home, and at the same time convert their chances, because chances when you convert, they give you the opportunity to win a game. When you convert your chances, then reduce silly mistakes on your back. With those things, I believe it was Benin Insurance will get the results today.
0: All right, Barrett here against Abia Warriors. That's another one. Abia Warriors off the back of an away win against Sporting Lagos. Can they make it 2 out of 2 away from home?
4: Well, it's not the impossible, but not difficult task for now, because the Barrett is now. Team when we say yes, to get they're on a good momentum for now. I think they never lose any of their matches for now, so yeah, they really want to take all advantage and also continue to stretch their record. But Abia Warriors, with the kind of experience they get, I believe we will see they possible for them to get one or two within that within this game. But so far so good, it sounds and look like mission impossible.
0: It sounds and looks like a mission impossible. But the real question is, can they get it over the line? That is it. Can they get it over the line? Rangers, the defending champions of the Nigeria Premier Football League, they've got a huge date later against Rancher's Bees, who just defeated Benin Insurance over the weekend.
4: That now, typical Nigerian football. If you follow Nigerian football, that the kind of features when you see, yes, you see all year before, Rancher's Bees versus Rangers, and the good Rangers. So, good one. It will bring back those memories. And for Rancher's Bees, even if they beat Benin Insurance, not necessarily means it was they don't really stamp their foot for the NPF. Rangers to just need to do so. Okay, they accept and want team when BCS to get a good result for the weekend away. So that was supposed to give them more confidence and their motivation going into this game. So I fancy Rangers to not lose the game, whether win or draw. I fancy Rangers to get a point out of this game.
0: All right, the trouble in Paradise side, Eimba, they have got a date with another Lagos side. They lost to Inter Lagos this past weekend. They've got another Lagos State team that they'll be playing against. It is Eimba at home again against Sporting Lagos this time.
4: The only thing I would say now, for Eimba to bounce back now, finish. They just need to bounce back with this game.
0: So, do you see them winning? Or maybe another shocking defeat?
4: The reason why I say they need to bounce back with this game, because they need to give it everything. Because if they lose this game now, we don't know who they will arrest next.
0: Maybe the coach of the side. Who knows? Anyways, we've got other games. Kwara United against Nasarawa United. Niger Tornadoes against Wari Wolves. Shooting Stars against Katsina United. Doma United against Plateau United. Inter Lagos at home will be up against Kano Pillars. And tomorrow, we'll see the game between Rivers United at the Aduke MSM Akka Stadium up against Kun Khalifa. We're beating at home over this past weekend in the Niger Premier Football League. So that's what is going on with our football in this part of the world. Let's tell you that the Falconets, they've returned home. And for the Falconets, led by coach Moses Aduko, they're back home. And the next level for most of these players, I pray, is another big move for them, or the ones that still find themselves in the Nigeria Women's Football League, they'll be able to excel and move forward, or maybe get across into the Super Falcons. Who knows? But if you have to pick one or two players who should be with the Super Falcons, right? Especially with the fact that we are in our transition phase.
4: Well, since the transition phase, one tournament will be transition tournament, not the Olympic. So I would like a majority of them, if not, we will not forget all of them, but at least a reasonable number BCS give up a good, put up a good performance now to get the opportunity now to show for the Olympic, because that Olympic now go prepare them for the bigger stage called the Super Falcons. I see Christina Uzoma say that goalkeeper when BCS she gets up, and we still see Mafishere Kafaya Mafishere see one not player too, so yes, she gets that. If they give her the opportunity, she will make up. Janet no need introduction again. So then a player will definitely supposed to do that particular thing, and a lot of them. So I'll advise whoever handle the Olympic team now to make sure, see, yes, it gives some of these players the opportunity,
0: because right
4: now that place then go welcome them to the Super Falcons.
0: Okay, so let's get straight into what is happening across all the ends. But quickly, we can say that for Edo Queens, they have continued their preparations, as they have resumed now preparations ahead of the CAF Women's Champions League. So all the best to the side as they continue, as they are scheduled to be in South Africa very soon. And we hope that the victory that they had with the Wafu be for the club sides in West Africa. We hope that they can take it on to the next level and win the CAF Women's Champions League. We're a dominant force when it comes to the national team, but when it comes to club women's football, still finding our feet.
4: Not be just club women football. When it comes to club football, we drag our feet, because the necessary thing, we need to do the necessary thing. We never prepare for the season. We just prepare like we want to play maybe area tournaments. That's not how our teams that they prepare. When you say pre-season, it will be the real pre-season when BCS our team they get. A team when the BCS, you go let go of 16 players and bring in 19 players. So, what do you expect them to do?
0: All right. So, let's head straight to Europe now. Let's head straight to Europe and let's look at what is happening in the European scene. I mean, yesterday, we had the Women's Champions League. We had some games yesterday. Manchester City played a 2-0 draw against Bayern Munich women. Okay, and also for Inter Milan women, they beat BK Hanken by 1-0. Arsenal women also got the better of HB Kogan in that one, as Juventus women lost at home to Benfica women by 2-1. Real Madrid women played a 1-0 draw against PSG women in the games played yesterday. All right, and so the international window will start properly later today. As I can tell you that for Gibraltar, they'll be up against Sao Tome and Principe later today at 5 p.m. And also for Azerbaijan, they're up against Tajikistan later today as well at 5 p.m. But properly tomorrow, we'll start to see proper games moving forward. Barcelona women will be up against Paris women later today in the UEFA Women's Champions League. And also for Chelsea, they're up against Austria Vienna as well. And for Havili Leuven women, they're up against Roma women. And also for Servette, they're up against Lyon women. All right, so Lamine Yamal granted an interview, and it has been everywhere since last night. And when I saw this particular statement, I was really stunned, trust me. So Lamine Yamal was asked about the Ballon d'Or. He says it means Ballon d'Or means a different player. No goal scored, nothing like that. When I think about the Ballon d'Or, I think of Messi, Ronaldinho, players like that who are different, who bring smile when you watch them play. He also said, the Ballon d'Or, in my view, has nothing to do with the number of goals scored. The Ballon d'Or recognizes the best player of the year, a unique player, the one who gives pleasure watching, the one for whom you tune into a match just to see him. This is from Lamine Yamal.
4: This statement, man, it clears now. He came in on no road for the journey when they go and make these kind of statements. Who they need to tune in to watch? Who they need to tune in to watch? So, exciting indeed for game compared to Kylian Mbappe. If Messi need to score goal, how Messi today is exciting? You go feel watch match when go not day. Say people just show ski. So, which ski in the show? Kylian Mbappe need the show. He don't do half of what Kylian Mbappe don't do. Because the two of them start from the same position, the same wing position. Kylian Mbappe now don't transcend the entire inside the center forward because of we are prolific in day. If he play for where Kylian Mbappe play, the position where Kylian Mbappe they play currently now. See, when you the ally what you do for the piece speak. Yamin Lamal not supposed to talk as far as Ballon d'Or is concerned. If Spain don't win the World Cup, Yamin Lamal go open his mouth to talk. And for the World Cup, where Spain win, so Yamin Lamal perform.
0: All right, so that's that's all Lamine Yamal and the Ballon d'Or. Mbappe is also talking about his own, but quickly, we can tell you that for the Football Association of Wales, their chief, Noel Money, has played down suggestions before he's planning major reforms. Added to other information, Argentina Football Federation, they've offered a new long-term deal to Lionel Scaloni until July 2030.
4: You see, we've seen Gianni Infantino doing recently and passed through the phase through now, so I think when other FA presidents for Africa and the rest, they do all these things now. FIFA, they call for them to they drop them, Abi. So why Gianni Infantino still call for reform? Which reform in your time?
0: I ain't gonna understand that one.
4: Why they never drop Gianni Infantino?
0: Anyways, let's tell you that for other stories we got on our hands, for Real Madrid, they've released a statement. In the light of statements made by La Liga president Javier Tebas, our club considers it intolerable for La Liga president to use his institutional position to repeatedly disparage and attack Real Madrid in the manner he does. This time around, they are calling for him to step down from his position as the La Liga chief. Well, there's a lot going on in there. We'll keep our fingers crossed concerning it. And fingers crossed, anyways. That's our show for this morning, man. Thanks to your Apollo Chonogos. My name is Ryan Michael, the Zingbe Master. He's back at the theater for Sports Waka, back at exactly 7 p.m. for the EPL show. Quickly, before we sign out, we can tell you that for Lionel Messi, he has confirmed that this particular international window would clearly be the one where he would call it a shot. So the Messi Cup returns to Miami for the second edition from October the 25th to the 1st of November 2026. Okay, that's our show for this morning. Bye for now.
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3: Dear Mr. President.
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7: 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Chop Chop!
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18: 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OPEG is okay.
19: 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Spare him.

0: Star Girl, Ira Star. It's called Misunderstood. Before that, you checked out two big tunes that played EF Moon and Ayo Math. Good morning.
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0: 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Chrissy Paul, live on The Real Talk this morning. And as always, this comes up every Wednesday morning from 8:15 down to 8:50 or thereabouts. We deliberate on issues and issues pertaining to family, society, and everything in particular. This morning, I've got something really interesting, and I don't want us to be centered or gender centered in particular. I don't want us to pick sides. And like I said, it's real talk, real conversations, and let's say it as it is. So I've got this really, really, really interesting question. And I want us to answer it as clearly as possible. So, who has it harder today? Men or women? Who has it harder today? Is it men or women? So, is life tougher for women because of discrimination, social expectations, safety concerns, career pressure, the demands of balancing work and family? Or are men facing challenges that they don't receive enough attention, financial pressure, expectations to provide, emotional isolation, dangerous jobs, and they believe that men should simply be strong and deal with their problems quietly? Can we actually say that one gender has it harder, or do men and women simply face different kind of pressure? Are men struggling more than women? Are women carrying a heavier burden? Or is it comparing the two, actually seeing us missing the two together? Share with us this morning. There's a common expectation that a man should provide, and that's common knowledge, okay? There's a general expectation that the duty of a man in the house is to provide, to protect, to succeed financially, remain emotionally strong, and be responsible for his family. But what happens when he can't? Some say men say society doesn't give them enough room to admit that they are struggling. You're expected to have a job. You're expected to provide, have money. You're expected to be confident. You're expected to approach women. You're expected to pay for everything. And sometimes you're expected to suffer in silence. There's another question. When a man is struggling financially, emotionally, or socially, does the society offer him support? Or do we simply tell him, bro, you just have to man up, okay? Chest it, be a man, and move on. But from the other side, for women, women have their own challenges. They also face their own, from their own end. There's pressure across many ends for women. Many women deal with expectations surrounding marriage, motherhood, appearance, career, and family responsibility. A woman can be told to build a successful career, but also be expected to handle most household responsibilities. She may be judged for being unmarried. She may be judged for being married without children. She may be judged for having children while pursuing a career. And even her appearance can become a source of pressure. Too thin, too big, too ambitious, there's a problem. Too quiet, there's also a problem. So the question here is, are women being asked to meet too many conflicting expectations at the same time? Well, yes, where things get more interesting. Who has it harder in today's world? Who has it harder? Maybe the better question here is, what problems are men facing that women may not fully understand? And what problems are women facing that men may not fully understand? For example, a man might say, nobody cares about my financial struggles. A woman might respond, you don't understand the pressure women face to succeed. Also managing family expectations, but may genuinely feel under pressure. So perhaps the real challenge is understanding experiences than our own in particular. So let's hear from you this morning. Who has it harder in today's society? Who faces more pressure in today's society? Like I said, I don't want us to make it a gender affair. Ah, like, oh, you don't see why man is. I want us to be open-minded with the conversation. Who has it more harder in today's society? In our world today? 0705-512-9881-0705-572-7881-0705-512-9881-0705-572-7881-0902-672-2592. Good morning.
5: Good morning, sir. Once again this morning.
0: Good morning to you, Ultimate Greats. Glad to have you.
5: Yeah, me too. You asked a great question today.
0: Mm.
5: Yes, I will go to the Bible. Yes, in the beginning, God created a man and a woman.
0: Mm.
5: He created man first. After God said that the man needs a helper. And from a man's limb, one is from a man's body. So millions of limbs is our body. He just took only one to create a woman, to be a helper. And that very day of creation, woman continues to be a helper to man. So coming to your question, yes, in the society today, being a man or a woman, everybody has their own harder time, mostly this period in this country. But if we go to the reality, my brother Paul, go to the reality, in the society your father said today, men are being pleasured. It must not provide for your family. It must surely be up and down financially as a man. Because Bible says that the man who cannot provide for a family is the infidel. That's Bible for you. So it's a pleasure to man to contribute, to feed his family, to provide for the family. You might there also to help. And you see, God said that you man should till the ground. That's the command of my God.
0: Mm.
5: He said that you should till the ground. You know what till ground means? It's labor. So far it. So that word was said in the one. Man should till the ground. You have to suffer before you eat. You have to suffer before you provide for your family. That's God for you. And if you go to what type of society, people want to go to war. It's what women don't go to war, it's men. That the person will surely go and fight the war. I still remember a time of Nigerian Civil War.
0: Mm.
5: And I was in Biafra. All the men, not women, no woman fought the Biafra war. It's all only men. And many of our men died in that because of that war.
0: Mm.
5: So it's not the best. It's not the best. What is more pleasure? Woman suffered more than woman society today.
0: Mm.
5: It's not the best table at all for it to tell yourself to women.
0: All right. Thank you. Thank you very much. Thank you very much for joining us. Hello. Morning to you. Freeman, you have to be audible. Good morning.
6: Yeah, good morning.
0: Better now. I can hear you loud and clear.
6: You see, for me, we will not take it anymore. So, you see,
0: Mr. Freeman, I'm struggling to hear you, please.
6: Okay, are you hearing me now?
0: Yes, I can hear you now.
6: I say, if we cannot take it into this world, that is what you have in today.
0: Mm.
6: I will take it. If we say we're using Bible terms to be illustrating all that, that is different. For me, I believe the women are the up and doing now in today's Nigeria.
0: Mm.
6: It's the women. The men are not becoming lazy. I'm telling you, I'm not going for now. Just I'm saying, that's what I'm saying, because I'm saying things happening different ways. That they are pushing men, I'm not pushing their responsibility to their wives. Women wake up early morning, to men did do that before. Go to the street, just go to our market and see what you see women. Even the street of Lagos, see what women have been doing to support. At the end of the day, men are now becoming lazy, putting the body to the women in the house. For me, in today's Nigeria, I forget I'm a man, this one. The women that go to the women, the women for me, the women when you carry the heavy load, the men have not become lazy. Women is not right, they can, moral and all that, go to Lagos, even in this our state. Women have

0: 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Good morning.
1: Is that my great Paul?
0: Yes, good morning.
1: Well, baby, it's long. I want to see you. I have some questions to ask you.
0: Okay, okay. But first of all, answer my own first.
1: That one where you say me answer is not because of that one I call you.
0: Mm-hmm.
1: But please, I'm begging you, are just like my old brother or my junior brother. I love you so much. That your name, Paul. Not a full crazy Paul, I beg.
0: Why?
1: Change to another nickname.
0: Okay, sir. Okay, sir.
1: Crazy.
0: Okay, sir.
1: You are a very intellectual. You are not a crazy person. Please. I beg you. I've been saying, let me tell you.
0: Okay, okay, sir.
1: Thank you.
0: Thank you very much. 0902-672-2592. 0902-672-2592. Hello. Hello, good morning.
2: Good morning, Mr. Paul.
0: Good morning to you. Welcome. I greet you too.
2: My name is Isaac Umomo JP. I'm calling from Second Cemetery.
0: Welcome.
2: This topic is very, very important.
0: Mm.
2: You know, as of today, my brother, through the two, women are struggling more than men.
0: Mm.
2: Yes, as of today, I don't know of those days, but as of today, it's our modern life now that we are seeing, because they are just like the second to the last caller said. If you just wake up in the morning, you will see. Although men are going to work, but even the work that men are going, if you see the one that some women are working, is even more harder than the one that men are working.
0: Mm.
2: Women will also go to the market from morning to night. They will come, they will cook, they will take care of the household, take care of the kids, prepare them for school. So if you look at it very well, although we are still trying to, it's not that we are not working,
0: mm.
2: but I believe women are working harder, more than men as of now.
0: Okay.
2: That's my thought about it.
0: Thank you very much for joining me this morning. I appreciate you. Now, let's diversify a bit. Let's make it more and more interesting. So I'm going to give you a statement. Tell me whether you agree or not. Okay? Men are expected to provide too much financially. Do you agree or disagree? Women are judged more harshly for their appearance. Agree or disagree? Men are less likely to talk openly about emotional problems. Do you agree or disagree? Women are expected to sacrifice more for their families, including their careers sometimes. Do you agree or disagree? Society needs to stop turning men and women's struggles into a competition, which I totally agree, honestly. But could the problem be that men and women are comparing completely different struggles? For example, financial pressure and emotional isolation aren't necessarily the same experience as discrimination or social expectations surrounding family and appearance. So maybe saying men have it harder or women have it harder oversimplifies a complicated issue. So a person's experience can also depend on their age, income, location, family situation, occupation, or many other factors. So talk to me this morning. Who faces it? Who faces more pressure? Okay? Who faces more pressure in the society today? Who has it the hardest in the society today? Is it men or is it women? A lot of men have called in. I'd love to hear from women this time around. I want to know your thoughts. What do you think about it? Is it men that faces the hardest pressure or that has it more difficult today? The difficult situations today. Is it men or is it women? Let's hear from you this morning. I've got this tune for you. It's by Flavor and Feels. It's titled Bam Bam. Energy, Tiwa Savage, Wande Cole, Mava Ofudu. Good morning.

BBCD. What's good? What's popping? More music, more variety. And you're checking it out. Another one on Super FM.

0: 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Live for your one, Family One Radio. The Real Talk is live. Grizzly Ball saying good morning to you all this time. I'm asking you the question, who faces more pressure in this society or who has it more difficult? Is it the men or the women in today's society? Let me know.
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7: Ultimate Grey, I'm back.
0: Okay, Ultimate.
7: I think that men is more pleasure. I know how much I spend every day for my children to go to school. Even this morning, they come with their list of books to buy. And the only one they ever go and meet your papa, go and meet your father. They read the whole book and want to cover the money. And let me take an example. For sometimes you hear me calling from my hometown, it's up in Anambra State.
0: Mm.
7: If engagement, both in my own home and my wife's family, I will surely go. If I don't go, I'll spend money. They don't even call my wife. That's what happened in their father's and my in-law's house. They approach me. I want to either travel and feed the things or send the money. I don't trouble my men. What is happening? Every time I will run up and down, I feed my family and my in-law's family. And the pressure is coming on me. If you don't do that, you'll be a bad in-law. They don't know if you have or you don't have. The emotional pressure you. Go to the village, come and do some burials. The marriage is emotionally good. They don't pressure woman to come home. Meetings. They don't pressure them. It's men. Emotionally good. Or you send money. So in the society today, it's men that pressure is not debatable at all. There is no one independent. Women that they are trying, they cannot change what God said at the beginning. Woman is the helper to man. It's what God said. Man, go and see the ground. And feed on and feed their family. That's command of God. You cannot change it. No matter what a woman is talking about to help man, they can never be pressured as men. That's what I'm going to say.
0: Mm.
7: They cannot be pressured more than men in society today. I'm seeing what is happening right today. So let us tell us the truth. He cannot run away from the truth, my brother. He cannot run away from the truth. Let us tell us that men are more pressured than women. Today, see tomorrow. That's the brother God command. And emotional conflict will happen.
0: All right.
7: My brother. Carry on.
0: Thank you very much for joining us. 0902-672-2592. 0902-672-2592. The question is on the table. Answer it at this point in time. Remove your emotional sentiment, okay? And I'll still say it, okay? Let's be open-minded to the conversation. I understand everybody will talk from their own personal experience, okay? And I clearly understand that clearly. Everybody is going to talk from their own personal experience. But your personal experience mix up with what you see in the society today. Your experience might not be the next person's experience. Do you obviously get that? That your experience might not be another person's experience. Let's use this analogy now. For a rich man, a poor man. For instance, a rich man has his own experience. There's nothing you are going to explain about poverty that a rich man will understand. There's nothing you are going to explain to a rich man. Someone who was born into wealth, for instance. There's nothing about poverty that you are going to explain to him that he or she is going to understand. And likewise for a poor person, they can only envisage riches, wealth. They can only envisage those things. But having to experience that firsthand, you experiencing it firsthand would obviously open your mind to it. So that's why I say you cannot really downplay things from both ends. Everybody has their own experience. Everybody knows. In fact, there's this saying that goes, "Now who wears shoe, know where they pin up." So from a man's point of view, a man will tell you, "This is it." If you ask a woman now, they will also tell you, "This is the pressure that we face." Some women, they will obviously tell you that combining working together, having to take care of the child or children, and also being able to provide at some point. Because a lot of men now sometimes expect women to also provide, and that's totally fine. Not everybody buys into that school of thought. Sometimes people and different families have their own expectations. But for you as a man, you as a woman, who do you think in today's society, in our society today, faces more pressure? Has it the hardest? In the society today, men have theirs, women have theirs too. Sometimes when you sit and converse with people, if they should open up to you and tell you some of the burden that they carry, some of the pressure. There are some women now who they don't have husbands again, for instance. They are the one doing everything. To take care of the children, to do everything, the children pay school fees. They are the ones doing everything. Likewise for the men too. From their own end, there are some widowers as well too that you can also have conversations with, and they open up to you. Some of the men are not used to beating their children. For instance, the pressure of going to work, making sure that they still follow up with the assignments of their kids, knowing how they do, get them clothes, shelter everything, make sure they are fine, feeding and all of that. The pressure might be enormous for him. There are some people that they will tell you, I'm the first son and I'm the first daughter, for instance. And something called black tax, where you would also have to provide for the family. You also have to remember that you have siblings and also take care of them too. So when you look at it from both bases, I think it's quite balanced. But I want to hear from you. You listening to me right now. Who do you think has it most difficult right now in our society today? Is it men or is it women? 0705-512-9881 or 0705-572-7881, 0705-512-9881 or 0705-572-7881, 0902-672-2592, 0902-672-2592. That also doubles as our WhatsApp number around this time. Share your thoughts on the conversation. I mean, be open-minded to it. Like I've said, be open-minded. Open your mind to it. Don't be sentimental, okay? Don't be sentimental or don't take sides to say, oh, because I am a man, I know it's more difficult today for a man in this society. When you have conversations with women, they also tell you about their problems too. Good morning.
8: Mr. Paul, good morning.
0: Morning to you, welcome. What's your name?
8: This is Mr. Bethel.
0: Please, Mr. Bethel.
8: Yes, sir.
0: Please, be audible. Please.
8: All right.
0: Okay.
8: Can you hear me right now?
0: Yeah, I can hear you loud and clear. Fire on.
8: For me, let me say from my own experience.
0: Yes, personal experience. You as a man.
8: Personal experience. The pressure is just too much on man.
0: Mm. Like, why did you say so?
8: One comedian will say, once you are born and you are a man, life is already beating you 1-0. And you know what that means?
0: Mm.
8: Pressure is, you know, responsibility, taking care of people. Once you are born as a man, the pressure passed from you trying to, you know, please your parents, your mom especially, make them proud, make the family proud. There's that pressure to be responsible, to come out to be somebody in life. Fast forward to when you get married, double responsibility from your own family, from your wife's family, the man, you know, join his ancestors. So the pressure is mostly on men. Why do you think we have transgender these days? It's because of the pressure. Why Bobrisky wrong? My pressure too much. Now make somebody like Bobrisky wrong, go join the other gender. So the pressure on man is just too much, my brother.
0: All right, thank you very much.
8: When you marry and start having children, you will know what I'm talking about.
0: Mm. All right. Thank you very much for joining us this morning. Really appreciate you. 0902-672-2592. 0902-672-2592. Be open-minded to the conversation. Like I've said, who faces more difficulty in the society today? Who has it the hardest in the society today? Is it men or is it women? Okay. Like I said, be open-minded to the conversation. Don't be gender sentimental now. That's what I am going to use. Don't be gender sentimental to the conversation. Who faces more pressure today in the society? Is it men or is it women? Be open-minded to the conversation as we wrap things up in the next couple of minutes. Who has it the hardest in our society? Is it men or is it women? Good morning. Hello. All right, 0902-672-2592. Good morning. Hello, good morning.
9: Good morning, presenter.
0: Yeah, good morning to you. Welcome. What's your name?
9: My name is Mr. Godwin Osaro Buriki, Wakari Worldwide.
0: Okay, welcome. Welcome, sir. Glad to have you.
9: Is it Mr. Paul?
0: Yes, Mr. Paul.
9: Okay. Mm. The issue you just raised, the ones that face more pressure, they are the men. The men.
0: Mm.
9: Why do I say that? You go around town, you can see elderly women, they are more than the men. The men face pressure, a family, extended family, nuclear family, and all whatnot. Even the society has expectation for the man. If you are, really, for example, you are 35, mm. and you're not yet settled down, you see the pressure that will be mounting on you. What is it? You want to get a place to stay, you need a stable job. But the women can just see anybody that has money and they will marry them off. And the women will be well to do that, to depend on the husband. So both the children, the family, the wife, everybody is on the man's neck. Just in September now, women, we are under pressure just to deliver school fees, books, and all that. So, it's not that we are really. So, women are carrying most of this already also. Some women, some families, but majority is the men, sir.
0: Mm. Thank you very much for joining me this morning. I appreciate you. So I have to go in the next couple of minutes, and I am going to wrap it up with this. I'm just going to wrap it up with this because I've seen a lot of people come from their own personal experience, okay? And like I said, in today's society. But let me squeeze in this before I wrap things up. Good morning.
10: Hello, good morning.
0: Good morning to you. Welcome.
10: Yes, my name is David.
0: David, shoot.
10: And I want to join the conversation this morning.
0: Okay.
10: You know, like what the other caller said a while ago, that the day they born as a man is already 1-0 already. Life has already gotten 1-0. Because the pressure on men are so enormous. Yes, they are, like you said, the open-minded, not the gender...
0: sentimental now, so it's
10: bias. Yes,
0: gender
10: yes.
0: bias.
10: So there are women who does more than some men in some families. But when you look at it generally, when you see women that does that, you see society trying to favor them. You see everybody trying to favor them. Ah, no, you know, it's you. This one a woman, for a woman to do this kind of thing. But when you see a man doing the same thing, they will tell you it's normal. It's the normal duty of a man. So nobody tends to give him how do I put it now? Try to favor him because he's a man or because he's doing those things. You get it?
0: Yeah.
10: So that alone already shows that men has more pressure. Because the normal thing you do, they'll tell you is normal. If you like, you go extra, man, they'll tell you it's the duty of a man. But if a woman does that, they'll say, no, this woman. You get it? So that is why I would tell you that, yes. From my own point of view, in my house, I told my wife this morning, I was like, na man I be salt, na me be pepper, na me be this, na me be that. You understand? We were just joking. I was like, okay, now you go, I will allow you to take care of the family for 1 month. She said, No, I will not. I said, you know, that is how it is. Because it is on me. This morning I have bought books this morning again. They will come and tell me tomorrow that my teacher said I should do this. If they will not say mommy. Is daddy, you understand? So the pressure is more on the men than the women.
0: Thank you.
10: From my personal experience.
0: Thank you very much.
10: I will say that.
0: All right. Thank you very much for joining us this morning. I have to go right now, but I'm going to wrap things up with this. We've heard about financial pressure, and we've also heard from men in particular. I don't think I heard from the woman this morning. We've heard from men in particular, talking about financial responsibility, emotional pressure, family expectations, career demands, appearance, relationship, parenting, social expectations. But perhaps the most important thing is you don't have to experience someone's struggle to personally take it seriously. So men have challenges, women have challenges, and sometimes the pressure placed on one gender isn't visible to the other. So instead of asking who has it harder, Perhaps we should also ask, what can we do to make life easier and fairer to everyone? Make it a better place for everyone you see around you. And also show massive love to both genders, okay? Don't have that bias towards one and say, oh, this particular gender has it really, really easy compared to the other. The world is unfair to everybody. Crazy Paul is my name. Many thanks to you all for joining us. In the next 8 minutes, we've got what the Honorable has to say coming through. I've been on the
11: road for a long time. Tell everyone you know.
12: Wherever you are. I'll be under somebody. I'm gonna take my horse to the hotel. 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
12: Very lovely morning to you. Good morning. Thank you for joining us. This is your own Family One Radio, 88.1 Super FM. Paul Ochanogo is my name. Israel Adebi is also live, head of news and current affairs. This lovely Wednesday morning, midweek bumper package of what the Honorable has to say. The 23rd day in the month of September 2026. Israel, good morning. Good to have you.
13: Thank you very much, Paul. Very good morning to you.
12: All right. Yesterday, we made a promise that we'll continue the rest of the conversation. That will continue the rest of the conversation. So that's what we are taking things off from this very morning, looking at the minimum wage. That's what we are looking out for, and the pressure coming in from the NLC, that's the Nigeria Labour Congress. It was a very robust conversation yesterday, and we laid markers down to the inflation being seen in this part of the world, and also all that matters that have pertained to the general well-being of Nigerians. Israel.
13: Well, thank you very much, Paul, once more, and then very good morning to our listeners this morning. A perfect place for us to start, again, the conversation for this morning. Yes, we spoke about it yesterday and at length, and as of the time we're leaving the studio, the phone lines were still buzzing, and we just thought maybe we'll bring this back to the front burner this morning and let people have their say. But if you didn't join yesterday, just to have a form of recap, after doing the recap, the Honorable, we also put one or two into the conversation. Then we let the callers prefer their own solutions the way they see it. And what are the issues? Organized laborers and some civil servants at the federal level are approaching the federal government asking basically for two major things. The first is minimum wage review. A review of the minimum wage. At the moment, we have the minimum wage benchmarked at 70,000 naira. But organized labor is saying, well, this is not enough. That's NLC now. This is not enough. We need something upward, a upward review. And they have suggested a benchmark of 500,000 naira as the new minimum wage as proposed by them. Secondly, they also asked the federal government to ensure that for PMS, the price of PMS at the pump price is brought down to 500 naira per liter. And that was the basis for the conversation yesterday. What are they practical? Are they wishful thinking? Are they things that can be attained? Or there are things that maybe the government cannot work with? But like I said yesterday, when you go to a negotiation, you go with an open mind. And then when you go to market, Paul, there is something called the asking price of a commodity. So when you get to the market, so this tuba of yam is 5,000 naira. How much you go pay? So you start with the asking price. I want to assume that what organized labor has said is to bring the asking price, and the federal government can meet them at the negotiation table and say, well, we can't pay 500,000. Maybe we can pay X, Y, Z, and then from there they will have the negotiation. But the point is, there's a need for a review of whatever people take home. I said yesterday, it's called take home, and most times that take home cannot really take you home. Before the middle of the month, a lot of people have expended their minimum wage. If you are fixed on that minimum wage, you have expended it before the end of the month. So there is a need for us to have a change and a review of that article. There's no doubt about it. And my concern really is, I don't know how much government can pay that you will say, okay, is enough. And when you're saying government this time, it's not just about federal workers. You know, when you say negotiate minimum wage, it is also expected that when the federal government and negotiate that minimum wage, state government comply. So when you are having 70,000 as we have it at the moment, there are many states in the federation that pay more than that 70,000 that the federal government benchmarked it. There are states that pay as much as 85. There are states that pay as much as almost 100. So you have states that are taking the lead, but the benchmark for the minimum is 70,000 naira. But Paul, I can tell you, there are still states that are struggling to meet up with that 70,000 naira. So when you bring a negotiation and you say 500,000, I don't know how many of them will be able to pay. I mentioned Oyo State Governor yesterday when he was speaking, I think at the weekend, to some party faithfuls at the APM. And he said, when he came on board as a governor, he was paying about between 1.3 to 1.7 billion naira as wages every month. But as of when he was speaking, based on the adjustment to the minimum wage, he now pays as much as 18 billion every month. So you can check what the gap is when you talk about just the implementation of just 17,000 minimum wage. When you now take it as much as 500,000, I don't think it's something most states will find very easy to pay. Not just state, even federal government might struggle to pay that. But like I said, it's an asking price. Maybe when negotiation happens, we'll have something that is more realistic. Having said that, for the pump price, and I think that's where we have a lot of issues. Many people called yesterday and said, what do you mean that the federal government cannot fix prices? The government should fix prices. They can fix prices. And I said, well, unfortunately, one of the consequences of having the PIA, Petroleum Industry Act, that was passed, I think, 2021, one of the consequences of it is that the Section 205, if I'm not mistaken, make it explicitly clear that the government cannot fix price, that prices of the pump will be determined by what they call market forces, demand and supply. It's going to be a free market economy. And in a free market economy, what it implies is that the federal government cannot wake up and say, oh, today, all PMS dispensing stations across the country, you cannot sell above XYZ. That is one of the provisions of the PIA. And you know the funny thing? The PIA was in the works for more than 20 years. It is one of the most protracted legislation in Nigeria history. Back and forth, whether to have it or not to have it, and what shape it should take. And now we concluded in 2021 when we have that PIA Act. The implications of those acts are coming to bear at the moment. So the question you will ask yourself, okay, if the federal government cannot fix price, what can the federal government do? I have advanced that it's not just about the federal government alone. We need the cooperation of the federal government, the state government, and even the local government. If we must have meaningful impact and there must be succor to the people, how will you have succor to the people? I've charted course of where the government needs to fix. If the issue of agriculture is tackled, if the issue of transportation is tackled, if infrastructure is looked at critically, if we look at healthcare, if we look at education, and we look at rents, housing policies, maybe these areas can help provide succor. Can that be in the immediate? That may be another conversation for another day. But I think these areas are critical areas that government can make its impact affect, and the people can actually appreciate whatever government is doing. But as we have it at the moment, Labour is saying 500 naira for a fuel price. If you go out this morning, you'll buy. I know there is hardly any filling station in Edo State that sells below 1,004 this morning. NLC and civil servants are saying we want it as low as 500. And then for minimum wage, they also go with the 500. It seems there's a lucky thing in that 500 figure. Because for both minimum wage and even pump price, it is 500 they are asking for. But let's go to the Honorable. Let's hear some of his take. Just to also point out that in the course of our conversation this morning, we may have to take some break for some technical check at this end. But we'll definitely be back in time so that we'll continue our conversation.
7: The call being made by Labour, I think when you look at it and you look at the economic hardship that Nigerians are experiencing at the moment, you will see some justification in the call. What are they specifically demanding? For the specific demands have to do that there must be a review of the minimum wage to 500,000 naira monthly, and a negotiating committee must be constituted for negotiation between now and January 2027. And Labour demanded specifically that the pump price of fuel has to be brought down to as low as 500 naira per liter. Well, if you look at these things, yes, it's a complex situation. But even President Bola Tinubu also agreed that government and governance is about making tough decisions. So the government must come up with decisions that will ameliorate the sufferings of the people of this country. It has become a bit more unbearable for Nigerians in recent times with the way the price of fuel has climbed in recent times. I understand the bigger picture. I understand that what is happening in the Middle East is principally responsible for this, but we must have a response. There must be a domestic response at home, what government can do. And, you know, the president, I think it was it over the weekend that the president said by October 1st latest, there will be reduction in cost of transportation. And what are the plans? The plan is that transportation will be largely built around the CNG transportation system. But for me, if you go by the statistics of what we have on ground, it is grossly inadequate. We have about 90,000 refueling gas stations in the country. That is grossly inadequate. If you look at the size of this country and look at the population of this country. If you even look at the number of CNG conversion facilities, the figure is put at about 400,000. I don't think it's enough for the massive need of the masses of Nigerians. And if you also even look at the CNG vehicles that we have, I also do not think they are enough, because Mr. President is calling on state governors to do everything possible. Between now and the October 1st is less than 10 days. What magic do you think the state governors can perform between now and the next 10 days? So I think there's going to be something more compelling from the federal government. Something more compelling will have to be done. Yes, Mr. President has insisted that subsidy is gone and we are not going back to fuel subsidy. I also supported the decision for removal of fuel subsidy. But again, I also think that the government now must have a huge sense of responsibility on what to do to ameliorate the sufferings of the people. The economic hardship at this point in time is very debilitating on the people. It's telling on the people. That's the truth of the matter. It's telling on the people. And the government will have to think outside the box, know what to do. Yes, you can't go back to fuel subsidy, but there must still be something that can be done. There must still be some sort of response that we can have as a country to provide some sort of buffer from the harsh effect of the Iran-US war. Something has to be done. So I'm in support of this call by the organized labor. Yes, you might not be able to do 500,000 naira minimum wage, let's be realistic, but something has to be done. What workers are getting at the minimum wage that we are getting at is not sustainable. Nigerian workers, are also begging for wage award. And again, let's not even be fixated on workers alone, because what percentage of the population work in public service? To be candid, government should be more expansive on what we trickle down to every Nigerian, whether you are in a civil servant, a public servant or not. It must touch every Nigerian. So the economic team of the government, members of the economic team, really have to up their game at this point in time. And time is also of essence, because things are really tough on Nigerians at the moment. I think collectively, Nigerians everywhere, we have to call on the government to bail Nigerians out of this current economic hardship. Thank you very much.
12: All right, so that's the voice of the Honorable Bishop and his thoughts on the topic of discourse this morning. And we'll also be hearing from him in the next couple of minutes more for him to buttress more on his point at this particular time. I mean, it's the NLC and their demands, talking about the wage award that they are pushing, 500,000 naira. Is it realistic? That is the real question.
13: Well, I think one other thing to point out is what the Honorable said. Mm. How many people work in the federal government service? I think the Honorable has joined us this morning. Honorable, good morning, sir.
9: Yeah, good morning, Israel, and good morning, Paul.
12: Good morning to you, Honorable.
9: It's an interesting conversation. I mean, continue from where we left it off yesterday. You know, while you are laying the background for today's conversation, you said something very useful. You alluded to why there must be some level of synergy between the national and subnational. And that hits the bullseye for me. I think there must be unanimity of purpose between the different tiers of government. Because what we should look at now is we look at the fabric of governance. When you look at the fabric of governance in Nigeria, we have three tiers of government. And I suspect that more often than not, I think these three tiers seem to work at variance. I don't think it is what most times the federal government is committed to and pursuing. It's also what the different state governments are doing. Ditto for the local governments as well. And now that it seems that the situation has put the country is at a crossroads, sort of, we are speaking about the hardship. We are speaking about the economic hardship that Nigerians are having to live with at the moment. I think there is a cause for a summit, governance summit, where the federal government, state government, and local government, we need to meet, irrespective of political party, allegiance, or alliance. They will have to understand that Nigerians are looking up to the government across the different tiers of government to ameliorate the sufferings of Nigeria. It can be a one-day summit. It can be a 2 or 3 day summit until they are able to arrive at some level of unanimity that, okay, these are the key areas of interventions that we will do. And it won't be just federal government saying this. Then the different governors go back to their different states, 36 of them and FCT, and go and pursue their own agenda in the way they deem fit or they fancy. And you talk about the 774 local governments too. Because whichever way you look at it, everybody resides in a local government. And in recent times too, we talk about more monies being available for government at the subnational level. More money has also been made available to the local government councils, the local government leadership. So all of them have to come together and agree that if we do this and we stay on it and we are consistent, this has the potential to ameliorate the sufferings of Nigerians. And then decisions, right kinds of decisions, interventions, because I think it's beyond talking about a new minimum wage, and it's also beyond talking about crashing the price, the pump price, and fixing it at 500 naira. You've already explained why this may not be feasible. We have the PIA there. It was debated for over 20 years, and I don't think that most Nigerians who are suddenly speaking out today made any contribution. Their voices were not heard then. They didn't raise their suspicions, their doubts, or their objections to it. And now it has come to stay. And government cannot be a lawbreaker. I mean, the PIA has been in operation since 2021. This administration came into office in 2023. But again, that does not foreclose the place of intervention to deal with the issues of real-time economic hardship of Nigerians. And also talking about a minimum wage. Why I think that the 70,000 naira as we have it now is grossly inadequate. I don't know about the feasibility, the workability, or the reality of being able to do 500 naira per month.
13: 500,000.
9: 500,000 naira every month as minimum wage. I don't know, but I think what can be done, yeah, the minimum wage is due for a review in 2027, is to think of what can actually take the workers home. But much more than that, there are areas of bold and visible intervention that government has to make. And it doesn't have to be with the federal government alone. There must be unanimity of purpose and decision between the national and subnational. Nigerians are Nigerians anywhere and everywhere in the world, whether at federal level, at state level, at local government level. In fact, everybody resides in the local government. Even the Aso Villa in Abuja is within a local municipality in Abuja.
13: Mm-hmm.
9: So I think if this is done, and there is sincerity of purpose, there is unanimity of commitment that, yes, we really want to work. We really want to do what we ameliorate the sufferings, the hardship that Nigerians are going through. I think that is the place to start from. Thank you.
12: All right. All right, so that's the voice of the Honorable right there, sharing his thoughts on the topic of discuss this morning as well. More on it. We'll go to the phone lines.
13: Not too much to say again. The phone lines were already buzzing as of the time we're having this all right. Analysis.
12: So 0705-512-9881 or 0705-572-7881 0902-672-2592.
14: Hello?
12: Hello, good morning.
14: Good morning. This is Obiama calling from Mission Road Mountain.
12: Welcome, Mr. Obiama. Glad to have you this morning.
14: Yes. You see, whenever I hear that more money coming to state or local government, my heart bleeds. More money on what? On what surface? Is it on value surface or just on quantity? Somebody who received 30,000 naira in 2022 is better than somebody who received 150,000 today. What is the meaning of this more money? More money that cannot do anything. Even as we speak now, many states cannot even pay 30,000 naira minimum wage. I stand to be corrected, and they are talking about 500. If really this 500 is implemented, then we will go back to like Venezuela or Lebanon or Zimbabwe. You will receive millions of naira. You enter into a supermarket, Chinese will begin to drive you away, asking you whether you have dollar or pound sterling or Dutch mark and the rest, that if you have their currency, please don't enter that supermarket. Then it will just be like a wasted paper, like a newspaper. Even newspaper is even useful. You can use it to wrap a car. But the other one, you cannot use to buy anything. So let them forget about this minimum wage of 15 and then work on the economy. Please, our roads. These are my refineries. Give us a stable light. Health care. Then, even if they cannot subsidize the energy, then they can go for education. Then the people will benefit from it. You give me 500,000, and before 1 week it's all over. Landlord will be there to put to adjust their own rent. Market women are there. Everything, even bus drivers and so on, transportation, everything will go. It will be like digging a hole to fill another. Mm-hmm. Let them work on the economy, and then things will work out. Yeah. We don't need plenty of money. I've said it separately. In 1978, I built 3 flats with less than 10,000 naira. So what are we talking about? Thank you.
12: Thank you very much. Hello.
15: Hello.
12: Yeah, good morning.
15: Yes, good morning. Yes, the voice of honorable man.
13: All right.
15: Yes. Yes, I just want to comment on that minimum wage that labor is hammering for. That is why yesterday I was talking about this labor leaders there. They are not after their own. They are not after the suffering of the people. It's just only their own pocket they are talking about. How can you be talking of minimum wage again? When just less than 3 years now, 2 years ago, you talk about minimum wage. You want to destroy this country. Now, how many people is in the middle, how many people are in the civil service? How many civil servants are benefited? Even the minimum wage of 70,000. Most private people don't pay it. Go to all these police jobs, all those state people that work in the police job. They don't receive that. Even private schools. So let us leave that. I can remember, sir, my father told me I saw it with my eyes, not my father who told me. In the 80s, he was able to buy a car of 3,000, 1980. 3,000 for a brand new car. 3,000 naira. And for what I understand, the salary was not up to 1,000. Now, he was able to buy a bag of cement, less than 20 naira. For a bag of cement, not to 20 naira. Now, these people, they should work on the economy, they should be so that this country will not be destroyed. Now, I want to ask a question. You can talk about the price of petrol. Why is Nigeria the highest among the oil producing country of the world? Why is Nigeria so high? Why? Let the federal government answer that question. Why among all the major oil producers of the world, even Israel and Saudi Arabia, they are fighting war. They are the price of domestic consumers, it is less than 1,000 naira. How do you think about fighting war? Nigeria is not even at the war front. The United almost 1,005, 1,004 something. Why? Let the federal government answer that question. They should not be telling us what is not correct on television. We don't want to listen to all those stories. We believe they are just using it to trick us. Why is Nigeria so high? Nigeria is a major producer of crude oil in the world. I'm not the answer now.
12: All right.
15: Now, so what? Look at United Arab Emirates, look at Algeria, Angola, all of them, their price is

0: 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Due to PIA Act. Everything are to the Mukita to decide on daily sales. But our government has to still do something. Yes, they have to still do something. They have to strengthen our Naira. Yes, make our Naira strong. And the other thing, fully optimize local refining capacity. So, to refine products, we don't continue to rely on the importation. And importation, you know what the importation needs, foreign exchange. That's the thing. All the products are coming from the international community. It's a foreign exchange, dollars involved. And shipping, logistics, you know what it costs. So, they have to fix our refineries. They have to fix our refineries. If all the refineries are working, and all these stakeholders, the people are working, at least we'll be having enough food to consider importing. Because the importing food is more costly. And the Dangote say, yes, I think that we supply crude oil with Naira as demanded. And if all this and the open being, I think food will come down. We have this crude here. We don't buy it outside. All the outside people come and buy from us and make some money. And Dangote requesting another 15 barrels. Another 15 days, and you are supplying only for two. You see, going outside with the foreign exchange. So that is the problem. That's what I'm facing. You cannot use what God bless with your suffering. I say, this is suffering Nigeria. This suffering is on call for.
1: All right.
0: It's not call for. Coming to Nigeria Labour Conference, my brother. They are demanding of 500,000. Even they pay labor, 1 million naira. It's not the problem. What is following the money? So Nigeria should go for the benefit of Nigerians. How many people is the workforce that demand $500,000? Who will increase my own salary? As ultimately, who will increase my own?
1: All right, thank you very much, Ultima.
0: All of us are going to the same market.
1: Thank you, thank you. Ultima, thank you very much. We'll have to hear from the Honorable again. Okay, so Honorable is live right now. Good morning, Honorable.
2: Yeah, hello, good morning. Yeah, a quick one. I have to call to correct some misrepresentation. I think one of the callers asked pointedly that why is it that Nigeria is the oil producing country with the highest domestic price for fuel or PMS. That is not exactly correct. There are some other oil producing countries in the world that have higher domestic prices for fuel or PMS in their countries. Much as I'm uncomfortable with the price in Nigeria, because I think the pump price is very high. I mentioned it yesterday on this program that me too, when I also arrive in a gas station, I pay what the other man also pay, which I consider very high, and I will want a lower pump price.
3: Tell the engine.
2: Some countries that are also oil-producing countries, because of economic policies in those countries, or severe crisis of inflation, hyperinflation in those countries, they still have higher domestic prices for fuel. Examples that I can readily talk about is Cuba, Venezuela, those two. And there are still some other countries, oil-producing countries, that have high domestic prices for refined products such as fuel, PMS, and all of that. So it is not accurate to say Nigeria has the highest. I made notes to correct this because we have kids who are listening to this program, and we don't want to feed them with wrong information. Thank you very well.
3: All right. Let me jump on that very quickly. Okay. And also mention that, you know, at times we compare what does not look alike to themselves. So when you compare a country with another country that don't operate the same economic philosophy, you have a big problem. Don't forget, Nigeria removed subsidy. The likes of Saudi Arabia still depend heavily on subsidy. Kuwait depends heavily on subsidy. Qatar depends heavily on subsidy. So when you're comparing countries across the world, and then you take a country that maybe is a socialist country and you compare it with a capitalist country, you get a wrong answer. So for a voice of the ordinary people, I think it's a misnomer for you to compare Nigeria, where subsidy does not apply, to a country where there's heavy subsidy. And having said that, perhaps this will be a place we can take one or two break.
1: All right. All right, and apologies because we have to sign out right now. And during the start of the show, we made mention of the

0: right, that we'll be having some technical upgrade, and so we have to do that right now. But many thanks to you all who joined us during the course of the show this lovely Wednesday morning, 23rd day in the month of September 2026. It has been wonderful, but I have to say thank you very much to you all. Paul Ochonogo is my name. I've been doing this with Israel Adebi. Enjoy the rest of your morning. Bye for now.
1: Tell me something. 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
3: Hello, my people. You woman like me, for any of your health related problem, I'm here with my husband.
1: My phone number is 081-3359-3927. We are not a jack of all trades, master of none. We specialize in the treatment of only man problem, which is weakness of organ, that is, inability of a man to stand, to act, or to perform as a man. And our research has made us know that we have a lot of things that can make a man not to perform as a man or to act as a man, like long-term infection, too much of urinating, stress also can result to inability to perform as a man. How do you know that you have this problem in the body system? It's when you are having a symptoms like pains when you are urinating, pus may be coming out when you are urinating, papyrus in the private part or all over the body, or mucus may be coming out during urinating, rashes and itching all over the body or in the private part, severe headache all the time, or sometimes you will see sore in your private part or all over the body. All these things can make a man not

0: kilometer to 1 kilometer. All this can make a man not to perform as a man. Movement of worm like ant and biting all over your body. You see your stomach will be shouting, making a noise, boo-boo, boo-boo, all the time. And if you eat little food, your stomach will just swallow. To eat another one will be difficult. Or sometimes you will see the anus is coming out when you go to toilet. Or it can come with red something when you go to toilet. All this can make a man not to perform as a man if it's not well treated. Visit me, Baba Tunde Raji Fasola, aka Baba Stand Well. By the grace of God, you will not remain the same. We have one medicine that we first of all give you. We call it Ajegun. Ajegun. This medicine, when we give you, it will make any medicine you take to work perfectly in your body, and you'll be able to perform as a man. Don't be a newspaper reader in the night when you're supposed to perform your duty. Don't allow your motherhood to carry your property, your beautiful garden, go meet another man. Come and collect Ajegun, and we will make you to become a man. And you'll be able to do chicken with your madam. Your madam will be able to cook better food for you. Because if you cannot do chicken with your madam, your madam will not happy with you. Come and meet me, Baba Tunde Raji Fasola, aka Baba Stand Well.
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2: My correct people, una good day, and at least now I want to welcome una to another correct Ogbonge edition of our favorite financial empowerment show. You know, say every day many Nigerians we work hard, all of us we struggle, they want to do things for ourselves, they want to make ends meet. You know, say we for Gen Z, they go come and say we grind, the more they all right. But as we struggle, they work hard. So many of us we still wonder how we want to achieve this and what we call financial freedom. Now, so now this so today we go to discuss. The correct Ogbonge movement will be say people go fit safe to make sure say they fit get this correct financial future and correct financial stability. If you call them the word shift, how you go to shift yourself? Enter wealth like this. I know they alone. No, I get one correct or guy where they will meet for the studio like this. So you go call the torchlight one or two areas. I go to ask one or two questions. You go to educate us. See how we'll take get this wealth shift. Our financial freedom go take the card with me like this for the show. I get no other person but Oga Gbenga from Amesh Trading. Oga Gbenga, welcome to the show.
3: Thank you, my sister. Thank you, my people. When they listen to me, welcome.
2: Thank you. Well, yeah, I'm just enter and sharply. You know, say Oga Gbenga said come before say many people they struggle to want make ends meet. How many people now did they hear this wealth shift for the very first time? So tell us about educators. We want to know what is this wealth shift day about?
3: Thank you, my sister. This wealth shift, so now what did they call financial empowerment movement? When we say they don't design them to help Nigerians so that they'll feel improve their cash flow, make money they enter their hand, they'll feel to build their property, what they call assets, and they'll feel achieve and get their financial independence, get that freedom of say yes, they get their own money for their hand. Our goal, now to empower about 100,000 Nigerians by the year 2030 through financial education. We build their wealth, they will get a wealth opportunities and correct economy when we call supportive economy.
2: Okay, that one card. Yeah, you see, you talk say 100 people,
3: 100,000
2: people. It plenty, but Oga Gbenga, you get one question. I want to ask many people that they work hard, but they see they struggle financially. You want to tell us why, baby, like that?
3: Many people they work hard, see they struggle financially because most people they teach them how to earn money, but not be how to grow and well. So you mean say they teach them how to earn money, but not be how to grow the money. So that they work, they earn, they spend, and then they repeat that same cycle. This word shift, it go help people understand how money they work and how to make correct financial decision.
2: Nice. So yeah, Oga Gbenga, but this wealth shift, I hear they get different opportunities within the Obodo Ibo Wukona ecosystem.
3: Exactly.
2: I bet tell us about these different opportunities we'll be saying get.
3: Thank you very much, my sister. We get four major pillars. The first pillar, now the wealth building cycle cash flow club. When we say it is powered by iCopy portfolio.
2: Okay, for the average Nigerians, what does this thing mean for them?
3: Many people want additional income, make money they enter their hand. But they don't get the time to study the markets, or you both say the financial market, through this iCopy. So members feel strategize from traders when we say they don't get experience for this particular iCopy matter, and they will focus on their business, their job, and their daily activities.
2: Okay, so Gavinga, now people, what they do, all these our civil servants, them, what they busy entrepreneurs, them, they go physically participate for this one.
3: Exactly, now. Nah. They provide correct access to opportunities without say, you know, they require the people, may they come become full-time market analysts.
2: What will come be the second pillar now?
3: Okay. The second pillar, now, global and local stock and ETF investment. Now, we go help members understand and access opportunities for both international and even the local Nigeria stock market. You go invest. Now, this investing go allow your money the opportunity to grow over time.
2: Okay. So, you want to now say this, for English, you go call them diversification. Or you say, get different areas, different
3: exactly.
2: Is that important too?
3: Exactly. Now, this one, so what they call this diversification. So, now you go help spread these opportunities across the different markets and asset classes.
2: Okay, Oga Gbenga, I'm going to talk about the assets Nigerian love, the real estate. How will they be for that side?
3: You know, say, as people sabi, many people believe say they need big amount of money to go into real estate. But we go help them create that better access through correct opportunities when we say they go need. So you may say you don't need big money to go into that particular real estate.
2: So what is the wealth talk and say people feel begin or they feel start their wealth to the build their wealth journey. Exactly.
3: To the
2: wealth for many years.
3: Bang, you don't talk about. Because the earlier people learn and start this planning, the better when we say they don't do and the position when we say they go need for the future opportunities when we say they come.
2: Okay. Now for our listeners now when they listen to us now, when we say they won't get this knowledge before they go put body, before they go invest. But it's gonna come the offer to them.
3: And there be our fourth pillar. When you come to enter, when we call the IT Trade Academy. We believe say financial literacy to sabi make your own money is very, very important. Now the academy go LA people with the correct financial understanding so that they'll fit to understand the financial market. How did they trade though, or imposition that the trading principles, so the psychology where you do it for the market too, and how to make correct decision financially.
2: Okay, the way they talk and I can't be like say education now they become one major thing where we say it is important for this thing. So why is education now can't be like major focus?
3: That one because opportunities they come and go, but you see knowledge it they stay with you. When people understand how investment they work, they don't get the equipment, the everything, the tools to fit a arrange themselves, no opportunities and run away from such opportunities. And in fact, where people they see as risk, you go see opportunities when they inside that risk.
2: Ogabenga, the way you they talk so, and the way they hear you so, it can't they be like say this wet shift they talk about. It can't don't pass the investments matter with the fair they think I say it be before.
3: Now about a transformation, we they focus on four major areas: financial literacy, cash flow creation, asset acquisition, skill development. Meaning say that financial literacy be say you get the act will be to make your own money. You know me say you must go school. You will get the cash flow, me say money go to the coin your hand, will teach you how money go to the coin your hand steadily. How you fit take enter into market when we say you get asset property, different things they there like that. When we say we go need to teach you and skill when we say it will equip you to be useful to yourself and the society.
2: Okay, this one I thought they be like saying a different way or approach where we say people go feel they make better money. So
3: very different too, because sustainable wealth that they build on true education, consistency. No, me say you want today, come on hand. Discipline, you go need to be disciplined and decision when we say it well informed. You sabi the decision when we say you want it.
2: Okay. Now to our average listener now where they hear you now, person where we say they concerned about the way things see, till they rise, where our economy be, where we say rising cost of things like don't I. Wait till you get to talk for this one now.
3: I go tell them say make them not overlook the power of small, consistent step. Because many people they think say wealth creation are only for rich people. But every journey they start from somewhere. The cocoa now to keep learning, keep growing, and make better financial decisions.
2: Okay, now better say you don't talk so Ogagbenga. Now for person maybe say that the years now you want start, I go fit it start.
3: With the host wealth building session where people feel learn more about different opportunities. So if you want to start, you go need to send wealth shift. Make a spell them WEALTH shift SHIFT. Send wealth shift through WhatsApp or SMS to this number one console 0810175771 or 0806388348. Our team will provide the information when we say you need for the sessions when we say they come and are you fit to join the community.
2: Oh yeah, oh, okay. For those of number we say we not get the number clear, I quickly repeat them again. 0810175771 or 0806388348. Or if you said wealth shift, go the WhatsApp or for SMS text message. If you said wealth shift, go there. So our guy, before we go come out, see we see be the financial maybe say you get to tell our Nigerians now we don't listen to you like this.
3: You now they hear my voice now. Your current financial situation, it no define you, it no mean how your future go be you. Because with the right education, the right community, and the access to the right opportunities, you fit take correct step to get that financial independence. May you get that freedom financially. Start to build your future today.
2: Okay, Olagbenga, thank you very much. You say you join us today.
3: Thank you. Say you have me for here today.
2: And to all of our listeners, maybe say don't listen to us and don't forget to remember, say correct wealth. If you want build them, no be chance that they use to build them. You go need to get correct apple, knowledge, correct action. And wait till we call consistency. You need them to take build this correct wealth. Until next time, we'll be say we go come there. Stay well, stay informed, and sure say you did okay. And make sure say you keep to the build your future, Una. Abba, yo!
0: 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But we are the superstation of the city.
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Easy, FCC. 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Money no go complete. 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

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And you know this money coming constantly. Baby, show by me. And you know this money coming constantly. And I focus. And I do love. Get the killing to go to me. And I do most I do about. Don't

0: 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Super FM. We are here to stay. We are here for you. Choose us in all you do and you will be super. 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
1: My people, I salute una. The voice when I dey hear again, the voice of Chief Iyabiye Taishi. Iyabiye Taishi, I tell una say no be ordinary name. Na name we be say they kill yamayama for inside body. If you get any problem for inside your body, no lose hope. The challenges where enemy they take the face person is for make sure say they discourage you. No let that spirit of that discouragement enter inside your heart. May you stand gidigba as a man. No let them kill your soul. No let them kill your spirit. Get up now. Fight your battle because the battle is for the Lord. May you not lose hope. Not to say, you don't drink medicine. The medicine, no, they work. You don't take medicine from here. Now, so then they talk. No, let your enemy, myself, discourage you. No, let them discourage you. Say, all of them are the same thing. All of us, no, be the same thing. We are not the same thing, no. Iyabiye Taishi name is quite different from others. My GSM number, in case you want to talk to Iyabiye, 080-3410-2250. I repeat, 080-3410-2250. If you call me, nobody go pick my call. Now me go pick my call by myself. I don't dey been here over 30 years. If my work no dey work, you don't go even dey hear my voice. My voice for don't go down. We get many of us where we start together. We be say they know their life thing today. We be say they know they hear their voice again because of the nature of the way they take plan their life. So if you want to remain gidigba in this work, you must be truthful. You must be sincere. Sincerity. Now I go make sure say your name blossom. I'm not looking for money, but I'm looking for integrity. They build future so that my future go feel good. So that anywhere where they see my children, they will say, now make me survive today. God give some people power. God give some people anointing power. Pass each other. If you get any challenges for inside your body, the person will be safe for you to walk out from one pole to another and a difficult thing for you. Body gonna pepper you, leg they pepper you, your belly swell up, your body swell up, your leg swell up. They don't even put medicine for ground for you when you march. You be person will be say you they get severe waist pain, you they get severe headache. Inside your body they hurt. Something they work out for inside your body, kulu kulu kulu. You don't take medicine to stop that thing where they work out for inside your body. They even they work out come your head. It's still no great stop. Come see Chief Iyabiye Taishi. Or you be person will be say your stomach would make noise. Or back they pain you, chest they pain you towards your back. Or for you to waka, it dey difficult for you. Or if you go toilet like this, na so blood you dey shit. Sometimes myself, you feel even the shit kata. Sometimes myself, your anus go come dey pull out. If you don't go toilet finish, go use force, take carry and enter. All these things na problem we be say you're not supposed to dey inside our body. Challenges is for human being, but the ability to conquer that challenges make you a man. No sit down, tere. This life, they know they sit down, put. You need to waka, because disease na be our enemy. The disease na dey cut person life short. Now they shorten person dream. Now they shorten person prosperity. Now they shorten person progress. So you must make sure say you fight that disease to the barest minimum. Fight it to your with your last blood. Because when disease don't enter body, the prayer of disease is to make sure say you put us for inside grief. So no allow that kind thing to happen to you. You must come and see Chief Iyabiye Taishi. My GSM number, in case you want to talk to Iyabiye, 080-3410-2250. I repeat, 080-3410-2250. No sickness where no get helps. Be person will be say for you to fire woman well, you no fit. You be man, you can't be like woman for inside house. Your wife don't complain, tire. You go sleep, nothing they happen. From night to night, nothing they happen. That's also complain. How long you won't continue the complain as a man? Where you no go fit do well, where you no fit satisfy your woman. All these things now. Problem will be say you're not supposed to today inside our body. Or you be person will be say you they take excessive alcohol. Alcohol don't kill your system. It don't debilitate your system. Your system is no longer working the way it's supposed to work. Or you they eat for dream. All those things, bad thing that you they do for dream. May you come see Chief Iyabiye Taishi. If you get any health challenges, but you don't carry from one place to another, come see Chief Iyabiye Taishi. Where Iyabiye Taishi day? We there for area street by Sapamba Road. Off Sapamba Road there. Enter that area street where they change dollar. Number 31, now there you go see Iyabiye Taishi. And you where you there Saple? We there for Godo Road, Bausa Road Extension. For Saple, for Delta State. You where you there Agbo? We there for Benin Asaba Expressway by Uromi Junction, inside that new Lagos Motor Park for Agbo. And you where you there, Ekpoma. We there for number 14, Old Cavalry Street by Lee Road for Ekpoma. And you where you there, Benin here, our head office still remain gidigba. We there for you don't win out by Mobi Filling Station. You don't win out there when you go Lukusa, you drop for Mobi Filling Station for under that mango tree. Take a care, say you go Iyabiye, please. My GSM number, in case you want to talk to Iyabiye, 080 080-34-102250. I repeat, 080-34-102250. May not be well, 419 or 419 the outside though.
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Micho, palo damo micho, cause I'm really lost. 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
3: 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You woman like me, for any of your health related problem, I'm here with my husband.
1: My phone number is 081-3359-3927. We are not a jack of all trade, master of none. We specialize in the treatment of only man problem, which is weakness of organ, that is inability of a man to stand, to hide, or to perform as a man. And our research has made us know that we have a lot of things that can make a man not to perform as a man or to hide as a man, like long-term infection, too much of urinating, stress also can result to inability to perform as a man. How do you know that you have this problem in the body system? It's when you are having a symptoms like pains when you are urinating, pus may be coming out when you are urinating, pepperis in the private part or all over the body, or mucus may be coming out during urinating, rashes and itching all over the body or in the private part, severe headache all the time, or sometimes you will see sore in your private part or all over the body. All these things can make a man not to perform as a man if it's not well treated. Feces Babatunde Raji Fasola, aka Stand Well Well.
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1: 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Or you can call me on 081-3359-3927. And by the special grace of God, you will not remain the same. All your world, hotness of the body, all the time, weakness of the body, especially in the morning, difficulty in walking, you will see you will not be able to walk from 1 kilometer to 1 kilometer. All this can make a man not to perform as a man. Movement of warm, like iron and biting all over your body, you will see your stomach will be shouting, making a noise, boo-boo, boo-boo, all the time. And if you eat little food, your stomach will just swell up. To eat another one will be difficult. Or sometimes you will see your anus is coming out when you go to the toilet. Or it can come with red something when you go to the toilet. All this can make a man not to perform as a man if it's not well treated. Visit me, Babatunde Raji Fasola, aka Baba Stand Well Well. By the grace of God, you will not remain the same. We have one medicine that we first of all give you. We call it Ajegun. Ajegun. This medicine, when we give you, it will make any medicine you take to work perfectly in your body, and you'll be able to perform as a man. Don't be a newspaper reader in the night when you're supposed to perform your duty. Don't allow your mother home to carry your property, your beautiful garden, go meet another man. Come and collect Ajegun and we will make you to become a man. And you'll be able to do chicken with your mother. Your mother will be able to cook better food for you. Because if you cannot do chicken with your mother, your mother will not happy with you. Come and meet me, Baba Tunde Raji Fasola, aka Baba Stand Well Well.
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3: Good afternoon and welcome to Super FM News at 12. I am Joyce Chukwuka. First, our top stories. Edo State Migration Agency calls for awareness campaign against irregular migration. Edo Consumer Protection Committee raids market of a sachet alcohol ban. On the foreign scene, 11 killed in mass shooting at a house in South Africa. And in sports, Nigeria's World Cup dream ends in shootout defeat to Cameroon. We'll bring you details of these and more right after this. The Edo State Electricity Regulatory Commission has issued a provisional electricity license to BDC Electricity Edo Limited, a state-level subsidiary established by the Benin Electricity Distribution Company. Speaking at the licensing ceremony in Benin City, the Commissioner for Power, Paul Usembo, described the development as an important milestone in the state's efforts to establish an efficient, sustainable, and well-regulated electricity market. Usembo said the licensing framework was designed to promote responsible participation by qualified operators, attract sustained private sector investment, and improve access to reliable and affordable electricity for households, businesses, and industries across the state. He urged the company to deepen its investment in Edo State, comply fully with the conditions attached to the license, and prioritize improved service delivery to consumers across the state. The Director General of the Edo State Migration Agency, Honorable Lucky Agazuma, has called for increased awareness and strategic stakeholders' engagement to tackle irregular migration and human trafficking in the state. Speaking at a three-day capacity-building workshop organized for civil society organizations by Action Aid in Benin City, he said the collaboration was aimed at sensitizing residents, particularly young people and parents, to the dangers associated with irregular migration and trafficking. Agazuma warned that traffickers increasingly use social media and artificial intelligence to portray destinations as attractive and prosperous, thereby deceiving unsuspecting victims. According to him, the risks associated with irregular migration include extortion, organ harvesting, slavery, and other forms of exploitation, stressing that people are free to travel but should do so through lawful channels. The Edo State Consumer Protection Committee has raided markets along Mission Road, Ekiosa, and 3rd East Circular Junction in Oredo Local Government Area, marking the commencement of full enforcement of the ban on the sale, hawking and hodding of sachet gin and locally made herbal mixtures. The enforcement exercise led by the chairman of the committee, Osaro Kocho Iyamu, was conducted in collaboration with representatives of various security agencies and monitored by civil society organizations. At a Kiosa market, Iyamo, the committee, arrested a man allegedly found using Sniper, a chemical insecticide, to treat beans intended for sale to unsuspecting customers.
4: We came here to enforce the directive of NAFDA as a result of the ban on certain genes. But unfortunately, those that are selling, dealers, retailers, refuse to heed to the advice and directive of NAFDA as people that are committed to the cost of the consumer who will be able to come to them. Need to be sustained until all certain genes are removed from our various markets.
5: At the social market, we observed that one young man was using his number to miss this. So immediately I ordered for the silence as I speak, he will
3: see. The development formed part of the concerns raised by the committee over dangerous practices capable of exposing consumers to harmful substances. Meanwhile, consumers have called for stronger checks on food and drink products following reports of an alleged illegal factory producing unregistered fruit juice in Lagos and distributing across the country, including to Edo State. A respondent, Precious Godwin, urge government and regulatory agencies to conduct regular inspection of food-producing factories and markets. She called for proper enforcement against producers and distributors of unsafe products.
6: When we buy fruit juice or fruit products, we trust that it has gone through the necessary checks. So hearing that there's an alleged illegal factory producing and distributing unregistered fruit juice is something that should really make people careful. So I think the government needs to do more regular inspection on food producing factories and ensure that products being sold are properly register. And as consumers, we also have a responsibility to check labels, expiring date.
3: Another respondent, Essay, also appealed for closer monitoring of factories and markets, with sanctions for those selling unsafe products.
6: Government need to do more. They need to check these factories and markets well. Make them know waiting people they produce and sell for consumer. If there's this a person they sell food and drink, we're not safe for our health as consumer. They're supposed to stop her immediately. Sanction that person. Because all these things where they say now people they put on for bodies, now people they eat and now people they consume these things. And we serve where they buy this thing. We have to be careful. Before we buy anything, we make sure we check the expiring dates, when we check the product.
3: The call comes as Nigerians continue to call out the National Agency for Food and Drug Administration and Control, NAFDAC, on the need to step up its surveillance and regulatory functions.

0: The Edo State Police Command has confirmed the recovery of a Beretta pistol and 14 rounds of live 9mm ammunition during a police raid at Uriogi community in Benin City. The Police Public Relations Officer, ASP Enoh Ekwueren, said the operation was conducted on September 17, 2026, following credible intelligence. She said police operatives searched the residence of 28-year-old Collins Aligwegwe at No. 4 Sophia Street, where the firearm and ammunition were discovered concealed in a purse inside a bag of rice in the kitchen. Another 28-year-old man, identified as Godstime Erora, has arrested at the premises. Moving forward, the Radioloki Government Council has commenced fumigation of the remodeled Upper Market ahead of its reopening. The Council Chairman, Gabriel Idusori, speaking through the Chief of Staff, Honorable Igwerigo Osagie, said the exercise is aimed at providing traders with a clean and safe environment.
1: We've always appreciated the governor for coming to our aid, listening to the cry of the market women to give it a quick response to rebuild Upper Market. And as part of the process for commissioning, we have decided to come and do the fumigation. It's already the local government doing the fumigation, and you are aware that very soon the market will be opening for business, most especially as we approach the festive period. They are almost done with the second phase.
0: The council said trained personnel are using approved chemicals and standard procedures for the exercise.
1: Why are we doing this? So that to give the traders a fresh start. You will recall that we had fire incidents before. We are following it step by step. The local government took it upon itself to supply 256 meters to run the power, and that has been installed. But the next process now is for us to fumigate and make sure the traders have a fresh start and start their business without having any problem.
0: Market leaders commended the initiative and urged traders to help maintain cleanliness. This is the news at 12 on 88.1 Super FM. More stories after this short break.
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0: 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Now the rest of the news. On the following scene, at least 11 people have been killed in a mass shooting in a residential building near the South African city of Durban. Gunmen stormed a house in the Kwamakuta township late on Tuesday and opened fire on 14 people. 10 were killed at the scene and 4 were taken to hospital, where 1 later died from their injuries, police have said. Police said some of the victims were on their watch in connection with illegal activities, which they could not divulge at the moment to protect investigations which have been launched. While the motive of the shooting has not yet been confirmed, the police said they could not rule out a feud between rival groupings. In sports stories, Nigeria's under-18 men's handball team have missed out on qualification for the 2027 IHF Under-19 Handball World Championship. The team suffered a 32-30 defeat to Cameroon in the fifth-place match of the African Men Youth Handball Championship in Abidjan, Cote d'Ivoire, on Tuesday. The highly competitive encounter ended 27-27 after relegation time, with both teams at level 12-12 at halftime. With neither side able to break the dreadlock during regulation time, the match was decided by a 7-meter penalty shootout. Cameroon proved more composed from the spot, converting 5 penalties compared with Nigeria's 3. And that concludes the news. But before we go, here is a recap of our top stories. The Director General of the Edo State Migration Agency, Honorable Rokia Gazuma, has called for increased awareness and strategic stakeholder engagement to tackle irregular migration and human trafficking in the state. The Edo State Consumer Protection Committee has raided markets along Mission Road, Ekiosa, and 3rd East Circular Junction in Oredo Loki Government Area, marking the commencement of full enforcement of the ban on the sale, hawking and hodding of sachet gin and locally made herbal mixtures. At least 11 people have been killed in a mass shooting in a residential building near the South African city of Durban. Nigeria's under-18 men's handball team have missed out qualification for the 2027 IHF Under-19 Handball World Championship. Super FM News at 12 was edited by Israel Adebiyi. I am Joyce Chukwuka. Remember, security is our collective responsibility. Be sure to play your part. Thank you for listening and good afternoon.

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If you not for me, give and let me show you. Cause that sticks off my love. 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
1: Good afternoon and welcome. It's Wednesday, it is 1 p.m. and it's only right that we start off with today's woman. If you know me, you know this station, you know for years and years, every Wednesday by 1 p.m. you and I sit down together and we have conversations about things that affect the Nigerian woman, the Nigerian modern woman. And this show is sponsored by the Office of the First Lady of Edo State, Her Excellency Mrs. Betsy Obaseki. When we have these conversations, we try as much to break the glass ceiling that is standing between women and their dreams. We try to prefer solutions to these problems. And when we cannot find solutions, we try to give you enough facts to make sure that you form an informed decision. However, today is not just about women. Today is about sisterhood and siblinghood. Now, I'm joined in the studio by...
2: Faith Agbi.
1: My name is Joyce Chooks.
3: My name is Adora Goodwin.
1: All right. I don't know if anybody has heard the term first daughter syndrome, especially in Nigeria. Now, the first daughters in some families are also the first children. The first daughter assumes the role of a mother very early on in her life, especially if she has younger ones quickly, or if there is an age bracket, like let's say she's 5 years, 6 years, 7 years older than she is. Even sometimes, just look around the Nigerian society. In the mornings, you see kids going to school and you're seeing the one carrying the smaller one is not that much bigger than the one that they're carrying. And you simply say, where are their parents? How is this child that is a baby as well, already in charge of another baby, already carrying another baby? Sometimes you see the younger ones misbehave, the parents would beat the big one. Now, were you not there when this child was behaving like this? You cannot take care of your brothers, you can't take care of your sisters. So the first daughters always feel like they are overburdened, like they were meant to be a parent way too young in her life. And when I was growing up, my sister would complain to the high heavens that when she started making stew, she wasn't tall enough to get to the cooker. So she would climb a stool for her hand to get to the cooker so she could make stew for the family, so she could wash plate. But in my case, she doesn't feel like it was the exact same way with me. And she felt like, our parents got softer. You would even hear any other older siblings say the kind of thing you're saying to Popsy now. If those are me talking, the kind of backhand I would have received, I would have hit my head on the wall, broken the wall, fallen into two rooms behind that particular wall. But you're just living your life. You're living La Vida Loca. Nobody is bothering you. However, it seems the younger siblings have not been very happy about this conversation online. And one of these younger siblings finally spoke up on Twitter 3 days ago. And the tweet broke the app. It caused so much war, a war of words at least, and infighting amongst first daughters and the other siblings. The tweet goes thus. Her name is Sophie. Her handle is at Yifos. But this is the tweet that sparked the outrage. She said, and I quote, "I hate that first daughter's thing you people do too much. It's almost like y'all think you are the center of the family or something. First daughters are going through a lot," in quote. "So is the second and the third child. Let us have peace," is what she said. And this sparked so much controversy on the X app. A lot of first daughters were very, very, very angry. They claimed that if they had seen their own younger one make such a tweet, they would have rained fire and brimstone. That younger siblings do not know what first daughters are going through. That younger siblings do not understand the kind of trauma that older siblings have, especially first daughters. That they started doing chores so early. They started parenting their younger ones so early. And they were also forced to grow up faster than they would have liked. If their younger ones would misbehave, the parents would reach out to them to complain or try to make them discipline the younger ones. But then the younger siblings, who are also women, also spoke up and said that, "But we have the same parents. If the parent is going harm on you, it is most likely I'm receiving the same heat from the parent." That older daughters or first daughters make you feel like they are just supremely punished. And that even if they're upset how the parents are treating the younger daughters, they should be upset at the parents and not try to pass on the aggression to their younger siblings. Now, some younger siblings will go as far as telling you how their older siblings try to discipline them. I had one in my house. That baby almost killed me, to be very honest with you. She went to a boarding school. And you know how wicked teenagers can be in boarding school. Not all of them, but a lot. Especially, she went to a federal government boarding school. Let me tell you, the punishment styles, you have not seen it before. The kind of things that boarders can do.
2: Push the wall.
1: In a federal secondary school where they cut your hair. Don't even think about it. I had to live under that kind of person. If this girl was going to quote-unquote discipline me, she would sit down like on the bed or the floor, wait for me to pass her, so she would put her leg in the front so I would fall and hit my head first before the beating. My father never beat me in my life since I was born till today. But my older sister, she terrorized me. So some younger siblings just always felt like the older daughter, the first daughter, passed on the aggression to the younger siblings. So today I want to hear from the first daughter, and I want to hear from the younger sisters. If you're the middle child, if you're the last born, is it true? This thing set the app on fire for 3 days, going on 4 days now. The older sisters believe that they are more than right in their dealings. The younger sisters feel like they are being punished for the sins of their parents. We're going to open the phone lines, the text line, and the WhatsApp line. If you're a first daughter, if you're a second daughter, if you're a third daughter, if this relates to you in any way, I'd love to hear from you. Now, I have a first daughter with me in the studio as well. I have a middle daughter with me in the studio, and you have a last daughter with us in the studio. Aww. So we are coming from every single angle, and we are using real life experiences. But first of all, let's hear from you. The numbers to call are these: 0705-512-9881, 0705-572-7881. Text and WhatsApp is 0705-967-6881. Good afternoon.
3: Hello, good afternoon, Joy.
1: Welcome, so happy to have you. How are you doing today?
3: Yeah, I'm fine.
1: All right.
3: I'm running my right now, but I just wanted to keep in this.
1: All right. So are you a first daughter, or you're a second daughter? So talk to us. How is it for you?
3: I have one in front, one behind.
1: Mm.
3: You are right in what you say, but in my own case, my elder sister is... she didn't just take up the role of first daughter anyway. So somehow, because I felt my younger sister was going to suffer, I had to take up that responsibility.
1: Ooh.
3: So whether you like it or not, 2 years ago, my younger sister had an accident. She lost her baby.
1: Oh, no.
3: I had to go and stay with her in the hospital. My elder sister didn't move one bit.
1: Is your elder sister, what is the age difference between both of you?
3: 2 years.
1: Okay. You know, because recently, first daughters have been saying that they've stopped wearing the mantle of first daughter, that they are now relaxing, that everybody should answer their father's name. Maybe your own sister is relaxing finally.
3: Wasn't there anyway in the first place.
1: Oh, wow. So you played the role of the first daughter. You stepped up.
3: Yeah, I had to, because my mom at that time couldn't really do much for her. She needed the help. She needed the support. She needed a whole lot of things. And we were really hoping that she was going to at least just show up for once. But she didn't. But my baby sister is doing fine. We are reaching for her.
1: Fantastic.
3: I see that my responsibility. I don't think that is something, is a role I want to drop anytime soon. It's an opportunity to be a blessing to someone. It's an opportunity to be there for someone, especially when you yourself, you have been in a place where you needed someone that much and you didn't get. So you will see that you just have to pay forward. I hope that tomorrow, you may just have a senior sister that will show up for you. But in my own case, my brother's wife showed up for me as a sister.
1: Wow. That's fantastic.
3: Someone I could talk to, she has been there for me.
1: Did you wish your own older sister gave you a closer relationship?
3: Yes, I did.
1: All right.
3: I was hungry for it.
1: Did you guys talk about it?
3: No, we don't.
1: It is well.
3: We haven't even talked these days.
1: Oh, that's so sad. I'm so sorry about that.
3: Once in 3 months, once in 6 months.
1: I can relate to that particular one. So you don't really believe that the first daughters are as overburdened as they make it seem, yes?
3: No, but it's a good thing. It's a good thing if they're overburdened. My brother's wife, she's the first child. and she's the first daughter.
1: Ooh.
3: Sometimes it's overwhelming for her because I noticed, but she's doing a good job and she loves it.
1: All right. Thank you so much for sharing this. I really appreciate it. Have a lovely
3: You're
1: day
3: welcome.
1: Ahead.
3: Me too.
1: Okay. All right. So let's look at our first daughter in the studio. We have Adora here. She's an Ada, as you can tell from her name.
2: Mm-hmm.
1: Ada, the story is about the first daughters. Mm. Is it true?
2: It is true.
1: In your experience, tell us about it.
2: I would say that as a first daughter, I've been, you know, wearing this guard and, you know, I want to give my brothers, my younger sister, a path to follow. There's this responsibility I carry on my shoulder as a first daughter.
1: Mm.
2: I wouldn't want to misbehave. I wouldn't want to make mistake. I have to check everything I do from the start of my life till this very moment. Because I feel that, especially my little sister, I have four brothers and a sister.
1: Whew.
2: So
1: it's a big house.
2: So I feel that, okay, my little sister is watching. And, you know, I want to give her that, you know, role model that she could be like.
1: Mm-hmm.
2: And then there are my brothers as well who are men, you know. So I would agree with the ongoing trend that says first daughter has this burden that they carry. We carry a lot of burden. When it comes to the responsibility we carry, when we actually act like mothers.
1: Mm.
2: Like, my mommy would say, you are the small mommy. And then sometimes, even now that she's still breathing, she would say, you know, the other day she was like, Ada, I'm telling you this and I'm saying it from my heart.
1: Mm.
2: I'm sure that if I'm no longer here, you take care of my children. You take care of everyone.
1: And how young were you when you started stepping up the plate? The child following you, how many years difference?
2: My younger brother is 27.
1: What's the age? Just the number of years between both of you.
2: So
1: not his actual age.
2: We are 4 years apart.
1: Okay, so you started mothering him when?
2: As young as 10, I wouldn't lie.
4: Wow.
2: As young as 10.
1: And how did that make you feel as a 10-year-old child to be stepping into that kind of responsibility?
2: I don't know. Okay, I wouldn't want to come and lie.
1: No, this is... Please, bear it all. Bear it all. No judgment here.
2: I wouldn't come and lie. So the thing is, being a child, there was no space to play.
1: Mm.
2: There was no space to do me as a child. You know, I just grew up to become an adult. I would go to the market. I would take my brothers to school.
1: Mm.
2: I would do everything. Everything from beginning to the end. I would clean the house. I would wash plates. I would assist my mom at her place where she sells. You know, at that time, we even used grinding stone.
1: Yes. All while being an adolescent yourself.
2: So I actually did that, you know. And then I could see that, you know, at that time, my mom would literally beat me a lot, you know. I don't know. I think she...
1: Did this cause any kind of resentment for your younger ones? Especially as, you know, parents get softer.
4: Yeah, they do.
1: You know, when they have their first child, that's their first time being a parent. And then they remember the way their own parents did them.
4: Yeah.
1: You know, have you ever discussed with your parents the kind of quote-unquote, some people call it abuse, physical abuse that they gave you, and they tell you, my own father. So as you watch them get softer, how did that make you feel?
2: I did tell her. I did tell her. I got that. I was like, Mommy, this is not how you raised me. Mommy, no, you didn't give me this. This is you. This is the favoritism is too much. I would sometimes be like, Mommy, you're partial. And she'd be like, rest, I'm getting old. I'm like, you're not getting old. Bring back that you.
1: Bring back the terrorists.
2: Give them the upbringing you gave me. Beat them. Touch them. She wouldn't let me beat them. She wouldn't beat them. But me, you could beat me. You were hard on me. You like.
1: So did this build any resentment amongst you and your siblings? Oh, you're getting emotional. Let me pause on Adora. Let's pause on Ada. Let's go to a middle child.
4: Okay.
1: We have Faith here. Faith is a middle child. She has an older sister and a younger sister. Two older sisters. Talk to me about that. Did you feel like your older sisters acted like they were your parent?
4: Yeah. Our first one actually went to a boarding school.
1: I'm so sorry. Oh my goodness.
4: I think it's something with people that go to that boarding school, because my parents believe that every child must be in a boarding school. So when my firstborn went, it was just me and my immediate elder sister. Then the second one also went, then it was just me. Then when they both came back, it was me and our last one that went through it.
1: Oh my goodness.
4: Because
1: it happens when they return, as soon as they're back.
4: But we were even afraid of going to boarding schools because like, what's happening to our family? They get very angry, you know, like maybe everything they see their seniors do to them in school, they want to do it to us. They are telling us to kneel down. They are telling us, like, there's one punishment my sister learned. It's called Dum Dum.
1: Well, explain it.
4: You bend your back, then they'll pour water on your back, and then they will hit you. Doom.
1: With their two hands. Yes.
4: It's called Dum Dum. So you tell us bend for Dum Dum. Then, like, we're always.
1: That's a boarding house punishment.
4: Yeah, my parents were not home to see it. And even when we are crying, my mom, like, why are you crying? My mom was just like, she was.
1: My mom was solidly behind my sister as
4: exactly,
1: well.
4: Exactly, because she'd be like, you have to respect her. She's the elder sister. She knows what she's doing.
1: And she was a teenager at this time.
4: She was a teenager. She was not even a teenager. She was 11, 12. Small picking. She was not a teenager. Because, like, just
1: did
4: one,
1: that put a. Did you feel like you were receiving transferred aggression to a certain extent?
4: Definitely. Definitely. We felt like that. Definitely. So because of that, you know, I made sure that I was not going to be like that to our last born. Mm-hmm. So definitely there was a.
1: Do you know that in my case, I was so upset to be the last born because I felt like the punishment I received, I was supposed to give to somebody and I didn't have anybody to give it to. Nobody was there to experience it. But, you know, how is your relationship now? Has there been a conversation? Is it strained? Is it comfortable? Have you gotten over the physical exhaustion and the abuse that came with it?
4: I got over it. You know, I don't know. I think we never spoke about it. Everybody just moved on. We just said, okay, maybe it was childishness. Mm. So let's just move on. Let's move past it. At the end of the day now, there are some things she will say that I will not stand. I will speak up. So I'm not a child anymore. Mm. So we just moved on. Everybody moved on.
1: All right, let's go back to the phone lines. We're talking about first daughters and the younger siblings. There was a conversation brewing on social media for the past 4 days now where an ex-user said that first daughters were complaining a little too much. That whatever stress they believe they got from their parents, that the younger ones are also under the same stress, and so the older sisters need to calm down. The older sisters were very, very upset, especially the first daughters. They believe they lost their childhood. They believe they became parents way too much. They believe they went through excessive disciplinary actions just for being the first daughter. If you're a first daughter, if you're a middle daughter, if you're a last daughter, I'd love to hear your experience as well. The phone lines are going back open. 0705-512-9881. 0705-572-7881. We also have our text now, WhatsApp line available, 0705-967-6881. Hello, good afternoon.
5: Yeah, good afternoon.
1: Welcome. What's your name and where are you calling us from?
5: My name is Abies.
1: Okay.
5: I'm calling from Benin.
1: Right, Abies, what number are you, first, middle or last?
5: I'm the first.
1: All right.
5: And only daughter.
1: First and only daughter. Do you have brothers or are you an only child?
5: I have two brothers.
1: All right. So that must have been quite tough. Talk to us about the experience.
5: Well, I never had any responsibility on my shoulder.
1: Mm.
5: Okay. And we all lived independently, even as a child.
1: Hmm.
5: So we just have this notion that, okay, you don't have to depend on anyone. In fact, we became adults from childhood.
1: Wow.
5: So if you want to get something done, you don't have to wait for anyone to do it for you.
1: All right. So,
5: I don't know why.
1: Okay, go on. Go on, please.
5: A person complains that being the first daughter, they have so much on their neck and they choose to have such responsibility. It's by choice.
1: Are you sure? If you're an 11-year-old and your mother is telling you to climb Joko and wash plates, what can you really do?
5: It's by choice. If I decline, she won't spank me. She can only shout for me.
1: That's for your family, right?
5: Yes.
1: Okay. So you're saying that more first daughters should speak up for themselves instead of accepting the responsibility, hook, line, and sinker?
5: Because I have seen a situation here where, because on the long run, sorry to say, it affects them.
1: Hmm.
5: Because I have seen a case where the first daughter, they give them responsibility as a mother for childhood, and they keep taking care of their younger siblings. There's a one in particular I know. Till date, she's unmarried.
1: She doesn't want to have children. I've heard that too from a few first daughters.
5: Not that she doesn't want to have children. The time she was supposed to spend living her life,
1: she was being a mom.
5: The life of a mother taking care of her siblings, and her mom is still alive today.
1: Hmm.
5: So that's why I'm saying it's by choice.
1: All right.
5: If you want to fit in such shoes, it's fine. But if you don't, because it affects them in the future.
1: I see that. Thank you so much, IBS. Much appreciated. On our text line, we have Miracle in Adoawa. Miracle says, I am the last born and my elder sister literally spoiled me. I didn't know how to wash clothes until I got married. She is my second mother. And Miracle, have you ever asked her how she felt about this? You should probably have that conversation. Some people enjoyed being the second mother. Are you entirely sure that she also enjoyed being your second mom? Hello, good afternoon.
6: Hello, good afternoon, ma'am.
1: Welcome, my love. What's your name?
6: My name is Jo.
1: Okay. Are you a first, second, or third child? Daughter, first.
6: Third child, but I'm the only daughter.
1: You're the only daughter. Talk to us about that experience. Do you feel any kind of burden, or are you enjoying yourself?
6: I'm not enjoying myself. So
1: talk to me about it.
6: Today, they work too much. Anytime, any asteroid, they always call you that you are the only girl when you get married, but your husband will be giving you a choice that you should name it where you are living.
1: Wow. And what do your older brothers do? They watch you, the smallest person, do all the chores?
6: Sometimes they help me out. Quite sometimes they'll just be shouting at me, go and do this, go and do that. You are the only kid. If you get married, you'll be lazy in the bath.
1: Oh, wow. And your parents are in support of this?
6: I don't know. Because sometimes they shout at me. Sometimes they tell my older brothers to stop it, that they are bullying me.
1: Wow. I'm so sorry that you're experiencing this, my love. This is a very young girl. You can tell from the sound of her voice. Yeah. It almost seemed like she sneaked to go and make this call. Mm-hmm. It almost seemed that way. Good afternoon. Hello, good afternoon. Oh, that phone line is poor. If you just joined us, you're on to Today's Woman. The conversation has been very robust and we have around 6 minutes left in the conversation. And we are talking about the relationship between siblings and the responsibility placed on first daughters. Not just firstborns in general, but first daughters. Are you a first daughter? Are you a last daughter? Are you a middle daughter? Did you receive a lot of responsibility as a child when you were the first daughter? And if you are the younger sister, do you have any kind of strain in relationship? So many first daughters have now said that they have retired, that they no longer want to do those duties. They are cutting off their family members. They try to maintain a distance. Some of them say that they don't want to get married, that they've spent their entire lives being mothers already. They are not interested in being mothers anymore. They want to now live their lives to the fullest. They have this kind of trauma. Some siblings have strained relationships. They're like, oh, my older sister, she beats me so much. I don't like her. She's always yelling. She's always shouting. Is any of these things your experience? Good afternoon. Ah, the phone lines have just been all over the place today. Hello, good afternoon. Still nothing. We're going to have the engineers have a quick look on the phone lines. But let's go back to those with us in the studio. Joseph, I do see your message, but you're a man, so this one is not for you. The phone lines are still going. Let me try one more time. Hello, good afternoon. Thank you so much. We're going to have to let you go because of this type of conversation that we're having. But thank you so much for calling me. Hello, good afternoon. Hello. All right, let's go back to people in the studio. Ada, I'm so sorry that this triggered you. I hope you're a bit more put together now.
2: Yes,
1: so let's talk about relationships with your siblings. Has this strained it in any way? And has it affected your decision as a woman? Do you find yourself struggling with the concept of having your own children, seeing as since you were 11 years old, you already had children?
2: Mm. My brothers are the best thing anybody could have as brothers. Aww. You know, we were brought up together.
1: Mm.
2: We're still together. Even if few of us have, you know, gone out there to make life.
1: Mm.
2: But then again, we have this love in our home where you can't do without each other.
1: Mm-hmm.
2: That's what we operate on. We operate on sincere love. In as much as I had to do a lot of things, you know, I had to let go of a lot of things in life where I feel like I missed out.
1: Mm.
2: Because at the moment, I don't know, people would say, you don't go out. I don't go out.

themselves serious questions. And for the younger ones who are holding this animosity towards their elder sister, it is time for you to that will compare to family radio. Nobody's going to stand as much situation. Let me not lie. Let's deal. In fact, the saying that says blood is thicker than water, that's not the end.

0: separate you. Somebody are giving me the saying, the blood of the covenant is thicker than the water, is thicker than the womb. That's, you know, the water that breaks the thing from custom. This has been Today's Women on Radio State 1 FM. My name is Joyce Chooks. Good afternoon, Edo State.
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2: Have you ever stood at a city intersection and seen, like, two different coffee shops facing off on opposite corners?
3: Oh, yeah. You instantly map out a battlefield, right? Like, they're fighting for market share.
2: Exactly. We're so conditioned to see logos and just assume there's this fierce corporate rivalry. But today, we're taking those assumptions and, well, flipping them on their head.
3: Yeah, especially regarding how you view the local churches in your own neighborhood.
2: Right. So we're exploring a short but really thought-provoking excerpt from Rhapsody of Realities. For context, that's a widely read daily devotional by Pastor Chris.
3: And our mission today is to unpack a radical shift in perspective on what the church actually is. You know, moving completely away from buildings and street signs.
2: Okay, let's unpack this. The core argument here pushes us to stop looking at the church as a rigid organization.
3: Right, and instead view it as the most powerful organism in the world.
2: Which is a huge mental shift. I mean, it's like looking at a living, breathing ecosystem or a physical human body rather than a corporate org chart with competing franchises.
3: Yeah, that biological shift really changes the whole equation because an organization is just a collection of policies and members. But an organism is actually alive.
2: It has a heartbeat, basically.
3: Exactly. And the text defines this by looking at the biblical book of Acts, specifically chapter 20, to highlight the extraordinary price paid. It notes it was purchased with Christ's own blood.
2: Wow. Purchased with his own blood. So it's definitely not just some club he founded.
3: No, not at all. The source frames it as his literal living body, which leads to the conclusion that to love Christ is intrinsically to love his church.
2: Because the founder and the entity are, like, biologically linked in this metaphor. You can't separate them.
3: You really can't. I mean, you wouldn't claim to deeply love a person's mind while actively despising their hands and feet.
2: Okay, yeah, I totally get the biological metaphor. But let's look at reality for a second here. Because humans are deeply tribal, right? We love drawing lines in the sand. So if we are all supposedly one single living organism, why do people become so fiercely loyal to their specific denominational names?
3: Or even just like the style of music they play on a Sunday morning.
2: Yeah. Why all the defensive posturing if it's all one body?
3: Well, what's fascinating here is how the devotional tackles that exact human tendency. It points to a verse from Ephesians chapter 4, which says there is one body and one spirit.
2: Right.
3: But our brains naturally categorize differences as threats. If the congregation down the street plays loud guitars and yours uses a traditional choir, human psychology immediately labels them a competitor.
2: Or just an other that we need to defend our turf against.
3: Exactly. But the source explicitly warns against viewing that local assembly down the street as a rival. It argues that's a total illusion.
2: An illusion because they're part of the same organism.
3: Yes. Because the exact same life flows through everyone. So those different styles or administrations, they aren't rivalries at all. They're just different parts of one family operating uniquely.
2: I mean, a kidney shouldn't feel threatened by a lung just because it processes things differently.
3: That is a perfect way to put it. And the text emphasizes that truly understanding this has a major practical outcome. It's meant to rid the heart of jealousy, strife, and division.
2: It would have to, right? It would completely destroy those petty turf wars.
3: Yeah. When you realize the life of Christ animates that other congregation just as much as yours, suspicion just naturally gets replaced with genuine honor.
2: So, for you listening, the core takeaway today is a challenge to look past your own denominational walls. It's a call to consciously appreciate, honor, and pray for other Christians.
3: Recognizing you are all just one family. You have to drop that competitive marketplace mentality.
2: Right, and see a single unified living entity instead. Which brings us to a final thought to mull over.
3: Oh, definitely.
2: If the exact same life of Christ flows through all believers globally, how might realizing that instantly change your reaction the next time you encounter a local church whose style or traditions feel completely alien to your own?
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1: My correct people, una good day, and at this now I want to welcome una to another correct obonge edition of our favorite financial empowerment show. You know, say every day many Nigerians we they work hard, all of us we they struggle, they want to do things for ourselves, they want to make ends meet. You know, say we they for Gen Z they go come and say we they grind, the more they all right. But as we they struggle, they work hard. So many of us we still they wonder how we want to achieve this and what we call financial freedom. Now so now this so today we go they discuss. The correct Ogbonge movement will be say people go fit safe to make sure say they fit get this correct financial and future and correct financial stability. If you will call them the wealth shift, how you go to shift yourself, enter wealth. Like this, I know they alone. No, I get one correct or guy where they will meet for the studio like this. So you go come the torchlight one or two areas. I go there ask one or two questions. You go the educator. See, I will take get this wealth shift. Our financial freedom go take the card with me like this for the show. I get no other person but Oga Gbenga from Ames Trading. So Oga Gbenga, welcome to the show.
2: Thank you, my sister. Thank you, my people when they listen to me. Una welcome.
1: Thank you. Well, yeah, now just enter and sharply. You know, say Oga Gbenga said come before. Say many people they struggle to want make ends meet. How many people now did they hear this wealth shift for the very first time? So tell us about educators. We want to know what's in this wealth shift day about.
2: Thank you, my sister. This is a wealth shift. So now what did they call financial empowerment movement? When we say they don't design them to help Nigerians so that they'll feel improve their cash flow, make money they enter their hand, they'll feel to build their property what they call assets, and they'll feel achieve and get their financial independence, get that freedom of say yes, they get their own money for their hand. Our goal now to empower about 100,000 Nigerians by the year 2030 through financial education. If we build their wealth, they will get a wealth opportunities and correct economy when they call supportive economy.
1: Okay. That one card that you see, talk say 100 people.
2: 100,000.
1: 100,000 people. It plenty of, but Oga Gbenga, I get one question someone ask. Many people they work hard, but they see they struggle financially. You want to tell us why baby like that?
2: Many people they work hard, see they struggle financially because most people they teach them how to earn money, but not be how to grow and well. So you mean say they teach them how to earn money, but not be how to grow the money. So that they work, they earn, they spend, and then they repeat that same cycle. This word shift, it go help people understand how money they work and how to make correct financial decision.
1: Nice. So yeah, Oga Gbenga, but this wealth shift, I guess they get different opportunities within the Obodoyibo Kona ecosystem.
2: Exactly.
1: I bet tell us about this different opportunities we'll be saying get.
2: Thank you very much, my sister. We get four major pillars. The first pillar now the wealth building cycle cash flow club. When we say it is powered by high copy portfolio.
1: Okay, for the average Nigerians, what thing this thing mean for them?
2: Many people want additional income, make money to enter their hand. But they don't get the time to study the markets, or you both say the financial market, through this hard copy. So members feel strategize from traders when we say they don't get experience for this particular hard copy matter, and they will focus on their business, their job, and their daily activities.
1: Okay, so Agave and Nabibu, what they do, all these our civil servants, them, where they busy entrepreneurs, them, they go physically for this
2: exactly
1: also.
2: Now if they provide correct access to opportunities without say you know they require the people may they come become full-time market analyst.
1: What is going to be the second pillar now?
2: Okay, the second pillar now global and local stock and ET investment. Now we go help members understand and access opportunities for both international and even the local Nigeria stock market. You go invest. Now this investing go allow your money the opportunity to grow over time.
1: Okay. So you want to now say this for English, you go call them diversification. Or you say get different areas, different
2: exactly.
1: Sources. Is that important too?
2: Exactly. Now this one, so what they call this diversification. So now you go help spread these opportunities across the different markets and asset classes.
1: Okay, Agambega, more talk about the assets Nigerian love, the real estate. How would they be for that side?
2: You know, say as people sabi, many people believe say they need big amount of money to feel going to real estate. But we go help them create that better access through correct opportunities. When we say they go need, so you may say you don't need big money to go into that particular real estate.
1: So what they try to say people feel begin or they feel start their wait to the build their wealth journey.
2: Exactly.
1: To the wait for many, many years.
2: You don't talk because the earlier people learn and start this planning, the better when we say they don't do another position when we say they go need for the future opportunities when we say they come.
1: Okay. Now for our listeners, now when they listen to us now, when we say they won't get this knowledge before they go put body, before they go invest. What will not come the offer to them?
2: And there be our fourth pillar when you come to enter, when we call the IT Trade Academy. We believe say financial literacy to sabi make your own money is very, very important. Now the academy go help people with the correct financial understanding so that they'll fit to understand the financial market. How did they trade though, or imposing on the trading principles, so the psychology what you need for the market too, and how to make correct decision financially.
1: Okay, the way they talk and I can't be like say education now they become one major thing where we say it is important for this thing. So why is education now can be like major focus?
2: That one because opportunities they come and go, but you see knowledge it they stay with you. When people understand how investment they work, they don't get the equipment, the everything, the tools to fit arrange themselves. No opportunities and run away from such opportunities. And in fact, where people they see as risk, you go see opportunities when they inside that risk.
1: Ogabenga, the way you they talk so, and the way they hear you so, it can't they be like say this wet shift who they talk about. It can't don't pass the investment matter with the fair they think I say it be before.
2: Now about a transformation, we they focus on four major areas: financial literacy, cash flow creation, asset acquisition, skill development. Meaning say that financial literacy be say you get the act obi to make your own money. You know me say you must go school. You will get the cash flow. Me say money go to con your hand. Go teach you how money go to the con your hand steadily. How you fit to enter into market. When me say you get asset property. Different things they like that. When me say we go need to teach you and skill. When me say it go equip you to be useful to yourself and the society.
1: Okay, this one I thought they be like saying a different way or approach. Maybe say people go feel they make better money. So
2: very different too, because sustainable wealth that they build on through education, consistency. Let me say you want today, come on hand. Discipline, you gonna need to be disciplined. And decision when we say it is well informed, you sabi the decision when we say you want to take.
1: Okay. Now to our average listener now they hear you now. Person will be say they concern about the way things see, till they rise, the way our economy be. Will be say rising cost of things like don't I. Wait till you get to talk for this one now.
2: I go tell them say make they don't overlook the power of small consistent step, because many people they think say wealth creation are only for rich people, but every journey they start from somewhere. The cocoa now to keep learning, keep growing, and make better financial decision.
1: Okay, now better say you don't talk so Ogabenga. Now for person maybe say that you want to start, how you go fit start?
2: With the host wealth building session where people feel learn more about different opportunities. So if you want to start, you're gonna need to send wealth shift, make a spell them w-e-a-l-t-h shift s-h-i-f-t, send Word shift through WhatsApp or SMS to this number one call, so 0810175731 or 0806388348. Our team will provide the information when we say you need for the sessions when we say they come, and you fit to join the community.
1: Oh yeah, oh, okay. For those of number we say we not get the number clear, I quickly repeat them again: 0810175731 or 0806388348. Or if you said wealth shift, go the WhatsApp or for SMS text message. If you said wealth shift, go there. So our guy, before we go commodity, wait till be the financial maybe say you get to tell our Nigerians now we don't listen to you like this.
2: You now when they hear my voice now, your current financial situation, it no define you, it no mean how your future go be, oh, because with the right education, the right community, and the access to the right opportunities, you fit take correct step to get that financial independence. May you get that freedom financially. Start to build your future today.
1: Okay, Ogabenga, thank you very much for say you join us today.
2: Thank you. Say you have me for here today.
1: And to all of our listeners, maybe say don't listen to us and don't forget to remember, say correct wealth. If you want build them, no be chance that they use to build them. You go need to get correct apple knowledge, correct action, and wait till we call consistency. You need them to take build this correct wealth. Until next time, we'll be say we go come there. Stay well, stay informed, though, and sure say you day okay. And make sure say you keep to the build your future, Una. Abayo!
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1: My people, I salute you now. The air with that they take the listening to this health enlightenment program from Chief Yabi Taishi. God no go let the ear get problem. And the body will be say, would take sit down, will be say, would take the listening to this program. God no go let that body pack out too. Would always they advise sooner because we don't get any other job than to advise sooner on how to feel, make sure say, na take care of na body. Because when body know they are all right, when the system of the body is being debilitating or the system of the body is being threatened by sickness, by diseases, by affliction, by calamity, you go see, say, at the end of the day, the person no go fit plan what he is supposed to plan for life. Because everybody will be say, he come this life, he get purpose. He get purpose why he come this life. He get the reason why it make God even create you come this life. So if you know if you fulfill that promise, we be say God already anoint to your head. Say, ah, my son, go into this earth, go fulfill your righteousness. Go fulfill your promise to the people, to yourself, to your family. End of the day, if you know come, you come become problem, you come the waiting your mate they do, you to the one neglect power they will give us. If you not give your body the right thing way your body need, at the end of the day, you will come put yourself in a jeopardy. You come the experience movement all over the body, general body pain, inching all over, migraine, all these things now, you know, so body and we experience say something they work out for inside their body, like say now warm nine they work out. Sometimes their body go they bubble, like say the vein they vibrate. Sometimes for you to even work out from one pole to another, it is very difficult for you. You go experience chest pain. Sometimes myself inside your body go they hot in the morning, like this. When you wake up, you go feel weak, feel tired. Like say you go play football, come back, or you go play football in the midnight, your body can't get tired, so you can't experience bitterness of the mouth. Some people myself they go tell you say that they feel dizziness or dimness.

0: the eyes. Some people myself in the midnight they feel wake up more than 3, 4, 5 times before they break. If then they piss myself, they will come to experience burning sensation when they urinate. Sometimes myself their urine feel they divide into two. Sometimes they feel waist pain. If something even drop for ground, for them to pick up, it will become difficult for them. So all these things now problem will be say we're not supposed to give chance for inside our body, because sickness they spoil person dream, sickness they spoil person spirits of the body, because you don't go let your body feel move, go find his helper, go find with who's supposed to even help you. Spirit, what would they see? So where our body carry, so sickness now they make and they redundant, so that sick, that spirit no go feel move out to find what he is supposed to find for you for future, to open road for you. Maybe say the road way don't close to open up for you. All these things na problem. So we need to make sure say we deal with that sickness. We be say if they afflict inside our life, but we make sure say in dealing with all these things we go the right place. So because many are in defeat, few are choosing. Don't go and meet all those 419. Those people will be say they don't get experience of anything about herbal treatment, herbal care. If you go there, they will just eat up your money, they will waste your time, they will waste your energy. At the end of the day, you don't go see results. That is why we always they tell you now, make una go see Chief Yabie Tayeshe. Yabie Tayeshe, the man of God, will be say they provide solution to every sickness. Will be say if they afflict humankind. That is why if you are going to Yabie Tayeshe, make sure say you get your faith. No talks, no doubt, no talks, because you don't work out from Mr. A, Mr. B, the sickness, no get solution, the things still remain the same. Now I give you my Yabie Tayeshe address. 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My GSM number, in case you want to talk to Yabie, 080-3410-2250. 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
1: 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My name is Babatunde Ranji Fasola, aka Baba Stand Well Well.
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3: 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You woman like me, for any of your health related problems, I'm here with my husband.
1: My phone number is 081-33-59-3927. We are not a jack of all trade, master of none. We specialize in the treatment of only man problem, which is weakness of organ, that is inability of a man to stand, to hack, or to perform as a man. And our research has made us know that we have a lot of things that can make a man not to perform as a man or to hack as a man, like long-term infection, too much of urinating, stress also can result to inability to perform as a man. How do you know that you have this problem in the body system? It's when you are having a symptoms like pains when you are urinating, pus may be coming out when you are urinating, papyrus in the private part or all over the body, or mucus may be coming out during urinating, rashes and itching all over the body or in the private part, severe headache all the time, or sometimes you will see sore in your private part or all over the body. All these things can make a man not to perform as a man if it's not well treated. This is Babatunde Ranji Fasola, aka Stand Well Well.
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1: 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Or you can call me on 081-33-59-3927. And by the special grace of God, you will not remain the same. All your whole hotness of the body, all the time, weakness of the body, especially in the morning, difficulty in walking, you will see you will not be able to walk from 1 kilometer to 1 kilometer. All this can make a man not to perform as a man. Movement of warm, like hand and biting all over your body, you will see your stomach will be shouting, making a noise, boo-boo, boo-boo, all the time. And if you eat little food, your stomach will just swell up. To eat another one will be difficult. Or sometimes you will see the anus is coming out when you go to the toilet. Or it can come with red something when you go to the toilet. All this can make a man not to perform as a man if it's not well treated. Visit me, Babatunde Ranji Fasola, aka Baba Stand Well Well. By the grace of God, you will not remain the same. We have one medicine that we first of all give you. We call it Ajegun. Ajegun. This medicine, when we give you, it will make any medicine you take to work perfectly in your body, and you'll be able to perform as a man. Don't be a newspaper reader in the night when you're supposed to perform your duty. Don't allow your mother home to carry your property, your beautiful garden, go meet another man. Come and collect a jargon and we will make you to become a man. And you'll be able to be chicken with your mother. Your mother will be able to cook better food for you. Because if you cannot do chicken with your mother, your mother will not happy with you. Come and meet me, Baba Tunde Ranji Fasola, aka Baba Stand Well Well.
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1: Black shit for life, black shit forever. 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
3: 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You woman like me, for any of your health related problem, I'm here with my husband.
1: My phone number is 081-3359-3927. We are not a jack of all trade, master of none. We specialize in the treatment of only man problem, which is weakness of organ, that is inability of a man to stand, to hide, or to perform as a man. And our research has made us know that we have a lot of things that can make a man not to perform as a man or to hide as a man, like long-term infection, too much of urinating, stress also can result to inability to perform as a man. How do you know that you have this problem in the body system? It's when you are having a symptoms like pains when you are urinating, pus may be coming out when you are urinating, papillaries in the private part or all over the body, or mucus may be coming out during urinating, rashes and itching all over the body or in the private part, severe headache all the time, or sometimes you will see sore in your private part or all over the body. All these things can make a man not to perform as a man if it's not well treated. Feces, Babatunde Ranji Fasola, aka Stand Well Well.
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1: 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Or you can call me on 081-3359-3927. And by the special grace of God, you will not remain the same. All your whole hotness of the body, all the time, weakness of the body, especially in the morning, difficulty in walking, you will see you will not be able to walk from 1 kilometer to 1 kilometer. All this can make a man not to perform as a man. Movement of warm, like iron and biting all over your body, you will see your stomach will be shouting, making a noise, boo-boo, boo-boo, all the time. And if you eat little food, your stomach will just swallow. To eat another one will be difficult. Or sometimes you will see your hernias is coming out when you go to the toilet. Or it can come with red something when you go to the toilet. All this can make a man not to perform as a man if it's not well treated. Visit me, Babatunde Ranji Fasola, aka Baba Stand Well Well. By the grace of God, you will not remain the same. We have one medicine that we first of all give you. We call it Ajegun. Ajegun. This medicine, when we give you, it will make any medicine you take to work perfectly in your body, and you'll be able to perform as a man. Don't be a newspaper reader in the night when you're supposed to perform your duty. Don't allow your mother to carry your property, your beautiful garden, go meet another man. Come and collect a jargon and we will make you to become a man. And you'll be able to be chicken with your mother. Your mother will be able to cook better food for you. Because if you cannot do chicken with your mother, your mother will not happy with you. Come and meet me, Baba Tunde Ranji Fasola, aka Baba Stand Well Well.
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0: Now, wow, so can't this will be see how they happen, eh? This is your investment now, eh? I don't understand, though, my people. I don't understand, see, now for do our market, now they run the console, eh? Not as a Brit, like a person will be see that they pursue when they come off a prison.
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0: Now, my people, now, well, I confess. I don't know whether this will come. I don't know because I know they come from market now for do our market. Now, fish, ordinary fish. Then they give me one. I said, fish, ordinary fish. 1 5, 2,000, 2 5, for what? For all the fish. And now 500 now, Miss Mateba. Fish. Finish, oh.
3: I don't understand what you did talk, Legis. You go market.
0: I see the Brit like a.
3: No, you see that you're Brit, like eh? Did you see that you're Brit? I mean, you go two seas.
0: Like Joe 80.
3: You go two seas.
0: Hi. How they run? I might not miss the program now. I don't make they come before now.
3: I understand you. You go market. I don't understand. What do you go buy fish?
0: Ah, same. I go buy fish.
3: So why you not give me the money? I go the market.
0: I don't trust you now. I don't trust you because you tell me that they say fish. I say nah.
3: Okay. So you want to go do I see for myself? No, what do you go do so? You want to go see for yourself? What are they chop your money? What are they lie? No, explain. Give me now. You want to go the market? You go see whether. Are they chop your money? What are they thief from you?
0: What fish?
3: What are they over exaggerate price for things for market? No, now you won't go. See me though. How much you take
0: see
3: by
0: the price?
3: Fish?
0: See the size.
3: How much you carry go?
0: See the size of fish. Here. May I show you? Because I snap the picture.
3: Okay, you snap the
0: snap
3: fish.
0: I snap because it is. Wait, now this for you.
3: Wait, how much fish you take? How much you owe? So you want to go buy the fish?
0: 500 naira.
3: You owe 500. It cost. The market woman, if you gather, beat you.
0: Beat what you do see?
3: You see those? They for gather, beat
0: see
3: you.
0: See this fish here.
3: Are this fish big? Oh God, I beg.
0: This one, this fish big.
3: Are this fish big? So you won't buy it for 500.
0: If the fish okay, like 650 at say 2 cost.
3: The one where the yours fish come outside from the the fish are come outside from the ocean. No, yours they can't come outside. I don't know. Therefore, gather beat you for me. You won't buy fish beat five. Therefore, gather beat
0: now,
3: you.
0: Now offense to price.
3: Okay, how much is it with the fish?
0: I said, the woman said, when you give me last,
3: I'm going to tell you to be the fish.
0: You said that 2,000 last. The woman said for 1,500. If you say, it be like pala.
3: So you can't price them from 2,000. You can't price. So I go 500.
0: I shock now.
3: What did the woman do?
0: What you do? It just look me one eye. One eye. That one you should get
3: mama,
0: respect,
3: you not try.
0: You know what I'm saying? Carry your wallet. The wallet.
3: Now what's that? For mama, you see, if you talk to be a rib in the market, you go. You see, a rib in the market, you may I trust them. Therefore, God that beats you waiting not good.
0: Say so because of say price.
3: Yes, because that your price there. That woman will look you so. She will your punch you for eye. Me you are, yes, me you arrange.
0: Which offense I commit?
3: No, so you don't.
0: You go to market. I know price.
3: Maybe so you don't go to the market now.
0: I know price market.
3: Maybe so tomorrow if I take give money for fish 3,000. So you go
0: for waiting. I know fish. Yeah.
3: For waiting.
0: But our market woman, you know, be blessed that they do all.
3: That they do it.
0: Nah, I
3: ordinary
0: fish.
3: They do it. Therefore, beat you.
0: Ordinary fish.
3: It could be there. Who tell me self?
0: Now.
3: Therefore, beat you for.
0: Welcome, oh. This one surprised me, oh.
4: I beat you. Welcome. You don't mess with me.
0: Yeah, now fish now. How much be the better that time?
3: That time.
0: 300 naira.
4: That time and this time that is
0: the. Now they call 2,500 for fish. Nah, come on, woman.
4: Nothing, I bought for Tinubu, make Tinubu enter.
0: Now you make fish, the fish chef, he never big. The fish chef not big, so
4: fish, okay,
0: I will post up on our Facebook.
4: You must not and just say that the fish.
0: I go post the fish.
3: Mama, they're for beaten. They're for beaten for that market.
0: May I say the picture?
4: Even though they even beat and tell you for good.
0: Me too, say what I do, say I press fish. I said, make you give me for 500 naira. Do you mind saying, okay, carry your wallet come out? Let's say I carry a problem, come. So who may get bad battle? You said, I carry my wallet come out.
3: He wants to make my wallet come out. If I beat you.
4: Hello.
0: Hello.
4: You go back to get
0: your leg. Okay, if you see me hand, do. Now fish, I go for a duo, market
3: too. See you leg.
4: You know, fish. You go to the other, she's
3: going to retake. Lie.
4: If your words may not end now, then let's ignore the end.
0: Yeah.
4: So you carry your full salary,
0: yeah,
4: good market.
0: Oh,
4: as they're talking about city size, you buy.
0: Yeah.
4: Diplomatic like that fish where you they want to go. Your poster. Your poster market.
0: Melon poster.
4: Because we went there for OGG. That kind of tiny fish where you want to go. Lege. Now 5,000.
0: Oh, golo, gigolo. For OGG.
5: Juju be that.
4: Hey. OGG for something look. If you poster, now they say we will come that I call it that fish. Lege. I say I want in to go me. I can't give my daughter food for I go buy fish. So we get Joshua. Enough, yo.
0: Yeah.
4: Now, egg, I will come back. Diplomatic, lege.
0: 2-5, what they tell me for inside there, I do our address. Complex, it's too much.
4: Yeah, now they see 2-5 fish for OGG Joshua, lege. And they tell you so.
0: Mona, they don't
4: have to go. You know this.
0: Mona, they don't have to go. Thank you,
3: Ogamo Sifo. You won't see 2-5. They will give you, tell you, I wish I say take you 2,000, I shock.
0: No, you say my British.
3: No, when I hear 2,000, I say 2,000. For which fish would you want?
0: But you listen to this fish. This fish
3: maybe
0: big
3: because
0: now.
3: You be man, you want to help your
0: if
3: life.
0: If I caught this fish,
3: may not be say you not chop fish.
0: This fish now for come aside now. You know I
3: how many you want me to come aside?
4: Lagos.
0: I greet you, my brother. Market woman. All this market woman. They don't took us from my today.
4: No cry too much. They took off from your life. Gross. I did support you before, but this one you talk, it shocked me.
0: Yeah.
4: You know, I go talk for this matter. You say you deliberately go find market women trouble. Oh God! What is this kind of thing? You're supposed to talk with you. They talk now.
0: Yeah.
4: Eh?
0: Okay. You don't see the fish. Not the big fish. Like
4: now, I don't need to see them. Even get one particular fish. Every say when with the croco, with the man, that we know the creature from. Oh God! Now people they beg to even buy that fish. Make they take cook soup now. I don't want to mention the name. So what did you want back if it's that you tell me say you manage only like 2,000 now? I will see the year at least we'll visit the manager.
3: No, I you want 500.
4: I don't know what I want to. What I want to say, I'm not finding this because if you meet market woman wait for the paper, even if they not blow your eyes off, he gets to come over there go tell you. I'm not gonna let you go there. Think of your life. That's why I'm not talking for hell.
0: Yeah.
4: You want economy there now? They want to see 1,000 and fish there. Maybe the person who your pity is saying, that's you.
0: I beg you.
4: We're not saying no easy, but now they talk about it. Thank you.
0: If not so, I go turn vegetarian. No.
3: Okay.
0: I go turn for what you now? I go, in fact, I'll be vegetarian from now.
3: But he never tell you.
0: Ordinary fish.
3: Oh, you call an ordinary.
0: Before call, now it's ordinary.
3: Now you go market, won't go buy and meet you chop. My body, you're the pepper me say those women, they don't beat.
0: You see the woman, just, na my size.
3: Oh, your size.
0: You just look, we got carry your wallet come out.
3: You good, you know what you want to
0: say our size get
3: out
0: like this.
3: She try.
0: What do you mean,
3: she try? She try. Because you be very wicked person for this, okay? You carry 500 naira.
0: Saturday from New Bini. Oga Saturday, somebody shut my name, oh. And they provoke now. You know you say fish not cost. No, see, you not get respect now.
3: He not tell me say they go now. To me, he
4: not tell me they go.
3: Tell me, I not see.
4: Okay, not tell me say they go.
0: Because if I give her money, he gonna call say this fish now 2,000 naira. What well, fish? 2,500. I say okay. Okay, now say me I go by myself.
4: Okay, now say me you go fish something by yourself.
3: Yes.
0: Say me I go back.
3: And you don't see.
4: When you leave here, and I don't tell you 2,500.
0: Yeah.
4: 500 naira.
0: Not be another fish. You can't good for.
4: Diplomatic level. Not the go market again before they will rush you for market. May the chef also make the bad fit for you and you not bad you.
0: Awesome.
4: Thank you and God bless you. Come on down for my body.
3: Wahala na be say, me not the go market for Rangi. Now you'll be the new Wahala na.
0: You know, go market.
3: From now.
0: So for what you did, I'll go market
3: no,
0: before.
3: For
0: what you did, I'll go market before.
3: Since you, how did they speak the English? You don't get trust in me. You feel say they chop money, they like you. She don't go same way. From now, it's fourth. I how they speak the English. You go to your market by yourself.
0: How much for that? You get that one, that man we don't drive. How much they sell those myself? At least one go like.
3: Wow. Okay. What do you go by corner?
0: I don't mind it now.
3: You waste transport.
0: Which transport?
3: Waste
0: I check. I mean,
3: okay, you waste your check. I check. You don't even buy anything.
0: Now,
3: if I go my use, if I want you to buy water. Mood, carry mood drink. For your you buy whatever you go drink.
0: That's fish when they dry. How much did they sell her?
3: Which fish? For who want they follow you, they chop that nonsense. Who want they follow you, they chop that fish?
0: How can they buy 2-5
3: for? Who want they follow you, they chop dry fish?
0: Who go tell vegetarian?
3: Fresh fish.
0: If you don't
3: tell... I say, say on a scubia, on a fresh fish.
4: Success! There's a blade, oh.
0: Call him, oh.
4: Now you make me call back, oh.
3: Okay.
4: I beg. Don't be quiet, I won't tell you, oh. You know me now, say, because with the Allah, say, fish, don't say, now. Let us go give you 2,000, now you don't say 2,000, now which make you 10,000.
3: They see 2,000 in a fish.
4: Now, damn, where they are, where they are, now I won't beg you, so you know that the economics now. If you are a bee.
3: Me gozo.
4: Like reggae, any good wife, any good wife where they home, if they give you 2,000, in case you not see
0: that. You know, be manage, not be a problem. Now make a seven,
3: okay,
0: you know, sabi manage.
3: Until you come out, you my head.
0: You know, sabi manage.
3: Until you do my say hand, so that you go feel money, go manage, get, go cut in hand, give them money, chop. Legges, you're on your own. Go and also, movie shop. You know, also, hungry go waiting, hungry go mama you.
0: Take a seven, I try to trust you.
3: No, leave at it. They get trust issues, but now I
0: don't trust you at all.
3: Exactly. Now, so they go to the market, you. Go to the market, buy a curry and corn.
0: I don't trust you at all.
3: I go cook and you buy. Save Johnny.
0: Oh, wow. Ordinary fish.
3: Okay.
0: Oh, wow.
3: What do you go to tell you?
0: Diplomatic lege.
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All right, now, Shabali Shabali Dom, London Town Insider, you're ready to give you the confirmation and information for matter what happened for Inside the World of Sport. My name now is Sazen, and you know how they be like this and this. Now, Sport Waka, we reach you live from inside Super 88.1 FM. Until say time, not today, make we suffer, run and time inside different, different matters, because, case, if they grant, we'll be say we go shook my smooth. On top, this most smartest episode will touch mouth now. One of the big news when they come out right now, we talk say one player we see for inside Premier League. On top, saying still on enter inside the Italian Serie A. Finally, in Congo do along for inside Germany. On top, say like this now, waiting they come out, BC E club. Don't tell and say, my guy. On top, say, you know how every year yours be, you go gas day one side first.

Well, before we enter inside, matter where they are for inside football, we could start from inside within the core basketball. We could start from inside side as for River Supers. They don't arrange themselves well for front as they don't reclaim the Nigerian Premier Basketball League title after they complete the season unbeaten for result. NBC arranged their side well for the 2026 finals playoff. NBC happened for inside Port Harcourt, where the Kingsmen they arranged themselves to win the title well after they get a better result over Boko City for points. NBC arranged for 88-76. I want to say them putting better displaying performance after the first beat Markham Flyers 92-90 to ensure say they arrange the ticket to hold them as they go represent Nigeria for the African Basketball League. NBC go soon shele for time. NBC not go to take.

Well, look, we land for inside football matters. We land for inside the camp of under 17. When we will be as the Golden Eaglets as like this, according to reporting, they fly from my left here, they follow the right one to come out. The Yan said that is for the Nigerian under 17 men national team. We will be as the Golden Eaglets say all of them, they don't complete their mandatory magnetic resonance imaging. We will also be as a MIR screening test ahead of the 2026 WAFU be under 17 championship. When BC go happen for all the way Burkina Faso. Well, according to reporting, they fly like this, it talks here. Every year he arranges two because the 26 players, when we say enter inside there, all of them don't successfully go run their own test, and everywhere Maraman for their side. Well, for inside the tournament, we said the WAFU be on the 17th championship go share from inside October for inside Burkina Faso as Nigeria go shook body alongside some other teams. So NBC contain the likes of Ghana, Benin Republic, Cote d'Ivoire, Niger Republic, Togo, and also the host country will be Burkina Faso.

I'm a coolant for inside Egypt. We have small fire. Be the detention somebody until say they can't harm my way. Be say they land on top of body. The guy now in the fire in Gotego do la pillow. As for Egyptian international, be Ramada Sobil. We yes say that this now the guy done so far set back for the plan. We be saying be get to go appeal for inside the Swiss Federal Supreme Court until say then be ban him for 4 years. According to matter where they play like this now, the decision until the 4 years on special. We be say Pirani SC. Forward chop onto Matawe concern anti-doping valuation, saying be the attempt to go see carry Mata meet them for upstairs for Matawe concern the court of appeal so that they go also look into in Mata. But according to waiting they play like this now for so be the ban it go stand though, and this one go make sure say Ino go shook ball or shook body for inside Matawe concern football for inside the next 4 years. Well, this one a big blow because at the point in time for this young man career, we see him be signed for inside one Premier League club for inside England. But last, the guy will not pure, he not show, he should not shine until seeing run enter inside Africa to go continue in football. But like this, Hamad already land for his head onto doping matter.

Well, still on top of the camp of the Super Eagles, make we land for inside there like this, because everywhere don't everybody don't turn that giddy, but even though the goalkeeper self, everybody don't show, even myself, I don't know whether I go play for the match, but I myself don't even see show for grant for the matter we concern Nigeria and the game against Madagascar, where the game will happen on Friday, and you will just mark the calendar, save the time, because now 5 p.m. sharp, and one player will be saying Nigeria be the poor show, bumper to see whether they go to fee flash the guy to convince her and not to confuse her and to play for the Super Eagles of Nigeria, and the guy named Mike Akayode, when we say in the play for inside Brentford, in the comments to can't really confirm the news with the fly from different corner, say yes, so say Nigeria be rich inside, though, say they become ask her one or two things, so say they be make sure say they want convincing, but it don't say I know how they be now. I don't fair play for inside Italy when are they inside, you know, the age grade, finishing under 20, so it not go hard me to just play for the senior team. So in just the chill, they wait, and finally the call don't land for inside his phone to go play for inside Italy. He said Nigeria be contact him on to say making play for the Super Eagles of Nigeria, but he just check and say this one will be saying never fair understand how Nigeria football will be on to say never touch ground for there before. Say he go hard him compared to where he be say he face on show, he should on shine already. Say making just suffer enter inside the Italian national team. This not be the first time, not be even go to be the last time, we be say Italy go the packy play more for inside our hand, as inside the same squad we get honest, and now we be say they play for inside the Italian Serie outside Atalanta. We hear say already Chelsea do already packy the boy finish, and we hear say like this, I like say every year now do already still want to say like this. The boy to Italy don't still flash the guy food, and the boy don't pick the call. And this one, they follow the likes of Caleb Okoli, when we say that they still pick the call of the Italian national team over the Super Eagles of Nigeria.

Still on top of the camp of the Super Eagles, so still one by the so let's return Montos in. They make return back to the Super Eagles of Nigeria. I say yes, so indeed ready to fight for his shirt, because you know, say like this, nobody go they look my face, so despite saying him not be look man, say like this, Ing ready to put him best on top of the table, so that Ing go day ahead of other goalkeepers. For people, NBC go stand for inside the goalpost, so NBC Nigeria go play their match. But the big question, we say like this, at least when we say three goalkeepers already turned that grip for the Super Eagles, we get Maduka Okoye, we also get the goalkeeper will be saying newly joined the Super Eagles, now will be Otto Okonkwo, and we can still get a Stanley Nwabali. Based on the performance and based on how you taste, have this people, who you think is supposed to dead the goal as the number one goalkeeper?

Until my time concern, Nigerian football make we land for inside our league because we get the MPFL. Oh, sorry, what did they call now? The Euro match MPFL. Yes, go to Nagrigba later today for time. We'll be saying no go to today as action and go tired up. Follow everywhere for inside the Nigeria across different stadium. Make we give you another features of waiting to expect because even like this, as I talk to you now, action go also to Nagrigba for inside somewhere the Bermuda Stadium. As for Bender Insurance, the Benin Manchester City and the Benin Real Madrid, if you call them like that. Maybe not remove Arsenal for that. Because anytime Arsenal they lose insurance, they lose. like this, Benin Insurance have been able to play against Ikorodu City. While for Baro FC, they're going to play against RBI Warriors. For Enugu Rangers, when you get international on top of their name, they're going to play against the Ranchers Bees. And for Kwara United, they're going to host Nasarawa United. Naija Tornadoes, they're going to play against Warri Wolves Shooting Stars. Then we'll see whether they go to shoot this time. When we say they're going to play against Katsina United. And for Doma United, they're going to play against Plateau United. Inter Lagos, they're going to play against the Kano Pillars, and for Iyimba, they're going to hope to get a better result this time around as they're going to play against the Sporting Lagos. Oh yeah, now Shapali make a drop this update as Sad one they come out right now for inside Germany on to say for Christian Eriksen and Wolfsburg. They don't agree now to shake each other and to talk. Say, okay, go your side, make a go my side. As that now we see they come out for inside Germany as an Athletic. They report and talk say like this Wolfsburg. And Christian Eriksen don't agree to say bye-bye to each other. Oh, and we could not forget, say, for time, we're not to take for inside the match, maybe say Denmark play against Ukraine. My guy will be Christian Eriksen, he'll be the play, but from nowhere, the guy just fall on to say, in first of all, one heart issue. When he'll be saying they play for inside the Euros. And this time around, the company say the same thing now. One could they show face again, and they don't look everything. As for us, but don't say, okay, it go better say, make our guy just suffer, relax for one side, making suffer, see, they get how Ingote return to him best self. But for Eriksen, don't come out, come talk say like this. So, he does check everything. He don't look left, he don't look right, he don't come from Ogbo, he don't go check at Warama Park. And waiting, he see say like this, in one day close to a family for inside Denmark. And from there, Ingo, they think of how Ingo waka next for inside Matawe concerning career. Now, Osusu Money, now Manchester United, they can't enter the club like this, because according to what they play now, United, they don't record a big revenue. Like this, the money itself is huge, and this one, I wait, they call something huge, because the money Manchester United don't record as revenue now, they are around 677.6 million pounds, as that now waiting they collect like this now for the revenue for inside the last 4 years.

And Mequeland for inside the camp of the French national team. On to say the new coach will be Zinedine Zidane. We will sabi as Zizou. You don't know, say, hey, fine boy, checky. Say the way you play, boy. Oh, say they remind me of myself. Say the way I hear they see you sometimes saying, you are doing well. I want to see you. They do some kind of thing. So, but you go remove some kind of thing. So you see they do. But again, why you tell the play, boy? I go want make you just improve small. Because they like your style. And I know, say, for inside this French national team, you go deliver on a steady high voltage.

And still on top of time with the happen for inside the football ladders, we are say for Kevin De Bruyne and Napoli. And be like say all of them go sit down for table, face each other as like this. This will be the final season when we say we will see Kevin De Bruyne for inside Napoli. According to reports when they play like this now, we are say the two people now we could be Napoli and KDB. Say then go sit down and discuss it. At the end of the season, you go your side, make I go my side.

And Shapali Mugu, see whether we'll quickly drop the lineup for Inside the Bender Insurance ahead of their game. We'll be saying will happen for a time, not today, but before we drop down, I'm going to let you know, say like this for Edo Queens. Edo, they arrange our side well, ahead of Matawe, consigned the Calf Women's Champions League. Not news again, say Edo Queens everywhere, stew for their side. When NBC then deliver the Republican unit for Matawe, consigned the Wafu, the Champions League matter, on to say they win that trophy to carry the ticket to represent Nigeria for the big one. We'll be saying they happen for Inside South Africa. So that is preparation already start, and the coach like this now, and the players, everybody done the jijas, all of them done already. And like this, Shapali Miku run through the starting lineup for Benin Insurance. For goalkeeper position, we get Amas Obaso giving be the captain of the side in the for inside goal. For inside defense, we get Anthony Uchena alongside Julius Emiloju. We also get Dennis Chiyoze, and we can still get Adinkule Adeleke. For inside midfield, we get Fatai Abdullahi alongside Freeman Wunchere. And for up front, we get a combination of Chinedu Owusu, Jonathan James, Alex Owilefa, and we also get Lawas Suruwaju. For people with the bench, we get Oya Joseph, we get Obio Mefe, we also get Ugochukwu Gabriel, Henry Onya, Stallion Korom, Wisdom Udom, and we also get Emmanuel Dong, we also get Hassan Sani, and we also get Shimange Tado. And the big one, we say the coach of the team will be Kennedy Buboye in Matt Gidigba.

0: 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I'll make a quickly pick this one for Inside WhatsApp. And it say, afternoon, Sazena, why be saying so no one talk this kind of way, it also but question what you are say, why be saying that Igbo people never be our goalkeepers? Well, tribe, no, I'm not gonna really talk anything concerning tribe because everybody now Nigerians they be if you can't discover say the best people will be say go feel hold the net where now that eastern part they for come so nothing stop them to they make the Super Eagles squad. Hello.
1: Hello, good evening, sir.
0: Yes, good evening. Welcome to the show.
1: Yes, I'm calling you from Awodia, Mr. Joe.
0: Okay, Ogajo, welcome.
1: Yes, thank you, sir. For me, for the Super Eagles, I want this Wabale to start because now be the first choice. So let me go ahead to start the game.
0: Okay.
1: Yeah, that's my
0: view. All right, thank you. Wait to join us, Gajo. Wait. And for sharper information, when they fall like this, we are saying, according to the news, the hot now, France like this now, they don't have package and like this. Ousmane Dembele, now go be the vice capo for inside the team. Now go be the vice captain for inside the French national team. Somebody say, Biggie, Captain Mbappe, assistant, now Dembele.

And Shapali, make we quickly give now some updates as like this. Make we check some of the fixtures. When we say we're going to expect for actions as football now don't enter inside international stage. Like this, now better long break now they on top football though, because club football now don't day one side. But like this, we're going to see national team football go arrange itself for inside another side. But make we quickly tell you now, like this, say for matter we concern the Women's World Cup, like this, Spain, then they lead 2-0 and the match standing in the closing minutes. As they lead against Italy by 2-0, and later by 5:30 we'll see Colombia will beat Nigeria. Come out, they're going to play against North Korea. So like this, be like Spain, I don't hold their ticket to play for inside the finals, as they're going to wait for the winner of the match between North Korea and Colombia. For other footballing matters, according to waiting, they play like this now. We say for Iraq and Oman, Iraq they beat Oman 1-0 for their own matter. We concern the Arabian Gulf Cup, and Saudi Arabia are going to play against Kuwait for later fixtures. For inside and underside, we consign the fixtures for matches. We busy they go on for matter. We consign the COSAFA on the 20 like this, Lesotho then chop on for the hand of Angola. Onto say Angola humble then 5-0 for South Africa, then beat Eswatini 2-0 for Malawi, then they lose 1-0 to Comoros, and for Zambia like this, then they beat Botswana 2-0. 0705-512-981 or 0705-572-7881 or 0902-672-2592. That's the number I will tell you. Shapa, let me go run, enter inside other matters.

According to the report from the player this now, we say for the Confederation of African Football, will Sabi Ascaf, they don't make some sharp adjustments onto Matawe concerned the referee will be say go there for inside the game between Ghana and Gambia. Well, for Borukan referee will be Jaled. We hear say that this now in the talk say go take charge of the game for inside Accra on September 29. But like this now, they don't replace him with Paddy Man when he come from his own country, when be Mustafa Kachaf as now go day for inside that game. According to what they play, they talk say Jahad withdraw on to say like this in talk say in go day available for inside the game. And this one, I make calf come quickly scratch that head say like this. What you go do? Who go do? Book by tag, book by you. And they put one referee for inside the match. But on to Matawe consign football in action everywhere goes to tomorrow because Netherlands going to play against Germany. Norway going to play against Denmark. And for Portugal, they're going to play against Wales. Serbia going to play against Greece. And that's not the fixtures of waiting they arrange for inside the UEFA Nations League. And for other fixtures, Austria going to play against Israel. Kosovo against Ireland. And Andorra going to play against Malta. Liechtenstein going to play against Lithuania. And for Matawe consign CAF qualifiers, action goes start tomorrow properly when Namibia going to play against Congo. DR Congo go the host Equatorial Guinea, and for Libya go the place against Botswana. For Mauritania they go the host Central African Republic, and for Cameroon they go play against Comoros. And the big fixture so far now, Ivory Coast or Cote d'Ivoire against Ghana. Sierra Leone go to play against Zimbabwe, and Tunisia go to play against Uganda. So those are the fixtures. Let me say they don't really arrange as like this everywhere now. Let's say don't dispute for Matawe consigned international football. Well, now yeah, for match break for Matawe Consign Sport Worker, but don't worry, we'll go lap again tomorrow for another big and bumper package for Matawe Consign Sport as we will give now all the updates for waiting to happen for inside the water. So, my name now is Sazena. Don't worry, Paula Chana go and the gang go line up later at 7 p.m. for Matawe Consign, the Premier League show. And definitely, you go catch more news and more gist for Matawe they happen for inside your favorite clubs for inside the English Premier League. For now, make I enter one side.

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3: My people, good evening. Welcome to Super 88.1 Pidgin Tori for East at the 4 o'clock. My name na Kelly Otoide. Tori say the Edo State Consumer Protection Committee say they don't go ready market to when they for along the Mission Road, Ekiosa, and the third is Circular Junction for inside the old Edo local government area. And this one can show say they don't officially start to the full enforcement of the banning of his selling. Okay, no, of all this is sachet, yo, gogoro, and other aba e drink, so aka agbo. This enforcement exercise can be led by the chairman of the committee, Osaro Kocho Iyamo, when we say they can't do with Akugbe from the people of the security agencies and can't be monitored by the civil society organization. For inside the Ekosa market, or guy Iyamo can't say the committee, they can't arrest one man no, when we say they see, in go they use a sniper to they put for inside beast when we say he wants to give the consumer so.
4: We came here to enforce the directive of NAFTA as a result of the ban on the subsequent. But unfortunately, those that are selling, dealers, retailers, refuse to heed to the advice of and directive of NAFTA as people that are committed to the cost of the consumer who will be able to come to them. Need to be sustained until you also think they are removed our various markets.
5: At the social market, we observed that one young man was using snapper to miss this. So immediately I ordered for as I speak, he is with the police.
3: This one now onto the concerns when we say the committee can go raise onto say people go they use the other say dangerous chemical when we say it no good at all for the people. Tori say the Edo State Police Command then don't arrest one man when we say in day for 32 years old when in a Mohammed Manfred Abdurrahman onto say in Congo wear a soldier uniform they pretend say in na soldier. For say one statement when come from the talk person of the command, ASP, no, he called them, can talk say this is a suspect man. So say they arrest him along the Auchi Okene Express Road and say na personnel of the 195 battalion Ageni Bode when they put to for say Okwela na he arrest him. Police can talk say Abdurrahman say in be the travel from a worry to Okene where we say the cause and say in go where soldier he trouser and even soldier vest. Investigation he can show say he dizzy man say no be military man I be say he be you and say he get this soldier uniform from one navy officer when they for inside Niger State. The Oredo local government council said they don't start the fumigation of a chemical for inside that new Oba market when they arrange you onto say then go see go open the market. The council shemo Oga Gabriel Duseri will be saying the talk through the chief of his staff Honorable Sagi can talk say this exercise now to give the traders a correct, clean and very safe environment to do their business.
6: We've always appreciated the governor for coming to our aid, listening to the cry of the market women to give it a quick response to rebuild our market. And as part of the process for commissioning, we have decided to come and do the fumigation. This is already the local government doing the fumigation, and you are aware that very soon the market will be opening for business, most especially as we approach the festive period. They are almost done with the second phase.
3: The council can talk say na personnel we be say they train though say na they arrange and say then use approve the chemicals and they follow the correct standard the procedure for this exercise.
6: Why are we doing this? So that to give the traders a fresh start. You will recall that we had fire incidents before. We are following it step by step. The local government took it upon himself to supply 256 meters to run the power, and that has been installed. But the next process now is for us to fumigate and make sure the traders have a fresh start and start their business without having any problem.
3: The market leaders can appear well for this one. No, I can't tell their traders say I beg you, may they help to maintain the market so that it will remain very clean. people when they stay for inside the Bensi Eson and other areas for inside the Votubu area for a local government area for our Edo State to don't go and beg the Edo State government and the local government say abeg o may they come touch let this gully erosion while when we say they affect their community you the contact say this erosion he can't make their road when we say they no coffee they pass them again so they many people they don't get any place to stay again say this is gully erosion now they affect their building so they many of them now you go see for ground the yakata especially when we say every rainy day fall. One community talk person, Joseph Okoro, Kote is Super FM, said the people now say they not if they drive their motor good for their house. So, until say this erosion flood, the water, it don't enter many of their house. Oga Okoro, he can see talk say the Benin water storm project, now he can watch this wahala. Until say they go shining the erosion in water, go the community, and now that particular road, now only the road will be say the community, they get for their area. My people, now so we take a break, reach on to the Super 88.1 Pigeon Tori for inside the 4 o'clock. Now, Esther Olabi, a region for me. Remember, say, Akbo Obi, a day for inside unity. Make we dey tolerate each other so that our country Nigeria. E go moving forward. Now, me, yo. Kelly Otoyede, I don't carry my kaya. I don't waka una abayo.
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1: Some people don't lose. Me, Legalega, I never lost. I'm mad for you. Now for luck is Daniel. They call and lost. Persist on lost, but we don't kind of come back. 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
1: My people, welcome back. Success. That garri sweet. That garri sweet well, well. I really enjoy that garri.
4: They pull salt inside. Peg, I don't want just talk.
1: You got this with where? You were the beg me, say, come for me now. Come for me. Come for me. Talk,
4: me
1: talk
4: beg
1: la.
4: You.
1: Talk la.
4: Me go nah, beg
1: because
4: you.
1: Because land is your name. You don't beg for that, Gary.
4: Me, so if I beg you, if you ask, I...
1: That can Gary with
4: yes,
1: fish.
4: Yes.
1: Hi, you can't put more salt. How? Oh.
4: Why not be cold water you put? Why can't they sweet when you don't put cold water?
1: No, you guys, water will take cold. It's not good now. You know,
4: so that was how you put for that guy in Iko. For that, your mind, that was how cool.
1: That one a normal temperature.
4: Normal temperature.
1: And now they call room temperature.
4: If you want, if you want chop, the one will be say when you chop fish, your body go make cool. You go put cool water. So when you do the water, garri don't the garri don't go down. You can't drink the garri water. Your body go make when.
1: Yeah.
4: I know. See you say you drink garri water. How you say drink garri? Say not drink the water. Like
1: I you know, me,
4: I
1: you know, see me. See I be like, I don't want to.
4: I don't want to
1: know
4: the same.
1: Gary, open. Now give me the Gary. Say like, take
4: Gary. Too beg now.
1: I say before and before.
4: You too beg. You know if you see a fourth guy. Ah, Jesus. Okay, let me get it. One go market, go buy fish. Maybe go buy fire.
1: Okay, that be the plan now. You know what I'm saying? As not work. As fish not gonna work now. I could use Isawe.
4: If ever you go buy that, good for you.
1: I use Isawe. Take follow him now. Okay, they will. You do it for that Gary, oh.
4: You too beg. Okay, they will not give him. Like, you know if you buy Gary for yourself.
1: I don't understand. Say you give me the
4: Gary. What if man do yours? What if you do yourself? What if leggers do leggers? You know if you buy yourself. Don't say you don't get the money, oh.
1: But this is your garden, it's a bit by something, you know.
4: Why you talk so?
1: The garden that connects garden
4: now. You know, it not be like you, where they go, they price and fish 500.
1: I'm not going to be by something,
4: you know. Oh, God, the wallet, now you know, go price that kind of thing.
1: No,
4: for
1: market. I got the wallet.
4: You know, price that kind of thing.
1: I got the wallet, the price now.
4: No, the price.
1: Me no price before.
4: So God, the wallet, even if you want price, now reasonable price, unlike you, where
1: okay,
4: they'll take
1: me
4: you fish
1: the price
4: 2-5. You price and go 500 naira. That one are very unreasonable.
1: Oh God, they were when men go market that they go price fish 200.
4: Oh God, they were in the price.
1: You sure? You not
4: the price, but you know the price the way you take the
1: person
4: price.
1: Person where I train how to price.
4: Everything now you train person.
1: Oh.
5: Oh, this food the enter my body.
6: Now this one they make me. They always they come this place. Come work correct African wakis any time of the day.
5: He finish walking. Ah, see the assorted.
6: Oh, Adewale Amala Sports. Now the Obonga place to sup Amala, Semo, Eba, Santana. It they will do the giri, okro, ogbono plus egusi soup. All this one they follow with better assorted meat. Chebrokoto onio, sesaki onio, sekpa onio, ombembe. And you know the better thing. You are going to give you better cold drink. They wash them down, Kule.
5: Oh, yeah, what you make? I did that the address in here. Adewale Amalasi Party. Is it that, Gidigba? For number 146, Biniha Uchi Road. Opposite Ibicho for inside at 2 hours.
6: Hey, if you know if you want to go there, you will carry your green green, make you call them for their number. 0805-564-4345 or 0907-716-6254. 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Home food away from home.
1: Hello, Majaye. Hey, lemon, better fish. I don't want to say very much because it doesn't seem to be like
4: a leg. Thank you. At least he feed you.
1: Because
4: if not me, like hungry for mama, you. You understand? So, you try to say you feed now. Do I know a piece you feed now? But when you're seeing a man where you be, I got salute. I got respect you.
1: Not correct person. You know they disappoint. So, you now, they will not go disappoint you.
4: Exactly.
1: Because once you go patronize the Amala, don't buy the Amala. You go not say,
4: I
1: didn't tell you, disappointment no day inside.
4: How?
1: See,
4: oh God, the money Amala, they always the old. I don't know if they don't
1: body,
4: but the Amala, they always the old. You know, they get away with Amala, the code.
1: You know, say
4: that Amala, they ever the code.
1: You know what they buy? I
4: won't really ask and say, are you Amala today? What even if you don't have money, go
1: special preparation, right? They give the Amala. Special. That's why when you say come today, come collect your Amala.
4: You know why they talk
1: because if they arrange them where so that if he give you, you know, say yes,
4: you go chop on
1: and they tell
4: one.
1: You.
4: You know, see, you know, if you chop one, you know, if you chop two.
0: You get the last time when myself and Usas go there, we can't go there. You know, once you go there, one Mallorca say, how much? They can't tell the price. He say, you know, they took the hungry, but maybe they give him one.
4: Okay. Now, I know it's here after.
0: Now, three, the man chop.
4: And I say, I know.
0: Three! I say, Oga, I think you say, you know, you're hungry.
4: Even three of Oga, they want to rap, you know, they believe for me.
0: He say, this one.
4: Three of you rap, you know, they believe for me. I was even humble. I say, I want to go to the chop.
0: See,
4: your chop, your belly will be boom.
0: Anyway, you want to invest me because it's not a show for your body. But the cocoa be say, are they well alone? You go show for your body. It's a show.
4: But the chop, oh man, oh God, the well amela. It's a show. Now you know the sin.
0: Okay.
4: Now you don't
0: now
4: refuse.
0: Now your voice is the answer. That's why your mouth is shut.
4: At least take now you don't refuse to the sin. Leave on like that.
0: Hey, oh, are they well amela? You there for Benio? Now your plug for amela. Choppy. You want chop better amela? Amela, when go avad, when get grabbing, are they well amela?
4: Yes.
0: So you want me to call deliver the amela? Come deliver and give for your house,
4: domotie,
0: your office, ati. What you do? You just call up for your number 0805-564-4345. 0805-564-4345. That number is CD for WhatsApp.
4: WhatsApp.
0: So because that
4: once
0: lava,
4: once you say oh God, the only message ASAP. As soon as you go respond to you.
0: Let me see your people to talk. That lava. Who say that lava?
4: Who
0: for WhatsApp?
4: Who shall be that lava? Who for WhatsApp?
0: Let me see your people to talk.
4: Which people?
0: Which
4: people?
0: If you go call in, I'm going to call
4: Samina. Which they ask you now, say which people
0: Dalaba.
4: Talk. Dalaba.
0: Who say? Uya?
4: Uya.
0: You say Dalaba?
4: Dalaba.
0: Amala?
4: Amala.
0: Omo. God, they were now. 164, 9 day. 164, Bini, Auchiro, opposite Big Jun, na day day. If na Laba, you are call on a number, na 0805-564-4345. 0805-564-4345. Oh yeah, now two pet of Amala day to day, as it's supposed to be. So what you going to do? Sharply. How many wraps of Amala? You to say Adewale go fit chop at the spot. I don't catch you. Send now for our WhatsApp. Our WhatsApp now 0902-672-2592. How many wraps of Amala? You to say Adewale when they produce the Amala go fit chop at the spot. How many? Me, I don't tell you my own man, I'm 7. I feel I just if I not to say I watch off small daddy, I feel like 5.
4: What do you concern you?
0: Now, the one that asked them now.
4: Would you ask your God? The one you go guess for God, the one you don't concern you,
0: concern you.
4: Understand.
0: So, how many raps of Amala you say, oh God, the one you feel sharp at the spot? Send a meta by WhatsApp for 0902-672-2592. If you don't win before, now you go
4: play. If you don't win, not send though.
0: I beg, just chill us. Yeah. For those who never win before, send a message on WhatsApp 0902-672-2592. Adewale Amala Sport.
7: 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Hey, Lemo.
5: Oh, this food here, damn my body.
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6: 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Chepro nyo, Sesaki nyo, Sekpa Monyo, Ombembe. 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
5: 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Adewale Amala Sipoti. 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
3: 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You woman like me, for any of your health-related problem, I'm here with my husband.
1: My phone number is 081-3359-3927. We are not a jack of all trade, master of none. We specialize in the treatment of only man problem, which is weakness of organ, that is inability of a man to stand, to act, or to perform as a man. And our research has made us know that we have a lot of things that can make a man not to perform as a man or to act as a man, like long-term infection, too much of urinating, stress also can result to inability to perform as a man. How do you know that you have this problem in the body system? It's when you are having a symptom like pains when you are urinating, pus may be coming out when you are urinating, pepperis in the private part or all over the body, or mucus may be coming out during urinating, rashes and itching all over the body or in the private part, severe headache all the time, or sometimes you will see sore in your private part or all over the body. All these things can make a man not to perform as a man if it's not well treated. Feces Babatunde Raji Fasola, aka Stand Well Well.
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1: 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And by the special day of God, you will not remain the same. All your own, hotness of the body, all the time, weakness of the body, especially in the morning, difficulty in walking, you will see you will not be able to walk from 1 kilometer to 1 kilometer. All this can make a man not to perform as a man. Movement of warm, like iron and biting all over your body, you will see your stomach will be shouting, making a noise, boo-boo-boo-boo, all the time. And if you eat little food, your stomach will just swallow. To eat another one will be difficult. Or sometimes you will see your anus is coming out when you go to toilet. Or it can come with red something when you go to toilet. All this can make a man not to perform as a man if it's not well treated. Visit me, Babatunde Raji Fasola, aka Baba Stand Well Well. By the grace of God, you will not remain the same. We have one medicine that we first of all give you. We call it Ajegun. Ajegun. This medicine, when we give you, it will make any medicine you take to work perfectly in your body, and you'll be able to perform as a man. Don't be a newspaper reader in the night when you're supposed to perform your duty. Don't allow your mother to carry your property, your beautiful garden, go meet another man. Come and collect Ajegun, and we will make you to become a man. And you'll be able to do chiki-chiki with your mother. Your mother will be able to cook better food for you. Because if you cannot do chiki-chiki with your mother, your mother will not happy with you. Come and meet me, Baba Tunde Raji Fasola, aka Baba Stand Well Well.
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0: play for the United States of America and some other African countries, even though Nigeria don't commit a subsidy for petrol. This is talking in the call after we say the Dangote refinery and other marketers can start to reduce their price for their depot price for this petrol. Until say the international crude oil price is down, it drop. Oga Lopo Biri can talk say petrol price for Isa we country Nigeria. Say nine cheap passo. Say cheap as the one for the United States of America, cheap as the one for Cameroon, cheap as the one for Ghana, and even cheap as the one for South Africa.
1: And that's already, and the one we concern education, on to see the former vice chancellor of LASO, EBME Olatunji Bello, contact say public universities, so they need to charge at least 1 million naira per student as school fees, so them go feed they run their school matters by themselves. She can talk this one, and she can explain say LASO, then they spend past 1 billion every month just to pay salary. Why the 13 billion? Well, we say then they generate inside self, not even they reach they pay the salaries. She can also use a secondary school where they charge past 1 million naira per term as a school fee. Still explain, she can talk say, may public universities now they charge at least 1 million naira for students, may their fee to generate their own income. You know, go no say this matter. It come after the educational minister Tunji Alusa tell universities, may they find a way till they get their own money.
0: Tori say Nigerian Minister of Defense General Christopher Musa don't talk say in which say every Nigerian go fit they go through this military training. Can talk say the experience say he go LP them make they understand hardship and endurance. Oga Musa can talk say the experience of this hunger, tiring, and even tiring for say physical exercises, soldier we were say when they come with this military training, say he go give in Nigeria as he life he be. When we say they know if he get them anywhere for the world, according to Ran, this experience so he go give in Nigeria is different the ways and perspective of his life. When we say he go help them if they protect their country.
1: And that's already here. Now, matter we concern Edo State, unto say police for Edo State command. Then they don't catch one 32-year-old man away. He name na Mohammed Marfred and Abdurrahman. We go they pretend to be military officer. Then them talk see they catch this man who where come from Okene for Kogi State. They catch him for Awuchi Okene Expressway. Police talk person way and name na Eno Ikyo them. Come talk see the suspect. He they travel for Wario where they for inside Delta State to go Okene. They can't catch him. Say he they wear military and camouflage and travel with the vest though, and story now court talk say the man he not be soldier at all. The constant talk say he thief the uniform from one navy officer where be the way there for Niger State. Oh, like this, so investigation now still they go on.
0: The Edo State government on Tuesday don't start the enforcement of the banning of this sachet Gogoro across our Benin City, and then Kogo the Toslati shop can they seize all this sachet Gogoro when we say it don't ban them. This enforcement the call carry them out, and the officials of the Edo Consumer Protection Committee now then now they run this enforcement. The enforcement team can be led by the Shemo, Mr. Osao Yamu, they can go visit a Mission Road, Ekyosa Market and St. Savior area for during the enforcement exercise. I see they talk during the exercise for Isa we been sitting on Tuesday or guy Yamu Koto say this enforcement to now to say the state government ready well to protection consumers, especially children when be say they figure they take all this sachet Gogoro.
1: From a time we concern health, on those the Edo State Health Regulatory and Monetary Agency, then them don't shut down 20 hospitals and health clinical for the sake of say them know they meet standards where BC government don't put the place from a time we concern health to. And then them contact say some of the places where BC they close down, say many of them, they're not even they registered with government. So while others say where they register, they fail to maintain the standard where BC Edo State government don't put in place. The Chief Executive Officer of the Edo State Health Regulatory and Monetary Agency, Dr. Adesua Edo Jediji, he can talk say this action, so now part of the action where BC our big bros, Governor Mondio Pueblo, he don't put in place to ensure say the health sector is the cadre for the state.
0: To the farmers for Isa we Edo State to say then don't start to the return to their farms across the 18 local government area for Isa the state. Say this one now onto the correct security. When we say the big bros or got governor senator Monday Okpebolo end up put in place. Alaji Bako Dogo, one with the president of the Integrated Farmers Association of Nigeria IFAN, and Shemo of the All Farmers Association of Nigeria AFAN. I ain't had this one.

0: On Wednesday for Issa we Benin City, he contact the big bros Oga Govos into Monday Pevolo. All the good work we be say the government they do to improve the security across our state. Come to say this one now, he can help the farmers, come make them get the confidence to go back into their farms. Oga Dogo come to say correct security, he say can go help the food production and help the food security for inside our Edo State.
1: Oh yeah, now we quickly touch light on two areas for Issa State, onto the Lagos State Environmental Protection Agency. Then them don't go close 12 places, or including church and hotels, for different parts of Lagos State because of the fact say they know they obey environmental laws. And the agency talk say then them they do the enforcement where we say the Lagos State government don't put in place. So onto say people supposed to they follow environmental laws and protection, where we say they don't put in place. So and this agency now can't even come talk say all these people safe. They know they do the right way concern environmental. Now make them they go. Close their places.
0: Tori for you say one ma o it go cause a serious talk for inside the social media. On to say one video con come outside when we say he can show this man they use the cano. In fact, Congo they use one big cord, aka Remo cord. Then they flog a one is more picking the flog and for head and the body. This man when we say he no wear shirt, he can't wear a green short knicker. And he can't do the flog this he picking well for the head. So this he picking self. He can't fall for grant. This video, he can't cause the people to call the talk for everywhere for inside that with social media. And many Nigerians so call the talk, say, this man, oh yeah, may they go find him, and may they arrest him. As then the Shukumato for this video on Wednesday, the National Agency for the Prohibition of Trafficking in Persons and Charge the Abuse, who called the talk, say, this one, they no go tolerate an at all, call to say, then they work with the security people so that they don't go catch this man no way they and they go arrest him so that they go collect it woto for the hands of the law.
1: From as we concise sports on to see the Nigeria under 18 men handball team, then they don't miss ticket to take go the 2027 IHF under 19 handball world championship after Cameroon beats them 32-30 for the fifth place match of the African men youth handball championship for Cote d'Ivoire.
0: Oh yeah, so as far as the Tory, the hot, the trend, you go here and for inside the hot Tory junction. Now me, be diplomatic lege.
1: Success, the radio is a blade.
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6: My correct people, una good day, and at least now I want to welcome una to another correct obonge edition of our favorite financial empowerment show. You know, say every day many Nigerians we they work hard, all of us we they struggle, they want to do things for ourselves, they want to make ends meet. You know, say we they for Gen Z they go come and say we they grind, the more they do right. But as we they struggle, they work hard. So many of us we still they wonder how we want to achieve this and what they call financial freedom. Now so now this so today we go they discuss. Because the correct Obonge movement will be say people go fit safe to make sure say they fit get this correct financial future and correct financial stability. If you call them the wealth shift, how you go to shift yourself? Enter wealth. Like this, I know they alone. No, I get one correct or guy where they will meet for the studio like this. So you go come they touch light one or two areas. I go there ask one or two questions. You go there educate us. See how we'll take get this wealth shift. Our financial freedom go take the card with me like this for the show. I get no other person but Ogagbenga from Amesh Trading. So Ogagbenga, welcome to the show.
7: Thank you, my sister. Thank you, my people when they listen to me. Welcome.
6: Thank you. Well, yeah, now we just enter and sharply. You know, say Ogagbenga said they come before say many people they struggle to want make ends meet. How many people now did they hear this wealth shift for the very first time? So tell us about educators. We want to know what is this wealth shift day about?
7: Thank you, my sister. This is wealth shift. So now what did they call financial empowerment movement? When we say they don't design them to help Nigerians so that they'll feel improve their cash flow, make money they enter their hand, they'll feel to build their property what they call assets, and they'll feel achieve and get their financial independence, get that freedom of say yes, they get their own money for their hand. Our goal now to empower about 100,000 Nigerians by the year 2030 through financial education. We will build their wealth, they will get wealth opportunities and correct economy when we call supportive economy.
6: Okay, that one card. Yeah, he talks to 100 people.
7: 100,000
6: people. He plenty of, but I get one question. Someone ask. Many people they work hard, but they see they struggle financially. You want to tell us like baby like that?
7: Many people they work hard, see they struggle financially because most people they teach them how to earn money, but not be how to grow and well. So you mean say they teach them how to earn money, but not be how to grow the money. So that they work, they earn, they spend, and then they repeat that same cycle. This wealth shift, it go help people understand how money they work and how to make correct financial decision.
6: Nice. So yeah, Oga Benga, but this wealth shift, I guess they get different opportunities within the Obodo Ibo Wukong ecosystem.
7: Exactly.
6: I bet tell us about these different opportunities we'll be saying get.
7: Thank you very much, my sister. We get four major pillars. The first pillar, now the wealth building cycle cash flow club. When we say, it is powered by high copy portfolio.
6: Okay, for the average Nigerians, what does this thing mean for them?
7: Many people want additional income, make money they enter their hand. But they don't get the time to study the markets, or you both say the financial market, through this high copy. So members feel strategize from traders when we say they don't get experience for this particular high copy matter, and they will focus on their business, their job, and their daily activities.
6: Okay, so Agavenga, now people, what they do, all these our civil servants, them, where they busy entrepreneurs, them, they go physically participate for this one.
7: Exactly, now. They provide correct access to opportunities without say, you know, they require the people, may they come become full-time market analysts.
6: What is going to be the second pillar now?
7: Okay. The second pillar, now, global and local stock and ET investment. Now, we go help members understand and access opportunities for both international and even the local Nigeria stock market. You go invest. Now, this investing go allow your money the opportunity to grow over time.
6: Okay. So, you want to understand and say this, for English, you go call them diversification. Or you say, get different areas, different
7: exactly.
6: Sources. Is that important too?
7: Exactly. Now, this one, so what they call this diversification, so now you go help spread these opportunities across the different markets and asset classes.
6: Okay, Agambega, I'm going to talk about the assets Nigeria love, the real estate. How will they be for that side?
7: You know, say, as people sabi, many people believe, say, they need big amount of money to go into real estate. But we go help them create that better access through correct opportunities when we say they go need. So, you mean say, you don't need big money to go into that particular real estate.
6: So, what if they try to talk and say, people feel begin or they feel start their way to the build their way journey?
7: Exactly.
6: To the wait for many, many years.
7: You don't talk. Because the earlier people learn and start this planning, the better when we say they don't do another position when we say they go need for the future opportunities when we say they come.
6: Okay. Now, for our listeners, now when they listen to us now, when we say they won't get this knowledge before they go put body, before they go invest, what do you want to come the offer to them?
7: And there be our fourth pillar when you come to enter, when we call the IT Trade Academy. We believe, say, financial literacy, to sabi make your own money, it is very, very important. Now, the academy go help people with the correct financial understanding so that they'll fit to understand the financial market. How did they trade, though, or you put on the trading principles, so, the psychology, what you do it for the market, so, and how to make correct decision financially.
6: Okay, the way they talk, and I can't be like, say, education, now they become one major thing, maybe say, it is important for this thing. So why is education now can't be like major focus?
7: That one is because opportunities, they come and go. But you see, knowledge, it they stay with you. When people understand how investment they work, they don't get the equipment, the everything, the tools to fit a arrange themselves. No opportunities and run away from such opportunities. And in fact, where people they see as risk, you go see opportunities when they inside that risk.
6: Oga Benga, the way you they talk so, and the way they hear you so, it can't be like say this wet shift who they talk about. It can't don't pass the investments whatever we defer the thing I say it be before.
7: Now about a transformation, we they focus on four major areas: financial literacy, cash flow creation, asset acquisition, skill development. Meaning say that financial literacy be say you get the act will be to make your own money. You know me say you must go school. You will get the cash flow. Me say money go to con your hand. We'll teach you how money go to the con your hand steadily. How you fit to enter into market. When me say you get asset property. Different things they there like that. When me say we go need to teach you and skill. When me say it will equip you to be useful to yourself and the society.
6: Okay, this one I thought they be like saying a different way or approach where we say people go feed they make better money. So
7: very different too, because sustainable wealth that they build on true education, consistency. Let me say you want today, come on hand. Discipline, you gonna need to do discipline and decision when we say it well informed. You sabi the decision when we say you want it.
6: Okay. Now to our average listener where they hear you now, person where we say they concerned about the way things see, till they rise, the way our economy be, where we say rising cost of things like don't I. Wait till you get to talk for this one now.
7: I go tell them say make they not overlook the power of small, consistent step. Because many people, they think, say, wealth creation are only for rich people. But every journey, they start from somewhere. The cocoa, na to keep learning, keep growing, and make better financial decisions.
6: Okay, now better say you don't talk so, Ogagbenga. Now for person who say that the years now you want to start, I go fit it start.
7: With the host wealth building session, where people feel learn more about different opportunities. So if you want to start, you're going to send wealth shift, make a spell them, W-E-A-L-T-H, shift, S-H-I-F-T, send wealth shift through WhatsApp or SMS to this number one call, so 0810-175731 or 0806-388-8348. Our team will provide the information when we say you need for the sessions when we say they come and are you fit to join the community.
6: Oh yeah, oh, okay. For those of number we say we not get the number clear, I quickly repeat them again. 0810-175-7731 or 0806-388-8348. Or if you said wealth shift, go the WhatsApp or for SMS text message. If you said wealth shift, go there. So our guy, before we go come out, see, we see be the financial way we say you get to tell our Nigerians now we don't listen to you like this.
7: You now they hear my voice now. Your current financial situation, it no define you, it no mean how your future go be you. Because with the right education, the right community, and the access to the right opportunities, you fit take correct step to get that financial independence. May you get that freedom financially. Start to build your future today.
6: Okay, I like Benga. Thank you very much. You say you join us today.
7: Thank you. Say you have me for here today.
6: And to all of our listeners, we say don't listen to us and don't forget to remember, say correct wealth. If you want build them, no be chance that they use to build them. You go need to get correct apple, be knowledge, correct action. And wait till we call consistency. You need them to take build this correct wealth. Until next time, we'll be say we go come there. Stay well, oh, stay informed, though, and just say you day okay. And make sure say you keep to the build your future, una. Abayo!
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0: Oh yes, oh, the super waka waka show, diplomatic lege lege.
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2: This na super waka waka show.
0: What do you talk just now? You say what you talk, I don't understand.
1: You know, say if I correct you now, next thing we go come outside for your mouth one and say this guy no get respect. This guy no get respect. So you want the call or guy the wallet address wrong?
0: How take call?
1: You say 164.
0: 164.
1: Instead of 146.
0: No lie. Now 146 I talk.
1: Oh god, I beg.
0: Now 146 I talk. I'm not going.
1: You say 164. You won't talk on two times.
0: 164.
1: I beg. I know say when I hear say talk 16. No be that. Now 146.
0: Now 146 I talk.
1: Now 164 you talk legacy.
0: Like why you call you talk like for my
1: because
0: head now?
1: Because if I call it now, you before you know you go say.
0: I beg my people own listing when they call the address. Now 164 I talk.
1: Even a guy they want to go confirm and say now 164 you talk instead of 146.
0: Who confirm and say now one which evidence you get now? Because I say now 146 I talk. I will call 164.
1: Which evidence I get?
0: 146. I'll be 164. I will come on.
1: Who shall be the correct one from this?
0: I'm 146 now.
1: But you say 164.
0: I'm not sure. I don't drink now. What are you talking
1: about? Maybe that Gary, so don't they turn your eye? Gary, don't they turn your eye? Legacy, you say 164. You won't talk on two times.
0: Oh, I beg. Oh, confirm. Oh, go confirm. I'm not confirm. Now, 164, I talk. I've been at 146. Who can support success? Who hear them? No, see, I'm not bothered because I you deserve like now. Let you know, I can't see at times. You defend my
1: legs, you defend my mouth. You talk 164.
0: I beg you, man, check if
1: my if I talk and you go say, ah, success now, don't start again. You want disrespect,
0: you just want
1: to
0: talk like my head.
1: Not I want to talk like what did the head with the talk like put?
0: Una, good evening. I got the wally, not to the chop too much, like leg, leg.
1: You don't see belly.
0: Leave me the talk now. To rap, you go fix shop. Gloria from Ramat.
1: Glow, glow.
0: Okay. Okay, this one for you. It's a message. This one. Oga Lega Lega and our very own success. I salute to now. I beg you, I don't first win, but I know go redeemer.
1: Are you lost now?
0: What are they available? The time you're supposed to play now, you ask question. Since you never go collect time, if you play now, if you listen.
1: For your play. If you go come and play.
0: Yeah, you know, say, lega lega. Now, waiting you talk, even me first confused.
1: Thank God. There you go, man. Ah, I too love my listeners.
0: That one,
1: I
0: want person, nobody.
1: I too, at least, but you don't say, even in confused. I've been not confused on 146, not be 164. I don't talk.
0: I don't drink now. Nah. I smoke. Why are you going to call 164 instead of 146?
1: Ask me again.
0: I be like you.
1: Ask me again.
0: When biscuits serve the high. No, no. Nah.
1: Ask me again.
0: I want to now give me that.
1: Ask me again.
0: What is one for you? I say, Lega, Lega. Now 164, you talk.
1: I too love my people.
0: I don't believe now. I
1: too love. You say you define confirmation. I don't believe now.
0: I don't believe now.
3: Hello?
0: Hello?
1: Good Abdurrahim.
3: Good evening. My name is Abdurrahim. I bet no mind like a legend. I sleep for song.
1: Thank you.
0: What do you think about talk? I talk about 1 4 6. Who's that? I
3: sleep for talk.
0: Who's that? Who's that?
1: Who's that? Who's that? Who's that? Who's that?
0: Who's that? Who's that? Who's that? Who's that? Who's that?
1: Now 1 4 6. Three people. Three people no go feel lie now.
0: Three people want to like me.
1: Three people no feel lie now. Three people no feel lie.
0: Three people.
1: Three people no feel lie. Like guess. Accept correction. Take correction.
0: This one say, Legas, good evening. Success, you correct too.
1: Thank you.
0: I be the wonder oh, Brosty.
1: Thank you, Brosty.
0: Uh-uh.
1: Tell your people sorry. Apologize to the masses. For misinforming and misleading them.
0: I go need audio and video evidence.
1: Oh God, I Legas, apologize to you the people why? That you almost confused.
0: If to say I drink now, go say okay. I don't drink, I don't smoke.
1: Legas, you don't need to drink.
0: Time?
1: See, Legas, you don't need to drink before your head they reshuffle.
0: No, now you now your whole head.
1: You don't need to drink before your brain. Just your brain every 5 seconds, it all switch. I don't know why they use screw for your brain. I don't know who they use that screw, but
0: nobody,
1: guy, that person is sharp.
0: Nobody don't cough for full line. Talk
1: Abdurrahim don't cough.
0: You don't talk now.
1: You talk him.
0: You know,
1: he say okay, more forgive you.
0: Forgive for what? What are you
1: talking? Legas apologize
0: really
1: to people.
0: Listen, you know, you go
1: people now will be saying, oh, they all got the word for the first time now. They'll call the TC now 164. I beg. Now 146.
0: Now 146. Everybody knows 146.
1: Bini Awuchi Roads.
0: 164.
1: Hey.
0: I be, now that
1: even yourself never know.
0: And the address where this person go give me.
1: Okay, that babe, baby. That girl, how your girl with the lazy kind for your keke?
0: That address. All right. Now my customer.
1: Your customer. You can't give you house address.
0: And they always
1: do. I carry load.
0: You
1: dey carry load. Load carrier of load.
0: I carry load go a business place.
1: Hello.
0: I want this for today. Hello. I go call some. So if you just the. Anyway, I never see believe.
1: Apologize.
0: No, apologize.
1: Tell them sorry. Tell Brosti sorry. Tell Oga Abdurrahim sorry. And the other first person talking, no put name. Tell them sorry.
0: May they come with
1: and
0: evidence.
1: Many others. So you be saying you be done any mislead. Tell them sorry.
0: No, they will come with evidence.
1: Apologize.
0: Evidence.
1: They are talking alone. Na evidence. They are talking alone. No. Na evidence.
0: I need evidence to show.
1: Which kind of evidence they find? Now you can say if person call. Say once they call. You go believe that they don't call now. Nobody don't talk now. They don't call now. People don't send message.
0: Nobody don't talk now.
1: Sure. They don't call.
0: Until they talk.
1: They don't send message.
0: Until they talk.
1: They find again.
0: Until they talk. Say yes. Lege. You talk now.
1: Eh.
0: Then I will say okay.
1: If they don't talk now.
0: No. Now message.
1: Where's the message now?
0: You did it now. You're quiet before. Eh? You know, actually, see. He did the quiet business. See, they see all these people.
1: Leave them.
0: Eh? If you don't get work, go find work now. Eh? I think government said they don't employ people for civil service. You don't go apply.
1: Leave her.
0: Yeah. Go apply for work now.
1: That's nice, they call so.
4: Hello?
1: Hello?
4: Legacy, don't agree to your mistakes and a mistake.
0: Mm-hmm. Which mistake? You hear them?
4: Yes, agree.
1: Bam.
4: Yeah.
0: Okay, wait, I talk. Thank you.
1: Either drop your point of view. I agree to your mistake. I apologize to people who don't really mislead. Talk sorry. Talk sorry. May devil shame. Talk sorry.
0: They never come with proof. Now people won't like me. Legas, you talk him.
1: Bam.
0: What I talk? Ah. 1-4-6, Abi.
1: Abi, you say 1-6-4. Abi, pay attention to details. Abi, attention. Oh, God. Abi, attention to detail person.
0: Whether Gary don't the hire, I don't know. You know, see, they don't start to the band.
1: As in all green drink the water from the Gary,
0: they don't start to
1: the
0: band people when they say, Shakwe, for Sachet. They don't band them.
1: They don't rush them for the market.
0: They say they go to a market. Say they'll go supermarket. Say they'll go people shop.
1: I want to the court, I see one woman. She said that young girl. I say nice.
0: Okay. So they say they'll want biggie. They say if they see her for your shop, they go arrest you.
1: They go arrest you.
0: Supermarket. Say they'll enter supermarket. They'll go market. Anyway, anyway, people talk for that matter.
1: Many people talk for that matter.
0: Success. People talk for that matter. I know they take that, you know. No. For what? I know they take them. But they go bad and so.
1: Okay. Why they breathe like that?
0: Sister.
1: You know they take them, but they breathe.
0: No, go understand.
1: Hey.
0: Work be there to do plenty, yo. Now work be there the state to do.
1: Now this work. Now call them his priority.
0: This work important where we.
1: Shall I get where you go talk for the law and you where go so enter?
0: This work where they do so. This work important.
1: Mm-hmm.
0: They ask,
1: now the sanitization of the society.
0: They
1: sanitize the system.
0: So this work
1: make
0: now,
1: children,
0: important.
1: Make children and youths not come the day influenced. You know, into alcohols.
0: No, I be say pay me say the bad amu. You know, pay me.
1: For what?
0: Why you call it? But work be there plenty to do now.
1: The part of the work now, sanitization.
0: Sanitization, part of the work. I not support the band shower. Work be deep that for be need to do for the state to.
5: Sanitization, now they do so.
6: Payment received in all pay.
5: 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My business grew.
7: 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Still okay. Opay is okay.
8: 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Our Gary, na in Baba. Oh. And it don't cost at all. Oh. 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

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If you check your time now, 8 minutes on past us for 5 o'clock, and you know it won't enter like this now, you know, seeing that the law and you. Yes, the part of the show is where they talk about the law. You're right, he wait till you suppose know. Yes, so make we whine and enter the law and you.

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1: 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And if you check your time now, if your time correct, you see us in 10 minutes. Don't pass us for 5 o'clock. And we don't enter The Law and You. We depart to show to we talk about the law and what it be your rights. The things we say you're supposed to know. 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Now, yeah, now, sharply, I want to quickly let us know this thing because me and Percy, they get conversation about time. She complained about the thing, give me. So I can say, okay, as you be say, you say you not get the knowledge. I believe, say you will not get the knowledge. Now, I mean, say many people, they will be saying, not get the knowledge. Now, these are for business people. These are you where they run business. Are you where they buy people business? All those vendors, where you be online vendor, you be offline vendor. They will come tell you, say, they will come write no refund policy. They will even put time for who get it, maybe physical store. They'll put time for there, no refund policy. Or the one way they buy online, all those vendors where they buy things from. They'll come tell you, no, they're not, they refund anything. No refund policy. Once you buy, once you send money, you don't go. They lie give you. I just want to let you know, say, they lie give you legally when it comes to the things of the law. And normally the law will they follow, the law will they follow, and the law will they follow, the law they guide us, the law now they guide us, our attitude. We can't tell what we're supposed to do legally speaking. When you consign the law, refund policy day, when people will tell you, say, I don't go feel refund the that lie. If you buy something, you go feel return now. They go feel refund you back your money. Now reasons go need to deal. If you buy something now, you want return, and you're going to get reasonable reason why you want return those things. Now, three of the legal reasons that I want call for you now. The first reason will be, say, you go buy something, you can't need you to return them. Now, if that's the way you buy, it they damaged or it's poor. Maybe at the point where you say they buy them, it don't damage or it does poor. And you not know, you can't buy them. You go and say, I said they buy this thing now, see, and say it does poor. You go feel return them. Second, if the thing where you buy it not fits the purpose for which you buy, if you say you buy something now, you say at this purpose you want to use that for, that thing that not fits that purpose where you say you want to use that for, and it is obvious to the eye of every human being, see that thing not go fit fits that purpose, you go fit carry and go back, go return them. Or if what you buy, maybe the not most of our vendors, this have been described, oh, buy it, see, it will be suitable for this, because you will refuse until you do this one, you come buy and finish, you come say and say, waiting the seller describe, not be waiting that thing they do, you go fit carry and go return them. So when you buy something and the thing when you buy them, it did damage or it does spoil at the point of when you buy them, you go feel return them. If the thing not go fit the purpose for which you say you want buy them for, you don't already go buy, you don't come, you say, this is not fit this purpose, so you go feel go return them. Or if the person, maybe you don't know what you want buy, because you can say, okay, recommend for me, you can tell the same, you say, like, recommend, say, I can't go recommend, say, this one, he charged, he go fit do the work. Last now, you can't see and say, not be waiting, the seller describe for you, not be in work, you go fit go return them. Nobody go tell you, say, no, we don't do no refund policy, you know, they see for our war, say, we know they refund money, if you return them, we go just lie. Now, after you don't go back, or say, okay, this thing, so, as the buyer, it does spoil, or it not fit the purpose, maybe say, I want buy and for, or this one, do them, or, you know, the way you take, describe them for me, nobody like, so it take work, you go, feel go return and back, and you get three remedies, as a customer, three remedies, nine day for you. The first remedy that say, now, either they go refund you back your money, or they go replace that thing, or they go repair them. Imagine, say, you go buy motor, engine, no, they work. You got you say because they put no refund policy for there, no return policy for there. You not go give them the motor back. They're obviously that thing not good. You not go fit use them for the purpose of business you want buy them. So that person will you buy them for that business person, in a, either he go refund you back your money, or he go replace that thing for you, or if not waiting they go feel repair, he go repair them. Now I they see many vendors. They can't tell you say now they will can't tell you the one way they go fit do you. Because you know, if not this, so they do two feet to be say we'll collect and we'll give you half of your money. We not go, we go repair them for you, we go replace and lie. Now you will be the customer. Now you go tell that vendor, that business person, say no. Now refund, I want, give back my money. Or no, now I want me you replace them for me. Or no, I want me you repair them for me. So first of all those who are no refund policy, when they put for their business, mona komota. All these online vendors, hey, I go call now, hey vendors, literally hey vendors, hey vendors. They go buy hair for your hand. They will tell you, say they won't buy this brand of hair. Your current synthetic. Your current sponge can't give them. You can't say, I don't defend. You say, I know they refund money. Even when they say you their account number, you can't put them for that. They don't refund policy in a lie. So if I say that they damaged, or you not fit the purpose of which you buy them, or the way the seller take describe them for you, not be like, so it say work. You go feel go return them back. And once you return them, the remedies where they for you as a customer, now either they go give you back your money, or they go replace that thing for you, or they go repair them. If now waiting, they go fee repair. And now you will be the customer. Now waiting, the Lord they talk and they tell you so. Now you will be the customer. Can't tell the vendor, the seller, say no. Now refund I want to, or now repair I want to, or now replacement I want. Don't be them go tell you what they go fee give you. Not be the vendor or the seller go tell you say no, mama. And I only replace, I will fee replace them for you. No. Now you go pick what you want. What is they suitable for you? I know say, as I don't talk this one now, you will not go buy something now. You can't go carry and say you won't go return and no. I don't feel tell you say you must get reason why be say you won't go return that thing where you buy. Now either waiting you buy, it did damage or be it does spoil as I when you they buy them, or it not fit the purpose where be say you buy them, or if now waiting they describe for you, maybe the seller it not describe and where, or as he describe and not be waiting to describe, not be waiting the thing they work for you, then you go feel can go return them. Not be say you can't say you don't want buy again. You gotta go back and no one buy again. They say radio legal navigator say I feel return. No, not send you that one. If nothing there with the package, nothing do one, they okay, you won't go return them. Yo, if they beat you for dinner, you know, you feel bad. For that case, you will be saying, maybe that like, you know, just need them, or you won't just do another thing with the money. You know, you don't need them. No, be saying anything, do them. You can't say you won't go return them. You when you reach it, you beg them, say, I beg, Mona, no vest, Mona, collect them back for Mona, give me the money. If they decide to give you the money, fine. If they don't decide, you go back out. But if you buy something, if anyone online vendor, now physical store, you see, all those there are no refund policy. May I come out and all of them want to come out and for dear? You go feel refund, you go feel return you back your money, you go feel return that package, go give them back. So far, when you buy them, it don't spoil, or it not fit the purpose for which you need them, or waiting they describe for you, not be waiting that thing work for you. You go feel return them, and they will feel refund you back your money, they go feel replace that thing for you, and they go feel still repair them for you. Your one family, one radio, 88.1. I don't advise you now. Make no say legal navigator, now no tell you. Nothing like no refund policy. When it comes to the law, that thing in all they work. You go feel return. They go feel replace and back for you. They go feel give you your money back. And now you will be the customer. Now you get the right to pick which of these remedies you want. Whether well, now the phone may they give you back your money, or may they replace and give you another part of that thing very good, or may they repair and if that which they go feel repair. Not allow all these online vendors, all these physical supermarket store, can't go shit you. Your one family, one radio, 88.1. The law and you. And you know, see now every Saturday by 10:30 in the morning. Now they carry this show, they can't give you that Saturday. Now you go, if you call, you if you ask question, phone line they ring now. I know go fiance because I know day that time. Now you feel call then on Wednesdays like this by 5 o'clock. We'll consider you small thing. You need to know your rights, you need to know what that you're supposed to know as legal citizens. You know, if you're in your country, you don't know your rights. 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

0: Oh yeah, so that's it. It's over. It's concerned the selling of all those chassis to Google. So it's over. So if they catch you, they sell them. Or self, they all come. Now, jet. Now, that matter for ground, though. I said, we can't shook our mat put onto matter for ground.
1: Now, we make the put speaker. It's a young motto.
2: You fit actionable, self. 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
1: be super effective.
0: Oh yes, now maybe diplomatic lege.
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0: 24 minutes for past 5 o'clock, Wednesday, number 23 for inside September 2026. Matter on the ground, but we check our mat put. As you concern the matter of this banding of this sachet ogogoro, all those herbal drinks, agbo them, say they don't ban them. NAFTAC don't ban them. For months ago, they don't ban them. So the Edo State Consumer Protection Committee, when we see headed by Oga Osaro Kocho, say they don't start enforcement. I remember on Monday, in fact, even since last week, they talk and say, we will start enforcement tomorrow, lo, they announce. They say, like, we go start enforcement tomorrow. Tell them, I know, say, on Monday, we talk and for. Yes, they want to start enforcement tomorrow. So, we say, okay, we'll look. Because at times, success, government people go to say, they want to start enforcement.
3: Mm.
0: But we go, wait. We don't see them.
3: Go up.
0: But this committee, when we say, now, guys, I don't know, put. Say, they carry work for Edo. Yeah, they start on yesterday. Now, what did they do? They can't go to market. They go accuse a market. They go there. They go Mission Road. They can't go to save your area. Hey, go cash people. When they sell this drink, or those Abba drink them, those sachet drinks, when person are sachet beverages, see, they don't go there, carry them. They season. So, yeah, government don't ban them. NAFTA don't ban them. I know believe they were okay, go. They said they're on their own. They can't carry police follow body, security people. Can't carry NAFTA too follow body. But they go enforce this banding of this sachet ogogoro. So they can't enter market. Because in fact, even the videos why they see. So women say, I live on now. I don't have plenty money now. Hey, oh, ah. You go play the, you go hear the sound and you hear where the committee shemo when they talk to real people. Then success come walk into the street. Let me go ask people, how far? I want to see this banding.

0: So people can't talk. But the two persons, one person she talked to, can't chuck mat for this matter. So we go talk him for year. Hey, how you see this banding? You the vest on a good thing. Because the hotel say small children now. You go see small Peking. Oh mama, go they take Ogogoro.
1: Job day. 300.
0: Sharp for park for yeah. They take him. Say that canteen no good now. Your day. So that make
1: the many of the miss signs.
0: They missing. It's not necessary for which state, not be on those states when they see some people buy. They go take a kind of drink.
1: True.
0: They buy plenty. See all those canteen now in the data to stop. So now what they come say they'll call out enforcement. Can't go markets. Say they'll go supermarket too. Say if you now get supermarket and you say those started to go there, say that they come, you better come out now. Stop to the seller. And you will get shop when they put a such a to go, you go put up for anger for rope, like some cloth. Say that they come, oh say that they come now. Maybe that you know the cotte shine. So
1: use
0: you better exactly. So they say come out now.
1: Use it as example to
0: no
1: the rest.
0: Say who can say you want back. You know they were not they said though, thank you. Come back water, I get water. No say that one no.
1: Water is life.
0: Yeah, exactly. Now say they talk on. So more we hear from them. The Shemo himself. Oga Kocho. As they go market to market, see there are more markets they come. Maybe that market now where you go now that they come, you never can tell. Oh, that your shop now. You they say the seller now, say now that they come. You don't know yet where they go. But they say enforcement, it don't officially start. Maybe we hear from them.
2: We came here to enforce the directive of NAFDA as a result of the ban on subsidy that was issued January this year. But unfortunately, those that are selling, dealers, retailers, refuse to heed to the advice of and directive of NAFDA. That is the reason why we are here to enforce the directive. As people that are committed to the cost of the consumer, we will be able to contain them. As we live here, we are going to take. To continue the SID need to be sustained until you all certainly are removed from our various market jobs. Thank you. Upon our father in it is based on the fact that what they are doing or what he was doing inside the shop is applicable in the north. That is the reason why they are doing it here. So immediately I order for his arrest. Because as I speak, he is with the police. The snapper is including the snappers. So one or two examples of get the sample of this. We took it for further investigation. So we'll take the base to that to ascertain.
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0: That one are the voice of Ogao Saro Kocho when we see Navi the committee Shemo as it concerns the committee for the Edo protection, consumer protection people. When they ensure, say, the consumers, that they protected, say, they don't start, say, may notice they'll tire out, and they cause catch one man, when we say, they put sniper inside beans. They put sniper inside beans. So they don't carry the beans now for investigation. I mean, they go investigate the beans and the rest. So that one, they there too. That one, in there. People still talk for this matter. More we hear from people when we say they talk. As it concerns this banding of this sachet to Gogoro.
4: If government don't give the deadline and they can still continue to be selling, I know we blame government for that area, say that they enforce them. But another thing is that they should also go to those people when they produce them. It's not just about the people when they sell them. So those people that are producing it, they also get for. So if they feel stop the production of these things, so you don't get to the people they call the seller for retail. But for the say they go market, go they seize their product, and government already give the deadline. I will not fault government for that area. I'm not going to fault them for that one because they don't already give the deadline. So that's why I see that one.
5: As they give the deadline, and if you enter market, go they stop them. Say make the thing stop is better. Instead, more they buy and they waste money. We need to stop to the seller.
1: Okay, so people now already buy and done, and not be lost to them like this, so. And they want to recover their finance.
5: They don't hear before, say they don't ban them. They don't watch them for Facebook, say, on those states, or Shun states, or your states, say that they arrest them, they burn their teeth.

0: So now people when they don't talk and say they don't ban that, they don't ban that. So now people now still go to buy, they go still they go to the drone.
1: So maybe not if you happen.
0: No, say after they say government nothing and talk.
1: Nothing at all. They talk for you know now you go they will wash on that ground.
0: But the coco be say in answer when they don't start enforcement too. They go from place to place. That your shop when they corner now when we see you the manage when they say you come and sweet maybe that they come next to you never can tell.
1: Hey, small kiosk.
0: Say maybe you come out time. Maybe you come out time. May you come out time. So, I want to hear from you first, so before we open the phone lines. Whether our people support this 2 million, yeah, always now. Whether because if it be say because not business now. Anyway, man, talk. But how you see this banding of this thing and this enforcement? Because you see video, you see the audio, you hear them market. They see we battle. Not the big boss.
1: I don't see the video.
0: Boss, so they pack.
1: They don't pack and finish.
0: Do the rest. They pack it with boss. So how you see this?
1: Legacy. From where did they come from? I understand their area. I want to say now for the health of our citizens, the health of our young children. Where we say that they grow, where we say that they easily they buy and they drink. So now to help the health and society, they kaja, they okay. I understand that part. So now I go come make them say, "Omuk, we ban this thing." If NAFDAC don't do their own torchlight, see, and say, "Yeah, this thing not really sharp." When it concern health matter, you not go good. The more we come out and we flusher, come up for our system. Good. Where I go get issue now, or where the fi say I don't get issue now? The enforcement procedure, Legacy. I watched that video and to me, it be like harassment. Yes,
0: harassment.
1: Yes.
0: How?
1: To me, it be like harassment.
0: Okay.
1: Now we be very civilized and we be cultured people. May we act like one. May we act like cultured people. You go person store. Normal way. Introduce yourself normal. Because if you see that video, if not be say, "Mama, we go arrest you." Mama will not say normally women. They go want say, "I beg now."
0: The woman they drag won't stop their walk. Their good walk.
1: You go see your woman. Now I can see woman go see the drag. You go use wisdom. See, for me now that they see some kind harassment, we say it did that area. And another thing, me if you say before they even they enter this our markets, they supposed to go starting points.
0: Which time will be starting
1: points? Production points. Now production point, they go first begin the key, because you say if you want key your rat with it for you say your rat before you kill that rat, if you go block the hole where they use the pass, go find the old blocker. Because even if you kill the one where they say your house, you don't block that hole, they go see they enter your house. So me if you say before they won't they enter all these markets, they first of all go find all those. And the doctor says since January they won't ban them. They go first of all they find who be the people they produce this thing, which state they produce. I'm gonna go meet their government. Mostly they say we don't want to for those states. May they cancel them. That kind of movement is supposed to don't start since that January.
0: They don't do them because the production. Some of these,
1: because if they see they do them.
0: No, wait, no, go at all. They never do because some of these sachets go to them. Not be yet the producer, not for Edo.
1: Now
0: Edo State Consumer Protection Committee. Now they do so now. Not be federal.
1: Edo
0: own. So if the production plants not there for Edo.
1: Legacy.
0: What do you expect the government to do?
1: Legacy. Edo on first now we think concern health. Now would they say as matter of emergency or urgency? Matter we concern health. Whether you be Edo, do you be Lagos people? As you be Edo on so you go say okay, we'll go meet federal government. See what we want to wait now. You know what you won't do. I beg go reach out to more. You know get how you know take get people where they produce this thing. They know they are our country. Now this is our Nigeria here the day. Now Nigeria here the day. No be not that number they put for the paper. They tell you see the back of the chair, not getting out. You get
0: some are fake,
1: number.
0: Fake or one.
1: Some are fake, obviously. Many of them are fake. Is that generally the chat say you want cancel, you want cancel? You go do that movement because if they say they do that movement since that generally they talk them, I believe say by now those people the police and they go not stop to the supply and they can't give it to people because you see this business it they move once you buy one carton. Yes, if you buy one carton in 2 weeks, 2 weeks too big. Funny enough, you know what they call it what happened? As they ban that, they can't increase the price, Legacy.
0: It can't cost.
1: Yes. It can't cost. They can't increase the price. Listen, what think people they want the people they like the
0: okay,
1: ban.
0: Okay, now ask you that before we open for line. What if the state government they don't do, they don't try, they don't talk to state where they for prisoner come? Those ones want frustrate them. If black say person, you want to do something you ain't good. The other person they frustrate you. So okay, since you want to see the producer for that place, we not agree for our place. Then now when they buy for a though. Why would they tell us say this thing we don't want for our head? Don't say the seller. Oh, yeah,
1: lucky.
0: Now we can't go to meet.
1: See,
0: you know, this is not make them go to the head.
1: Lucky, not be our retailer's fault to a very large extent.
0: Which fault?
1: Not be our people they stand for it. I'm not going to see it as their fault.
0: Which fault is fault?
1: This one are 50-50. I'm not going to put the all blame on people who they sell for this side. Because you know, if they say since January, you know, say you know, get states where you go meet their government, say, government of this state where they produce, see, we don't want that for our.

0: state, I beg, peacefully.
1: You're going to meet the state government there.
0: The people, the state with the producer, you're going to find the production, put it, you don't want her from there.
1: I don't understand. Or, wait first. Or the company. Make
0: that's the company now. Nah.
1: Say, may you not supply a call our state.
0: Yes.
1: Okay, what if me now, nah, as a businessman, now I do the still, but when I don't go to the companies, their place there, I will tell them, say, I there for one, though. And all don't know I can warn them. They will give me finish. For as the first one,
0: don't
1: know.
0: At that,
1: come and do.
0: As you don't
1: know,
0: I'm
1: going to know.
0: For okay, the as you put me this, you know, talk and I say, you see this production, committee where they do this thing. So, at the thing, I see the way they do them so. You don't they give harassment pattern.
1: Now they yes. Talk, see, wait, what are you talking about? Agreed, say part of that one, 50 days.
0: Yes, so
1: but
0: 50 days.
1: Instead of to just they blame them, you don't think, say, since they don't get the right. To go on that state, go and first because now Edo Protection Committee,
0: Edo Protection Consumer Protection Committee. Now make a say, okay, we were there,
1: We won't stop them.
0: We won't stop
1: them. So, now we get them for our state. We don't want them for our state. Go the last state, go sell them. So, Mama for Eastern Market, also.
0: See, where you will tell to them, this method now, Legas.
1: Which method?
0: This, we will tell. I watch the video now. It don't they give harassment pattern for my eye. Yes.
1: No, what do you mean I see? The woman, they have for one video.
0: They beg, you want to drag
1: the team for that. That is not, we go arrest you. No harassment.
0: They scatter the stone. You know what? Scattering of stone, they there
1: now.
0: You get the way you test systematically with wisdom, with well
1: control. Now they use solo wisdom, don't pack the shepherd.
0: Yes, use solo wisdom. Because now people matter.
1: If the person will get out, you know they use solo wisdom. Because
0: the first thing they use solo wisdom, you say you were there in charge, don't go see you solo wisdom.
1: No, if the person won't get an now, you don't use wisdom. Tell them what collect them. If they owe you, they stop you. May you not collect them. What did you go do at that point?
0: You self go use solo wisdom, take collect them.
1: I beg
0: you. This one under the enter. See, legge. You see where it start with this market now. And also, this is about you know, because that for the health of the society. Because you know, see, I say this thing now is not good for our health. We don't want that for it though, because you know they catch
1: but
0: that.
1: But me, they do one way.
0: But me, they do one in a very civilized manner. Okay. This manner now, you know, they civilize my eye.
1: Okay.
0: You know, they civilize my eye at all.
1: Okay.
0: You know, they may not see our people, we still stubborn. Because you don't ban society January, you're supposed to stop her. But another problem is they see. If they don't go to this market, then what will be the tendency to say they will go on that market?
1: May you see, no, say, honest, no, they civilize.
0: Another thing is all this, we need to know where they carry all these things they go.
1: Why do you concern where they carry?
0: No, we need to know. No.
1: They go scatter them now.
0: We need to know where they carry. They go.
1: Don't destroy them now.
0: No, openly, make society say you they burn them, Legas. Eradicate something. As you put out for public, say you did come out of the eye. Just where would they give you? Say you did burn them. That kind of thing, you know, you can't go anywhere on this spot. You set fire. We they can't go this place. So you go video the one we don't carry for a K market. This one market. See how we don't they burn them for your video and your poster. We go see and say yes. You they really they destroy this thing.
1: So you not believe them now? Said that they can't destroy.
0: Can't be waiting at all.
1: No, now what do you?
0: No.
1: Now what do you mean now?
0: Now you
1: not believe them? Said they're going to destroy the thing.
0: Legas. Openly you ban something with Sia. Openly you put deadline with Sia. Openly you go marketplaces.
1: We see
0: no dragon with Sia. So openly you go destroy the goods of our enemy with Sia. You go post them.
1: So
0: me expect say immediately they carry them. And they do all those their video, videographer. We go do all the video. We don't care. I go one very safe place.
1: He shows them. You thomas them. You don't doubt them.
0: I don't doubt them.
1: You don't get confidence in them.
0: Yes,
1: do the work.
0: Yes, I go talk. I don't get that confidence. Say those things.
1: Okay.
0: We need to burn out our eye. We see them.
1: More open for
0: lies. No, not say we need to eradicate the thing come off our society. Before you know now, they go figure one or two. They go to Colombia and they sell them for bag. Go give back to the market with me.
1: 0705-512-9881. 0705-572-7881. 0902-672-2592. WhatsApp, now that's your number, my callers. For text message, now 0707-895-0331. They don't start to force me to for the searcher to go say, if they sell, may you come out tambo because they work out from shop to shop, market to market, supermarket to supermarket. They arrest people. They seize this matter. Say, sharply. Come out because the talk say it is very dangerous to our health. How you see him? Come shook mouth for inside this matter when they for grand.
2: Oh yeah, shook mouth for Super Waka Waka Show.
1: Hello.
3: Good evening.
0: Good evening. Welcome. Your name, where you call us from?
3: Yeah, they call from Benin.
0: Fire down.
1: What's your name?
3: Okay. Yeah, my name is Enodumede.
1: Okay.
0: Okay.
3: Yeah, thank you for this matter we have been on too. Really, really, this matter, they need to do one. And what my sister talked for there, say, this is the park, so they really need to see where they be born now. Because we talk something, say, since you're the talk on, they need to, people who the producer need to stop. You will not surprise, say, people who the producer, some of the men is still stop. Not surprised, the one where they park come up for people shop, the fish in the return, you will see that those people with the supplier, but that's the kind of enter market. So we need to see publicly where they burn this thing. So now, so me say my brother, now do well for the work.
1: Okay, but you support this banding and the enforcement, you support them?
3: Yes, I support them well, well. I support them well, well, because if you look now, if you go hospital now, how can young people go to 6 feet where old people supposed to be sick? Eh? If we don't know where problem the past come, so we so much believe that all these things chemical with the do one. But so many shops, so many places have that where no one mission. You will see color, you see factory, illegal factory where they produce all those things. Where they carry, they go not be the same market, they won't carry and enter, not the one is just that. But we want finish, we want consumer now. So this place, I like this action. It's not even because of the children, what they say, they drink and we say. Not because of the children, even for the adults, they affect the children, so it's also they affect the adults. Because at the same heart, the same kidney, the same liver, now the first gate. So all these things, there is bad chemical state to one, and it's destroying the nation. Okay. Eh? All people, they go ask some people leg. You see some people, younger people, they'll say get kidney wala. They say get cancer wala. All these things are what we know there about 40 years ago. We know they see all these kinds of things. When they come, the past they come. So not only that, even all those canned food. So many things where they need to observe. All these are booking, all those things where they carry the corn. So all these people, they need to do a very good job for us. Because people, they die quietly. People, they die silently. But hospital, medicine, not be so you don't feel dying. But the sickness can't come past medicine.
1: Okay.
3: So that's what I tell my brother.
1: Thank you.
0: Thank you very much.
1: In the talk to you, say in support, make the openly, they destroy them.
0: Yes.
1: Make everybody, they see and say that they destroy them. As they see them, they collect them, go yep. destroy them.
0: For our
1: make
0: eye.
1: The old people, make the they see them. And the other matter, you see the grando, say this sniper, when people, they put for inside their food, see that beast, say, so you get one when they see, say that they for fish, make fly no come. They'll put chemical to prevent flies. They reach that kind of extent.
0: They understand, say, now our health, now they at risk for this thing. Because if you actually go hospital, leggings, every single, you know, people go to get cancer, liver. Where all these things they come from? And the most annoying to be saying, now we Nigerians, now we they do these things to our fellow Nigerians. Not be saying, I'm not going to say, we don't know. We know. We not see all these things who they put today. How you go use conscience go carry you go they put sniper inside beans. And people go buy that beans, they'll go put them for body, they go eat them. Hello.
4: How are you, Sosa?
0: They're fine. Good evening, my boss.
4: If network is better, I'll call you by the
1: evening. Welcome. Will they hear you?
0: Will they hear you? Okay, let's say the network they break.
1: Okay, network. Maybe if that network they break, maybe they hear your voice. Yeah, but 0705-512-9881. 0705-572-7881.
5: Hello.
1: Yes, hello.
5: Hello.
1: Hello.
5: Namio.
1: Biggie Wire.
5: I'm Biggie Wire. We have Mopa.
1: Okay. Oh.
0: Wire
5: now. I used to buy this a pastor says to do. Where did they burn a public now? I'm dead. Where are you arguing?
1: Oh, now they dance. I'm going
5: to park for most of the guy come out. Can you hear me? You're ready to go.
1: They go this way now.
5: As a pack of hotels just around the city today, they all pack up hotels at the one place, they go burn out. Everybody is here. Now they want to park finish now, and I am anywhere. Those are not sharp. But they burn out this year, because that is not really destroy a lot of life. The most much real, they can't move the bed because of 200 or 300, they bed up and they do can. Hospital bed of food. I bet me they burn a public body. I don't be the one that they pack, they pack and they go. You know, be like the one more best is that there is not be last year, yeah. I've been last 2 years, yeah. Basically, they pack all those, they pack drugs for in a man, the rest. They will not see the way we're for the body drugs. It's so quite for us to call the workers, they need to collect the body drugs and they see the car go to smoker. We don't want to hear those things. Maybe they burn up publicly. Thank you and God bless you.
1: Thank you, Biggie Wire. God bless you. People know. They know they trust
0: them. Oga
1: culture, there's someone when they show people to see them.
0: Exactly. No, you must not be trust. Don't be trust.
1: If you hear as Oga culture they talk, he really carry the work serious.
0: Yeah, man, we still
1: so why do you not believe him?
0: Do your seriousness to the end. Hello.
4: Hello.
1: My wife phone.
4: Yeah, so I call back.
0: I get you.
1: Okay.
0: Okay.
4: You see this?
1: What's your name?
4: Talk about.
6: My name is Eddie from Etowah Road.
0: Okay, your guy, Eddie, fire down.
6: These people, those were chemical they did miss, so inside this time, where they catch one of these people, they miss. See, this thing, these people, they are always like this. Because they talk about those things, when they are not supposed to talk one thing about one. These people, they always tend to do this sort of committing sort of drug crime like this. If they catch a chemical, they mix inside this. You even buy this. We see the odor of this chemical. Not be able to let this, you know, so you could see that one day, all happened that day, and I showed it to you, this car was not still the water inside one dirty gutter, you make this green steam just inside the gutter.
7: Oh.
6: One day, like, they asked me, I said, why did you do this? And I said, you know, I just turn his face. So, you know, you don't have anybody. There are these people, they are not hygienic. They are not the one that they are not to come to destroy, come to kill human body or shark facts. I don't know. And because our people here will not be the carry from the girl, or the wisdom would the bycott all these people. You go buy this, you go smear, you go throw it, you go see the smear. I don't know, they should begin to check these people. I don't know, they should check them because they are killing human beings in South South here.
7: So you support, what about this public, say the most strong for public as the destroyer, you support that one too? Because they don't season, they will go destroy them. NAFTA go finalize the process, they go destroy and finish. People say they know the belief. Say me they show them, me they see them, me they see as they destroy them for the television.
0: Exactly. Hello.
8: Hello.
0: Good welcome. Evening.
8: My name is Victor. I'm calling from GRE.
0: Fire down, guy Victor.
8: Yeah. I support access for this one. I use about the supporter.
7: The thing don't bring people down, serious.
8: Even they won't even do as a minute they work out for night because they all gone for night too.
7: Thank you very much. You do it. Success is somewhere everybody they agree as a band. Who could be people when they take an out? Because you say you're buying no, cut off before you don't finish. So, who could be people when they buy them? When people say they
0: appear as a band? That business, it didn't move.
7: So people they come see same the banda. So who could be people when they buy them?
0: Nobody go agree saying they drink them. They don't banana. You don't go agree saying they drink them. You understand? Because now it's a dog band. So nobody won't talk saying safe they take them. You get everybody go say hey, good, good for their mind. This thing they calm me down, they calm my nerves.
7: Because that time when the committee fair and now say they go start enforcement, I don't say I get talk with one woman. When I go buy a pure for Ashid. I see she just anger for up
0: they everywhere. Different brand.
7: You can't name yourself now.
0: Different brand.
7: Brother Sofri, all those kind of name. When we say good, they will say and wow. Different name. I know you call it. So which kind of name? This one self. What did they suffer for? Now I say, oh, madam, this thing when we say, they say, you know, he say, I beg you, now government, now what is it? Now, is that what we need now? So, now, what now, did I problem with this one?
0: Now,
7: what? Then I say, tell me, say, what now, our problem with this one?
0: No, part of our problem now. Health sector, not problem now.
7: No, okay. They talk, and say, now, that be our problem. Say, now, yeah, should they get money?
0: Okay.
7: People
0: will call it look so people. So go say there be
7: widow. Now business when you do. This business they give out money. I think that you I don't know whether you just said the business before. Because you say shop, you don't finish as you buy
0: out. No, I you don't say I do work out today now. Okay. I work out, I ask people questions okay. Now.
7: Hello.
0: Ask people.
9: Hello, like good evening, sir.
7: Welcome.
9: This is my Prince B and they call you from Benin.
7: No, yeah.
9: If you notice, from the time when they begin, they show us how they say they burn those drugs. Those drugs not come, they day too much in circulation. But since when they call the season, we know they see public burning or destroying of those things. Those things say see they come back to the society again.
7: So you were talking one now when they seize yesterday, you go see go back to market.
9: I'm telling you with my foot check. And they tell you. Bro, if you get person where they work with all those customs, all those this thing, go ask them. All those rights when they seize, all those things when they seize, how they say they come back into the society. We know all these things. It's just that we know just why they blow whistle. So you get. As they carry out, let them be both. Everybody, it's just like as they say they do firing squad. Everybody just see the criminal as a shooter, go.
7: Mm.
9: Better they burn out there, I'll be rest assured that the thing will not come back to the market where I buy things again.
7: Okay.
9: I don't trust anybody for this country. I don't trust anybody.
7: Okay.
9: Thank you very much.
7: Only very dark man
9: we trust now.
7: Oh, okay. At least you trust person.
0: Trust Jesus.
7: Thank you very much. At least you trust person.
0: Hello.
7: Hello.
10: Hello.
7: Welcome.
10: Hello. My name is Abdul. I'm calling from Oselu Market. It's going to be fine if they should be burning it. If they can implement that policy, it's going to be fine. But my own surprise is that the situation whereby one of the law enforcement agents in Nigeria who arrest a criminal, say the SCBs like a go with her. And the moment they want to build that criminal house, they will be looking for that Morocco inside that station, and they don't know how the Morocco they punish for them. Please, they should do the needful. The moment they see him, after like 2 days, in a week, they should announce 1 day. That they will do a kind of a publicity.
7: Okay,
10: that they want to burn all those things.
7: Okay.
10: And they will do a kind of a live conference. They can come and partner with Super FM. Now go there. Go do the live coverage. Live presentation as they want to burn it. Now cover it. Everybody will hear it.
7: Okay.
10: Before we reach out, they will still show it on the TV so that everybody will be seeing it.
7: Okay.
10: That's going to be a kind of a synergy that they are serious about the enforcement. Not that they just do a kind of a fuckable story today now. They will be hypocritic about it. They will say something and they will be doing something else.
7: Okay.
10: Now, well done.
7: Thank you very much. Success, more take some message. You say don't come from WhatsApp. And you say, success, so you too much. I support you because before you know, those seeds ones, they will come back to market to make with they see how them they destroy them. Koro. That one for John from Dume. Say, maybe they see Koro as they destroy them.
0: Exactly.
7: For inside the test message for you. I say, good evening, Legas. I beg, help me flog one also for my street. She sent medicine for me. The medicine, you know, they work. Since morning, I did suffer kata. I beg, give her five bucket of food now. Bugatti for bypass. Obviously, see join part of the issue. You see, now nurse when you go back. What you do? You know, go hospital. Now nurse when they first three. Now you go hospital if you know where. May doctor recommend the medicine for you.
0: Prescribed.
7: They go check you. They go do test. Check everything.
0: Your backyard nurse. Backyard clinic.
7: If you check now,
0: then tomorrow now you go see. Go hospital. Me they prescribe. Go middle or do your test.
7: You check now. These are the right way to check your health. Now they give injection for set it.
0: Now students nurse. Now maybe your newcomers say you stay for one person. So maybe they learn the business. Go hospital.
7: This I Legas, I like that decision. Say now both step. Now just in this one. Say Legas, success is make a valid point. Make them show us as they say they burn them. Okay, that one I see for Jesse. This one for here for WhatsApp. He say he go back to market to Osaro DC. He say make una talk another thing. Make una leave that people. Say he go back to market. Now wait till Osaro they talk for year. And the phone I see they ring. We will come back. Come take him more call. As a concern this sachet Ogogoro where they don't ban and others are both say they don't ban them. They don't begin to enforce the enter street market to market, even shop to shop. If they cash you, they sell them, they will carry them, they go arrest you, join and say, make you stop because it's dangerous to our yet. We will come back and we'll talk more for insider matter as it is for granted. Now, maybe diplomatic leg.
0: Success to radio reason.
7: Maybe we'll enter the news for it's 6 o'clock. But before we news, maybe we'll enter market.
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I am Marvelous Bryant Isimuche. First, our top stories. Edo State Government vows action against illegal packs and others. Edo Assembly passes state police bill. And on the foreign scene, South Sudan dissolves government. And in sport, Edo Queens resume training ahead of CAF Champions League. We'll bring you details of this and more after the short break.

0: The Edo State government has vowed to take firm and decisive action against commercial bus drivers, traders and touts who have turned part of the Ring Road roundabout in Benin City into makeshift motor parks and markets. The Commissioner for Culture, Tourism and Creative Economy, Chris Okeben, stated this at the September edition of this month of the monthly press briefing organized by the Ministry of Information and Strategy in Benin City. Okeben said the government would not allow activities that deface the city and create disorder in the state capital to continue unchecked.
1: Nigerians should not degenerate to the extent where we must tell security agencies to do their job. We have civil defense, we have the commissioner of police, we have the DSS. Should the security agency be told that training shouldn't be in the center of ring? Because it's not the governor who should not go to Ring Road right in front of Central Bank of Nigeria. What's an attorney in front of CBN? Then it's obvious someone is collecting money from those boys.
0: The commissioner's comments come amid growing concerns over traffic obstruction, indiscriminate trading, and the use of public spaces as illegal motor parks around the Ring Road axis. The Edo State House of Assembly has unanimously approved a constitutional amendment bill seeking to establish state police services across Nigeria. The bill, transmitted by the National Assembly, was passed after lawmakers debated its potential to strengthen grassroots security and create employment opportunities. Lawmakers including Osezua Ojezele, Donald Okobe, and Charity Aibenye supported the proposal, saying it would bring policing closer to communities. Richard Edosa also called for Edo State Police Commission to oversee state policing, while other lawmakers backed the amendment. The Court of Appeal in Benin City has stayed the execution of a High Court judgment in the Obila kingship dispute. The lower court had nullified the appointment of HRM Michael Sado as the Okwabele and ordered the return of Lukman Akemokwe. Sado appealed the judgment, while the Edo State Attorney General, Professor Roland Otaru, sought a stay of execution. The appellate court granted an interim order pending the hearing and determination of the appeal.

The Edo State Police Command has recovered an AK-47 rifle and 10 rounds of live ammunition after a gun battle with suspected criminals. In a statement by the spokesperson of the command, ASP Eno Ekwedem, the operation followed a distress call from community leaders about suspected kidnappers along a farm road on September 15. The suspect opened fire on the operatives, leading to a gun duel in which one suspected kidnapper was neutralized. The command said the area is being combed for possible arrest and recovery of additional weapons.

0: Ihun Wode Local Government Council has inaugurated a 7-member committee to conduct feasibility studies and develop a modern design for the rebuilding of Horige Market. Council Chairman Austin Imafidon gave the committee 2 months to complete its assignment and submit the proposed design. He said the rebuilding would be pursued through a public-private partnership with private investors to develop a sustainable market facility. The committee chairman, Thompson Osazuwa, pledged to deliver the assignment within the stipulated time frame. Residents of Benson, Esong, and surrounding areas in Ewotubu, a local government area of Edo State, have appealed to state and local governments to address the ravaging gully erosion threatening their community. They said the erosion had rendered their road impassable, displaced some residents, and left several buildings at risk of collapse during heavy rainfall. A community spokesperson, Joseph Okoro, told Super FM reporter Kenneth Okumbo that residents can no longer drive to their homes while flood water regularly enters buildings.
1: Presently now, the road is gasified that no one can even pass it again as usual. People have even started leaving the street and going to area to find a place to stay. Almost 4 to 5 houses have already been empty without no one on the road. And the road is giving us much problem. Even to come in with your leg is a problem. Not to talk of coming in with your car or keke or even machines. So we find it difficult to cross.
0: Okoro also alleged that the Benin Water Storm Project worsened the situation by channeling erosion water onto the community's only access road.
1: We begged our Oknadu governor, who is Akpakomiza, to come and help us, and the local government, local government chairman, to come into our head, to come and look this Benin Esong street to see how they can help us to do it. At least, if it is the earthwork they are able to do, it's something for us, not to talk of when they touch more than that. We will be glad to see that the road has already been accessible by the people. We'll be very, very happy to the governor and the local government.
0: The Petroleum Product Retail Outlet Association of Nigeria, PETRAN, has directed its members nationwide to inspect their fuel dispensing meters over concerns about under-dispensing. PETRAN National President Billy Gills Harris said the directive followed concerns raised by the Nigerian Midstream and Downstream Petroleum Regulatory Authority. He said the 40 meters could lead to either under-dispensing or over-dispensing, urging motorists to check the quantity displayed and request receipts. The association said it is working with the relevant regulators to ensure dispensing meters remain accurate and functional. This is the News at 6 on 88.1 Super FM. More stories after this short break.
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Now the rest of the news. South Sudan President Salva Kiir has dissolved the transitional government 3 months before the country's first elections since independence in 2011. The move also dissolves parliament and national and state governments, while Kiir remains in office with full constitutional powers until an elected president is sworn in. Some ministers and governors have been reappointed in caretaker roles ahead of the December 22nd election, which has previously been postponed twice. The development comes amid concerns over unresolved issues in the 2018 peace agreement and the preparations for credible and peaceful elections. And in sports news, reigning WAFU B champions Edo Queens have resumed training ahead of the CAF Women's Champions League in South Africa. The team is returning from a two-week break after winning the WAFU B Zonal Championship in Burkina Faso and securing qualification for the continental tournament. Coach Moses Aduku, who missed the WAFU B champion campaign due to national team duties, has also returned and is expected to lead preparations. The Queens will focus on regaining fitness, improving tactical cohesion, and preparing for the higher level challenge in South Africa. And that concludes the news, but before we go, a recap of our top stories. You heard the Edo State government has vowed to take a firm and decisive action against commercial bus drivers, traders and touts who have turned part of the Ring Road roundabout in Benin City into makeshift motor parks and markets. You also heard the Edo State House of Assembly has unanimously approved a constitutional amendment bill seeking to establish state police services across Nigeria. And in the foreign scene, you heard South Sudan President Salva Kiir has dissolved the transitional government. And finally, in sports, you heard reigning WAFU B champions Edo Queens have resumed training ahead of the CAF Women's Champions League in South Africa. Super FM News at 6 was edited by Esther Owolabi. I am Marvelous Bryant Esimuche. Remember, security is our collective responsibility. Be sure to play your part. Thank you for listening and good evening.

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If you check your time now, 29 minutes on past us for 6 o'clock, and you know what you want to enter like this, you know, say that the Zico or your traffic reports, yes, where we for the collect our traffic onto how the road they be. And you know, say for your One Family One Radio 88.1 for here, we they enjoy better music.

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If you check your time now 31 minutes don't pass up for 6 o'clock and we don't enter the Zico or yet traffic report. Yeah, so you know, say for Zico Oil, yeah, now yeah, we dey collect our traffic report onto how the road they be, where they move, when not they move. I go always talk, say where they go, city, where they there, where not they go, city, where they there. So which side of the road you dey like this? If now do our you dey now permission extension and Ramat, now yeah, now go first, go second, go Sapele Roadside, do Santio, Satana Market, to anywhere where you dey at all. So far, say you shall mount yourself for our ancient city of Benin here, you shall dey Benin. You be

0: know where the block, where they move, when they move. I mean, yeah, the printer say, Isio, go clear. Because yesterday, Isio no clear. When the Oga Abdurrahim call me, he say, Isio no clear. So I pray, say, if Oga Abdurrahim call, now better report, you come tell me, say, Isio don't they clear, say, yes, and see, now. No, wahala for zero. I be, my Oga Abdurrahim, make up on the phone line, sharply, sharply. 0705-512-9881-0705-572-7881-0902-672-2592. And if you send me text message for 0707-895-0331 or WhatsApp message for 0902-672-2592. Hello?
1: Hello?
0: Hello? Hello? Okay,
1: good evening. Hello. My name is Abdurrahim.
0: Yes.
1: I'm calling from Eriogi.
0: Okay.
1: I was coming from New Guinea. There is no hold up along the road there.
0: You've heard it before?
1: The show is very clear.
0: Yeah? You've heard it? Hold up, heard it that...
1: No, you know, try to get hold of your data. You don't know that Adolo Junction, there is a kind of a bus port there.
0: Okay.
1: I know that the hold up is that serious.
0: Okay, well, thank you very much, Oga Abdurrahim. You know, say I already said call and talk and say I pray say for God Abdurrahim call me. He go get good news and thank God say get good news. Say he see us since today. If they go where say hold up, no, they don't say that only for that the lost side. Nice or can hiki they boy they move. For you to just get patient, you understand? Hello. Hello. I better go now for who they for road though with the fine. No, if you not the road, I better no coming. You will come in now. You be like who they else they will come for sleep. I beg. Yes, so your one family one radio 88 to the point. So I know, and our Zico Oyet traffic report. Now we sit down here. The carry when the voice you get success. The radio is a blade. So you go come in and tell me how the road they be, where they move, when they move, where they go city, where they when they go see where. And you know, say normally now Zico Oyet. Hey, my portal for Zico body. Yes, so now Zico, now them nice standard give of our back for this show. So why you there for the road like this? See, which part of the road you just there like this? See, they move, you know, they move. You there for a Kenwa? No, say now Osasco, they really they give me traffic update for a Kenwa. Where I don't know where Osasco enter. Osasco, where you enter? If you know, say you there for a Kenwa now, you won't give me traffic for there, but you there for a door. But anyway, you there, Sha say you match yourself our exchange city of Benin. You call us, so you feel send me text message or send me WhatsApp message. Say Joe to give me the traffic update. 0705-512-9881 0705-572-7881 0902-672-2592 for text message now 0707-895-0331 and for WhatsApp now 0902-672-2592.

0: And you know, say normally, apart from traffic, we also they advise you as a correct car driver, so on a be, they advise you on the right thing. So it be say you supposed to do for the road. Because they always they tell you say, ah, you supposed to, this one I'll talk now, you supposed on one. Super FM, the first one will tell you see now waiting.
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0: You don't hear him now. Super FM, we might go fetter. You say drive responsibly. No, they drink, they drive. Or me say, we come and say, as correct car driver, so you be, you supposed to know the things. We be say, supposed to your motor. By now, you all on a way they cut on a seat belt. I don't know what to be the agenda. We be say, you go cut your seat belt. Come on for your motor. I don't know what to be the agenda. But I beg. If you know, say, you don't cut them, go fast. You want to fix them. You will be say, they plan to cut them. I beg, no cut them. By now, you supposed to get your plate number. Supposed to know the car jad. For your motor, you understand. Your door, suppose the many of us are mini bus driver. You know, say mini bus, I don't always call on a come and say. Now, na motor, I didn't enter pass, but they like to call on a come and say. Mini bus drivers, you get one day why I enter one motor. So the woman, they complain, say, una owner to the collect money, collect money, collect money. You know, they give the fees on a seat. Na seat go get issue. You know, go fees on a seat. You know, see, on a seat is not too wide. You know, go fees on a seat. You know, go fees on a door. Person go sit down for close to door. Do you tell me, say, oh, guy, I feel like you go say, no, you know, they walk on, no, go spoil my doors. Don't wait already spoil. You see, me can no go spoil. So make a couple my life at risk because you defend 300 naira, 500 naira. You know they right now. As you say, if they make money from the money while they give you, fix your door. So if I sit down for your motor, I go sit down comfortably. Not be by saying.

0: you carry me which way they go. I said, which way they go, I sit down with. I go basically go sit down for a mini bus photo. I don't go to shook person for leg. This one, that one, no, nah, you know, they're right. I beg. Mini bus drivers, the majority of now, most of the even big buses said they do that thing, but mini bus, when I they increase, they fix your moto, repair this with your moto. Not going join that person. You know, see all this iron now, rust now, you took an eye before you know, person they go hospital for the waiting, you know, you won't understand. So, more they do the right thing, all these things are part of ownership mentality. We don't need to talk about these people for here. Not be just to collect traffic, not be just to enter road. Do the right thing to your fellow civilized and your fellow civilian, your fellow Nigerian, do the right thing to them. More they are civilized. Your chair, no, you go spoil, you know, officer. Your door, no good. You know, officer. Hey, you know, officer. I bet more they do the right thing. By this time now, I believe say my market men. We're not supposed to don't come on the market for road by this time. I don't need to talk every day. I know they forget to talk. I believe say by now, you're not supposed to the shade for road. Because that road, it they meant for bus to drive. They will say traffic, more than you pay traffic. Whenever my driver, I they talk every day. More they, if you know the okay, as you know obey the traffic now, what will be the satisfaction when you get ask yourself? As you just bypass that traffic now, you know obey and now. What will be that satisfaction when you get for your mind? What is sweet you for your body? What is sweet you? What is to tell you for your body so you know obey that traffic? Eh? More they do the right things now so that our society go there okay. I don't think I see now one thing for government to give us road. Now that thing for us to drive away for that road. You now we don't increase your driving limit past the rates. It makes sense to you, ask yourself, it makes sense to me. Now, ask yourself that question. It makes sense to me. The answer is no. It not make sense to you. Now, what if our government to give us road? Now, what if for us to drive well for that road? May would they act right? May would they do the right things? Don't be just say, government left, government right. We get our own part to play as Nigerians, as correct Edo people. We get our own part to play. So, you should say, our Edo state get kajad. Because once it's okay, now me and you, now we go enjoy them now. You will be driving now, Papa was at all. You want to greet your fellow driver. You come on your hand for your steady. You carry your hand, go up. Hey, boss, at all. Hey, you all. Don't move. No, nah. Not before when you they drive. When you jump out for park, you go greet them. As you they drive, focus on the road. I know so many of them are not increase the volume of our speaker. I know it's not because of Super FM. Now, you make on. Now, because of us, they pull a speaker for your motor. But still put on for moderation. So that when they make on, you go, yeah, waiting, they talk. You go, they play music. Go. Many of them say, go pull your piece for yeah. I beg. More they do the right thing. And before I carry myself, come on for this traffic now. More, I know they allow your children, they drive motor. I go, yeah, they see so kind of young boys. On that age to me, they will enter motor, they go, they drive. You know, they right now. You know they right. And that's what they see for our road now. Now all these conductors, they don't they take stand the tons of kind things for this our bini. All these conductors, I go call conductors, una don't they tons of kind things for this bini. More na change. You will be conductor, you know yourself. Una don't they do some kind attitude for this bini when not they right. May we change. I beg. May we change you. I just get one message from you from Oga Adewale. He said, good evening, no success. I just passed this gas station for AI. So make our drivers no pass one way. Oh, the gas station, they free. Oh, thank you, Oga Adewale. My portal for Oga Adewale, buddy. He said, he passed the gas station way for AI. He said, the one way gas station is they free. But so as our driver, we no pass one way. We just do one. Jejeli. Now, what he talk, we say, I just passed this gas station for AI. So make our drivers no pass one way. The gas station, is they free. They go city, he will. So I beg, drive wave no sign. Yeah, I said you they go gas station, they free. Oh, now no can give you to see. You want call the drive one way, you want call the blow, they blow on woo woo woo. The one family, your one radio 88 for the point one success. The radio razor blade, they do the right thing. So my drivers make a porter for na body. I said, so yeah, they shaft on a way where when I safe now see they try. My porter for na body. I call it drivers. Toilet for na.
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3: Oh yes, yes, yes. Oh yeah, Moko Kada Wakaya come out. No time to waste time. No time to waste time. Mokongo, we don't collect winner for Adiamala. Adewole. There's levels to these things. Oh, my God, Adewole. Adewole.
4: You called us how many Amala you did chop?
3: No, Adewole. I think I called. Adewole agrees in that the right thing I call. See, I don't call.
4: Na lie.
3: Oga
4: Adewole no go talk that kind of thing.
3: Adewole, make it
4: the
3: ring.
4: Na lie.
3: Hello, Oga Adewole.
4: Oh, God, the way you can quit pico.
3: How you dey?
4: Can quit pico.
3: Me no pico.
4: I dey, my leader. I greet you, daddy.
3: Oh, God, they
5: I greet you.
3: You hear when success they laugh on my head. Say, I go call 164.
5: You know, say you don't call me. Tell me the reason. You don't call me. I don't call you. Say, why you go do that kind of mistake?
4: Exactly.
5: You use and rub your chest. You go call 164.
3: Oh,
4: na lie.
3: Okay,
4: Now, you, which time you say I use and rub your chest?
5: So,
4: which chest?
5: On behalf of Legge, I beg my people, me not know best for Legge. Now, success, get the hand work.
3: Oh,
4: God, they want lay.
3: Oh, ho. Exactly. Now, you know.
4: Oh, God, they want lay, so you believe.
5: Maybe one for another branch, but
6: 164.
3: Exactly. You go open them.
4: A future branch be that.
3: Exactly. Okay, the only. How many wraps of Amala you dey chop at the spot? So, say you chop like
5: a. Natiri, I dey eat like you now. Legge.
4: Legge, na seven we dey eat too.
5: If I pack the tree on top, pack the giri and we do on top, I'll put enough and salted. Hey, I'm going to eat that gallant.
3: Oh, good. So, Natiri wraps you dey chop at the spot?
5: Natiri wraps, oh, Natiri wraps.
3: But not beside the tissue. I'll be teaching you 5 wraps now.
5: That five rap way you teach me, you say we don't close. Oh, okay. Say I don't want to do any work again. Say, hey, I can take 5 rap out. No, say not to bed.
3: Okay, no be lie.
5: But that working hour, man, no can they sleep on top where I want to have soup.
3: No be lie. I don't want late valley for you.
5: I greet you, success, baby. I greet you.
4: I greet you, my boss. Now, where you be?
3: Oh, yeah, nah. Now, I don't want you. You don't confirm, say, nah. Ratiri raps. Hello?
7: Hello?
3: Oga Bidaman. Ivai.
7: God will bless Oga Adewale. He made me remember that time. He shows that he's a typical Yoruba man that do his better Amala. You want to eat Amala, they will put up a bowl. You put away do with Gegiri. You can't lose your. You not lose your bet no more.
3: So
7: that Amala or the answer.
4: Oga Abdulrahim, I want to ask you one question.
7: I hear.
4: Hope say you don't patronize Oga Adewale. You don't go there, go by Mala.
7: No, I never go there. I'll go there. Make sure say I go there. Because of that, the delay, man. I must go there with better way to
4: go. Go, 146, Bini Abuchi Road. Go by.
3: No be 1-6-4. No be 1-6-4.
4: I say 1-4-6.
3: You talk 1-6-4.
4: If you say Oga Abdulrahim join for the distance, now be for Geoffrey and Malame, teach up him.
3: 1-4-6, no be 1-6-4.
4: Now you say 1-6-4 Legacy. I don't know who go. Oga Adewale, you believe Legacy and Robin. Which chest? You get chest where they rob.
3: You don't see the chest before you come.
4: You see chest where they rob.
3: You touch
4: where the chest? You touch belly. Show me.
3: No be the same thing.
4: Show me.
3: You touch the belly.
4: You not get chest and your belly full everywhere.
3: But you say you this belly, say you like this belly. You said you like this my belly. As you just a fat like a yokozuna belly, you say you like. Now make it cost it now your sins. You not see people where get 8-pack and 6-pack.
4: So far.
3: Anyway, now money you relax. I not be belly.
4: Also, me tell Sharon say I want change bets.
3: Now the money you relax.
4: When they go pull me with me, I will try not go for sport. I not fish out. I go feel beer. I go feel beer with that one.
3: You see your channel go. Go me.
4: Me they go pull me. Your channel go. My people from tomorrow, I will start to do sport. Your channel go. It's far from tonight. I want your channel go do sport.
3: No, you join Mister.
4: Hey Sharon, I don't want Mister. All those they love you, love it. I know they pull one for this kind of thing.
3: Join Mister.
4: All those they love talk, not really concern me like that.
3: Legges, I greet you. We greet you too. Thank you very much. So, who called you, Amala? Jennifer and
4: Jennifer, is it our permission?
3: Jennifer from permission.
4: Jenny, baby.
3: Eunice, Abi? No, but Eunice, be that one.
4: Eunice, baby.
3: Okay. Legges, you never chop. You want buy food
4: never
3: for
4: chop
3: for me.
4: Or come back for us, so we never eat.
3: Tiger. You want buy food for me?
4: Not even answer our question, safe. You know they shop belly food. Send the food come.
3: Give Abdurrahman one plate. Oh, Oga Abdurrahman, Oga, they want to buy you one plate.
4: Oh, congratulations, Oga Abdurrahman. Hey.
3: So, Oga Abdurrahman.
4: Oga Abdurrahman, let me speak for you. Better we'll share that your plate with
3: nah,
4: me.
3: Let me speak for
4: now. Nah, let me talk now. Nah. I can't count for Oga Abdurrahman. You don't chop, eh? You don't chop Oga Abdurrahman. Like, say no, say go go this
3: weekend.
4: Let
3: me tell you, man, you talk.
4: How you say tell me?
3: Not
4: how you say tell me? How you say, Oga Abdurrahman, you better share your mother with me. If not, if you call me for traffic, I cannot pick your call.
3: Let me tell you, make talk.
4: Oga Abdurrahman, you better follow me. Share that to give me your share.
3: Oga Abdurrahman, if you listen now, may you call you. Call give
4: call
3: us.
4: Call now, may you call your number
3: your
4: for us. Your
3: last four digits, if they
4: so
3: listen.
4: So that you collect your free amala.
3: You collect your free. So we will send your number and the rest. Go give Adewale. 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Oga Abdurrahman.
4: Call you. If you come up for here, phone you. Go carry on for your behalf.
3: Sharp,
4: Yes, if no call, go carry on your behalf. I go eat some for him.
3: I just call the member again. I just remember this thing again. See, the dog ban started to go go.
1: Oh, stop.
4: You rest for the matter. The little really concern me say, as the ban, I made the show as the boner. As the ban, they show us as the boner.
3: Not to say at the vest, say the ban them.
4: Yeah, because you know, say you're supposed to go, God, around the call. Because you know, say you want to go collect later tonight. No. But now,
3: I know
4: they.
3: I know they.
7: Hello.
3: Hello.
7: I call back. God will bless her. God will bless her, God. You are the God will bless her.
4: So, you know, bless me now. We'll talk on your behalf now. You know, bless
7: God
4: me.
7: Will bless everybody.
4: No, not be everybody. Call my name.
7: I tell you, God will bless you.
4: Better.
7: Oh, God will bless you.
3: Call the last 4 years.
7: Where did they pay you for this assembly? Did they take that service that go look like?
3: No, I say I appeal, but what eh?
7: What is going to pay you now? If you never take charge, you know if you drive keke.
3: I tell you that you take her.
4: No man, they get
7: why did they go to pay you now?
3: Is it like
7: they choose person? What made they choose need do? They took person. And you know, let the sister come outside. You got the jailer.
3: Now you
4: call your last four digits before you go.
7: 7628.
3: You face on us WhatsApp message. Which one you face on us now?
7: No, I don't see they do that as a design service now.
3: No, 7628.
7: Okay.
3: 7628. So you're going to meet Adewale tomorrow. May you let them at least.
7: Okay.
3: Go
7: okay.
3: Thank you.
7: Okay. Now do well.
3: Where's he? Someone's
7: here. Don't let that one pay you. Don't let that one pay you.
3: He be not pay me.
7: Don't leave that guy.
3: He be not pay me.
7: Don't let that pay you.
3: He be not pay me. He be not pay me.
7: I beg you. All my fellow grandpa now, they don't even know they're happy. That one, no day now, They know they send your eye again.
3: Okay.
7: Including conductor. They know they talk to passengers anyhow again.
4: Exactly.
7: That one, they intoxicate them. Then they just talk anyhow to the driver, to the passengers.
3: Thank you.
7: I don't see what content they be now. They say, if passengers not do now, they know they see their eye. That small eye. So,
3: exactly. Thank you.
7: Now, they think we'll see that.
3: Not to say payment. Not payment.
4: The Lord is your strength.
3: Work day before. I don't know. They can't carry this work serious. Let me get a talk. No, they carry this work serious. Well.
4: Yeah, they take it serious.
3: It may be surprised to say they take it serious.
4: And a better work now. How do everything join the work?
3: I don't better work.
4: And I talk to you, say, no, you know me better work.
3: They take it serious. It surprised me.
4: May they take other part of the society seriously that I be?
3: I know, say, other kind of things. For you to do some first, you know. Let me say, I did this.
4: You never do. Not call the main people, they look you one kind.
3: What are you talking about? I say, I appease the bandam. I don't talk a lot now. I don't say they pepper me.
4: Oh, yeah, end the matter now. Die and die the matter.
3: I don't talk, say they take
4: die
3: the work serious.
4: Die the matter. Die the matter, brotherly. Die and don't do.
3: I beg. Just shock me.
4: Drink water,
3: They're really serious. I think they
4: drink
3: joke.
4: Water. You go say, okay, drink water.
3: They're serious. So, see plenty one with the pack inside bus.
4: They drink water.
3: Side bus. Can I come out? I don't know where they carry and go.
4: They drink water. Okay, you want to go find where they carry and go?
3: I don't know. I say we want to see where they carry and go now. I just, when they carry and go.
4: Why they ask question mark as the burner? No,
3: wait, first now.
4: No burner.
3: When they pack and go, I can't look the thing. I say, now wow.
4: So if I follow them, go nowhere, they won't go dump.
3: I'll be the pursue the, but I can't.
4: You the pursue the.
3: Hold up, con.
4: With your small keke.
3: I'll be the pursue one.
4: The pursue one.
3: Yeah, take it. Let me say, pay me, but.
4: No, you're not paying you. I can see it. All of all, they say, I say, you're not paying you. The Lord help you.
3: Every judge. People more cocker than come out. Paul Oshinogo will come for 7 o'clock. He not paying our way too. In fact, he not paying any of us for yeah. He not paying us
4: no,
3: at all.
4: No, he not paying us
3: at all. At all, he not paying us. He will come 7 o'clock for Premier League show. He not paying us. Maybe you know he's supposed to. Maybe he paying this man. Maybe this person will come. He paying our way.
4: He paying.
3: He pay. Okay, he pay you.
7: Yes.
3: He pay you.
7: Yes.
3: He pay you.
7: Yes.
3: He good. Now see the paper you. Yeah. So you not see what you take. You not see what time you drink. Now that one. He go paper you. Yeah. If like, may they catch you. May they catch you. Better just. You see what he? You see? If he prepare you, they want now for your health.
4: Now for your health.
3: Mm, for your health.
4: They say don't be every time people for mad this week.
3: But the cook could be said the same way they see you as the burner be.
4: Yes, very important.
3: So, Oga culture, they want to see as the burner.
4: And they destroy him.
3: And Mona go after people where they prison or two. Mona go meet all those ones too when they prison. Where they can and come with truck. The big truck.
4: Go find them.
3: I happy you. I'm happy, sure.
4: I guess I'll be more called you go.
3: Happy. Tomorrow, we go show back again for the Super Waka Waka, Waka Waka Show. Diplomatic Lege Lege.
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5: It's time to move. 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

0: Good evening and welcome to the EPL show, live from your own family on the radio, EPL on Super FM. Paul Ochonogo is my name. I've got Osasuna live with me this lovely Wednesday evening. Coming up on the show this evening, we're going to look at Alejandro Garnacho. His move to Aston Villa is not really looking good for the young man. Also, we're going to talk about something that key match incident panel, what they've said about a penalty that was not awarded to a particular club. We'll talk about all of this and many more. Also, we'll look at some clubs that have made some really, really good strides at the start of this season. Osas, good evening, good to have you.
1: Yeah, good evening, Paul. It's good to be here.
0: Okay, so let's start the show this evening. Let's start with Garnacho, because he's currently in the news, and a lot of people have been looking at his move to Aston Villa now. Now, he was at Chelsea last season, or for Man United initially, and everyone felt, oh, this is one player that will take the world by storm, looking at his debut from the 2022-2023 season. Just before the World Cup, he was definitely winning games for Man United. Problems here and there. Eventually, was told to leave the club. After his brother made those comments, moved to Chelsea, flopped, and then Chelsea had to let him go. And right now, he has been an unused substitute in four Premier League matches this season for Aston Villa. And also, the longest time he has spent on the pitch is just 15 minutes. The manager, Unai Emery, has subtly criticized Garnacho about his training levels and the rest. Now, Garnacho to Aston Villa is looking like a disastrous move for him. And as we speak, it's feeling like if he does not cut it at Aston Villa, it might be game over for him in the Premier League. And you start hearing moves like Garnacho to Venezia. Garnacho, no disrespect to Venezia fans now, but Garnacho to Venezia, Garnacho to Roma, Garnacho to some clubs outside of the Premier League. And you already know that from that point onwards, it's downward strategy for the young man.
1: First, I'll have to put it in discipline into the contest. Then also looking at self-development on the part of the player, I don't think Garnacho has been able to really improve on himself in terms of his quality, his skill set. And another thing is, you have to look at Garnacho. He seems like a player that came with a lot of expectations, especially in the early part of his journey with United. Immediately he scored that overhead goal against Everton. The comparison started. This is the next big thing out of United, and I felt that moment really got into him. And let's not forget the drama between himself and the Argentina national team, where he once was dropped in quote due to his kind of choice in quotes, because at the point in time it was stated that he was more of a Ronaldo guy than a Messi guy, and you don't do that in the Argentina national team. There's only one man you have to support if you are playing for the Argentina national team. And sometimes trying to press home his demands, I think he forgot the part that he's still a young man learning the ropes. He has not developed to that point where he can start calling the shot. And after that particular season, he felt maybe he's now a player that can start making demands, start making claims whenever he's not starting games. He goes on to the social media, he runs, and that also cost him a spot in the Argentine national team at a point, because they look at the talent, they look at other players through the ladder, and for Garnacho, you are just somebody that you haven't been able to play and even score 10 goals in, let's say, your first start of a season. And for you to start pressing those type of demands, people felt this was just a disrespectful player. But over time, we've seen that it's a player that has not been able to really hit his potentials. So maybe this is where the discipline comes in. Because sometimes some players allow the moment, allow the fame, the quick success get into them. And they forget that when you are not being able to measure up, when you are not improving on your game, you're not improving on your quality, you remain static. And when you are static, you barely grow. Now, he forced that move to Chelsea. We are expecting a different outcome when he arrived in Chelsea. And it was more like the same ball game. The player that once turned the eyes of spectators, it was now a player that could not even command the starting spot in Chelsea. Now to Aston Villa, you expect the level of pressure would be different. Especially when you're moving from Chelsea to Aston Villa, the weight of expectation will not be as high compared to Chelsea. But you expect him to have been able to command the starting spot, putting in everything at the point in time where Aston Villa also allowed some key figures depart the club, the likes of Leon Bailey, who would have also turned up as a wing player in the team, Diaby also leaving. You would have expected this would have been that open an opportunity for him to just go straight into the team because of the experience, because of his background, where he's coming from. You can't be a player that has journeyed through United, Chelsea, and is not showing fault in your game. So for Garnacho, there's still time and he needs to improve on his game. But for Chelsea, it's a good one because he's not coming back to Chelsea as it stands. The deal has been sanctioned. Loan obligation to buy, which means it's a mandatory buy.
0: But there are certain clauses that need to be met.
1: There are certain clauses, and maybe that's where Aston Villa might now look at the possibility of trying to play the first one. But I think when you look at Chelsea and their dealing, I think the way it stands, that deal is as good as done deal for Chelsea. Garnacho is as good as Aston Villa player coming in for next season. Because looking at the first tweet that came out from Aston Villa during his unveiling, is now in a club where it truly belongs. So that statement says a lot. So maybe in the next couple of weeks, immediately after the international break, he might be able to rediscover his touch and put in that fighting spot. Because this is a club that is playing in the Champions League. And you'd expect Garnacho to be one of those players that will be at the forefront of things for Aston Villa, where the template is much more open for him to play. But sad that a player that had a lot of expectation, but right now he might just be looking like a player that might just fade away without us witnessing that great side of his career.
0: Now, according to Unai Emery, sometime last week he said that he's clearly demanding more from Garnacho after his slow start. And the manager said some couple of things about about Alejandro Garnacho. And in his words, he said, walk, train, walk. When he starts working really hard, he can have minutes to play. Try and play well. He's progressing, but we have players in front of him now.
1: Well, there are players ahead of him. You also have to look at other options.
0: I mean, Mogarunja's no longer at the club. You only have Bundia. And maybe because the manager has now taken it a notch higher to playing John McGinn from the wings. So, Alisson, the only player who can relatively bring him down to the bench. But I mean, they've lost players and some players are still finding their feet in this squad. I am really shocked that he's not getting much playing time. He was an unused substitute in four good matches to start.
1: Well, it boils down to what's turning up in the training. It depends to what he's bringing out in training, because if you're doing well in training, no manager will want to drop a player that is performing at the top level in training. So the training is, the manager have the opportunity to see these players firsthand. He sees how they interpret the tactics. And if you are not delivering well, I don't think any manager will want to go that length to risk it all and trust you in games. And this is an Aston Villa that had a slow start to the campaign, a full month without winning a game. And finally, they got that win over Tottenham Hotspur. So you expect them to build on that momentum. Let's not forget, there's also another Chelsea player that he could also be in contention with in the forward line. Talking about Nicolas Jackson.
0: Jackson
1: plays as the number nine. But sometimes, if they are trying to play alongside Majo and Jackson, then you have to drop Jackson
0: Majo
1: a bit behind.
0: Really playing time.
1: And Majo has not also had playing time. I think he also carried the knock at the point. So in and around, Garnacho just have to look for a possibility to force his way in there.
0: So that's that for Aston Villa and also for Alejandro Garnacho right there. Let's look at Chelsea. Still very much talking about things that relate with Chelsea. So Sky reported some stats about Chelsea's defense. Now I'm going to read out the stats. Premier League defensive stats per game this season. Shots conceded inside the box 10.4. Chelsea are 18th on that particular chart out of 20 Premier League teams. Goals conceded, shots inside the box 2, 18th. Shots on target 6.4, 18th. XG, that's expected goals on target conceded 2.2, 18th. Non-penalty goals conceded 2.2, 19th on the log. Stats until the last match day. Where is it really going wrong for Chelsea defensively? They have conceded the most goals in the Premier League as things stand, more than any other side, as at the time they played against Brentford on Friday. They have conceded in 22 consecutive matches in the Premier League. The last time Chelsea kept a clean sheet was on the 17th of January. This is September. No clean sheet yet for Chelsea.
1: Well, you look at the defensive component and you look at they are playing a different style from what they normally do from last season. For Xabi Alonso, I still think he's trying to figure out the best way possible that we can see Chelsea play and defend. Marcin Lekua is there already, Levikovic, Fofana. And I still think these three at the back might not be the best option for Chelsea. I still think because in a way it kind of also stretch some of these players above their limit, and it's also causing problems for them. So we've seen Alonso also tweaking to the four at the back, where you just have two centre back, and I think on the long run that might just be what might be the best options for Chelsea. Because you're looking at Marcin Lekua, you're looking at Levico, you're looking at Fofana. I think it's high time we just look at two players that can form that solid bedrock for Chelsea. So is it going to be a combo of Lekua and Kowi? Is it going to be a combo of Lekua and Fofana?
0: Now, is it about the personnel or the structure?
1: No, the personnel matters, because for Lekua is coming in from a different settings. Where it's coming from, he plays two at the back.
0: No, but
1: at the point, they also play five.
0: They also had that.
1: They also play three and they play five.
0: They also had Chris Richards himself and I think that. But then you had Tariq Mitchell and Daniel Munoz.
1: They go five at the point. Mm. So sometimes, but you look at the major time he played more on that defensive position in Crystal Palace, it was him and alongside Maguire. And we could see that strong partnership that they both had in that back line. So immediately Gueye left, we saw that the defensive structure of Crystal Palace was not on the same level as it was before. So maybe Chelsea might also look at the possibility of having two solid centre-backs and build on from there. They also have full-backs that can contribute offensively and defensively. And with Reece James in and around the team, Marco Palestra, Pep Chavarria. But the issue is some of these players that are operating in the fullback position are better off as wing back. The likes of Pep Chavarria and Palestri, they are better off as wing backs. So if you are trying to also drop in and having fullbacks, then it becomes a problem. Then that means you have to now bring in Reece James into the right back position. And Reece James is not that player that he was about three seasons back. In terms of his availability, in terms of match fitness, in terms of playing games regularly. So I think for Xabi Alonso, it's going to take a lot of time because he's still trying to do some additions, subtractions to see how best this Chelsea team can set up. And another major factor affecting this Chelsea is the defensive midfield position. Now, we've clearly seen that without Moise Caicedo in that defensive midfield role, it seems once you just beat that Chelsea attacking edge, you're already on to the defense. And when you get past the defense, the next thing is the goal. So there are no blocks before the defense. There's no interceptive player. And there's still no awareness for the fullback sometimes. Because we've seen Chelsea play before. And we've seen at the point when they want to play, we see that support coming from the wingers, coming from the fullbacks, joining up to make things a bit solid in the defense. So I'm not saying that with Xabi Alonso. And maybe this has to also come in the way he wants his team to play. But I still think it's a matter of time. Let's see in the next couple of games after the international break, if things continue this way, then we know maybe it's now a personnel problem.
0: Okay, then maybe it's now a personnel problem. Well, fingers crossed, give or take, we'll see what comes out of all of this. But it's not looking good for Chelsea with their defensive shape and all of that. And a lot of people have clearly criticized them in due course. And maybe things might eventually change. But who knows? Anyways, let's look at other matters right about now as we enter into another phase of the show. Andy Robertson talked about his move to Tottenham, and he said it was always going to be Tottenham, even from January, as long as they stayed up. I ended up getting invested in Tottenham games, was watching Tottenham thinking, come on, especially when De Zerbi came in. I was fully confident. Andy Robertson.
1: Well, for Robertson, he made it clear, and at the point in time, some clubs were also in and around his services, and he also made it clear that except if Tottenham are relegated, that's the only reason why he would not be joining Tottenham. But since his arrival at Tottenham Hotspur, I don't think I've also seen the best of Robertson, because looking at the defensive contribution he has brought into the team, it has not also been on the top level. So we just also have to wait to see the next couple of games, how he also settles in the team, because this is someone coming in with wealth of experience, Premier League experience under his belt, from Hull City to Liverpool and now to Tottenham Hotspur. One would expect Robertson to be a player that should be one of the leaders without the armband for Tottenham Hotspur. And this also boils down to the conversation about how the manager of Tottenham Hotspur is profiling players for Tottenham Hotspur, because you clearly look at the wings, you look at the fullbacks. I don't see any synergy between the wingers and also the defenders. There are just no synergy happening right there, because you don't have proper wingers operating in those channels, and the connection between the midfield and also the fullbacks is not also working at this point. So a lot of factors are also affecting Tottenham Hotspur in terms of how they are playing. And for De Zerbi, I think he needs to go back and sit and understand the strength and weakness of his players, because I don't think he has done that, and it's one of the reasons why we are not seeing some of his players performing at optimal level.
0: For Isak, now, let's look at Isak, because Isak, for me, I feel he started the season interestingly, and this is one player that has largely been criticized for scoring only 3 goals last season, but since the start of this particular season, Isak has delivered 5 Premier League matches, 4 goals for Isak.
1: Well, Isak's quality has not been in doubt. The only issue I think Isak has faced is settling in Liverpool, because he came at a point where everything was a bit messy. Immediately after he left Newcastle United, went on strike, trying to force that move to join Liverpool. And in doing that, he missed a lot of pre-season games. And even when the season started, he was not involved until the transfer was finally sorted out. And not having to play pre-season, it also affected him, because that would have been an avenue for him to start understanding the players. But at the point where we started expecting Isak to involve himself more with Liverpool, injuries also set in for him. So he's been in and out with injuries. He's back now. Now we have that opportunity to see a fully settled Isak, and we are seeing his quality show forth. Last weekend, single-handedly won the game 3 points, 1 goal against Bournemouth, and that's what you need from your striker: conversion of chances. And Isak is showing us that with Ekitike yet to join the team, and imagine Ekitike joins him up front, Liverpool might just be a force in terms of their attack. And when you also look at them and other Premier League teams, their attack seems a bit sharp, just that they are also missing some tidy elements. And it also brings into the conversation, when you look at all the teams, no one has it complete in the English Premier League. When you look at Arsenal, for instance, Arsenal are poor in attack, but strong in defence. When you look at Chelsea, strong in attack, poor in defence. When you look at United, strong in attacking midfield. That's what I would say for United. But I won't say they are strong in attack. I won't say they are strong in defense. But in the attack midfield, I think they have one of the best attacking midfielders in the Premier League. You look at Liverpool, attack, they got it. Midfield, not there. Defense, gradually, they are climbing up. So no team in the Premier League has it. But the ability to hold on to that strong point you are having also counts. And I think Isak, fully fit, it's one player that Liverpool can bank on.
0: Fully fit, Isak, one player Liverpool can bank on. Kylian Mbappe, I mean, he's been talking tough, and he's been talking about the Ballon d'Or in particular. And interestingly, I think a month ago, he revealed this, but he has come out to talk about it again. Talking about him saying he was close to joining Liverpool in 2018, stating that his mom was a big fan of Jurgen Klopp, because he ultimately decided to join his rival club, PSG. That was the only reason why he didn't join Liverpool in 2018. That's according to Kylian Mbappe. What do you make of this? Where would he have been placed in that Liverpool attack? Because then they had the likes of Salah, Mane, and Firmino all in devastating form.
1: Well, I think
0: would he have been able in 2018 Mbappe, would he have been able to start for Liverpool?
1: Yeah, clearly. Firmino was more of the weak link in that team. It's someone that you can easily sacrifice. And he will still get his minutes. That's one thing with Firmino. You can sacrifice him in the team and you still give him his opportunity. And you'll still make those opportunities count. When you also look at Liverpool then, for Liverpool, it was more of a rotation and competition between himself and Diego Jota. But you already know that Salah has to start. Mane has to start. And interestingly, Mane is somebody that you can also push towards the number 9 position. And I think depending on the man management skills of Jurgen Klopp, all three players would have been able to play and had a good competition. And I think that would have been the best attack we would have seen in the Premier League. Because for Sadio Mane, he can also drop into the number 9 position. Salah can also make those inter-switch run between the number 9 and also the right hand of the attack. So it would have been an attacking case where you see three players just having that flair, having that rotation. But clearly, the best position for Mbappe would have been coming in from the left. But pushing him to the number 9, we've seen that it's somebody who can also score goals. So I think it would have been a big win for Liverpool. But sometimes, we can only say these things on paper. We've seen moves that we all thought would have been good moves, and at the end, it became a wasteful bargain. So it's also a case of a 50-50. It would have come into Liverpool and it would have banged. It would have also come into Liverpool and would have flopped.
0: All right, so before we throw the phone lines open, let's quickly look at another team this season. Let's look at Brighton. What has really changed about Brighton? Do you think Brighton will get to that level where they'll finish above where they finished last season? Because for Brighton, they've let go of some players, but it is still the same Brighton. Every season we keep talking about them, it is always the same Brighton.
1: Well, it's all about scouting and getting the right players and having players that believe in the team, believe in the project, and that's what is working well for Brighton. Even if the manager leaves, you bring in another manager. First off, you just have to give credit to the scouting network of Brighton, from the players to the coaches. We've seen that there have been no drop-off in Brighton. And I'm still sure that next season we'll still see some players leave Brighton. And they will still go into the market, bringing replacements. And it will look like nothing has changed in this team. And for Brighton, you just also have to give credit to Fabian Huzela coming into the team, coming from a different league, coming into the English Premier League, and having the ability to settle and blend in and being bold in terms of taking on teams. I don't think he's one manager that is scared of facing big teams. We've seen him against the big side, and big side have been made to sweat whenever they're playing against Brighton. Arsenal, we saw what they did to Arsenal, and they have been the only team that have been able to well played Arsenal from first minute to the end of the game. We saw how they played Arsenal. They took the game to Arsenal, and Arsenal had no single response in that game. We saw them last season in some the big games, in some deciding games from last season, and they were able to also hold their own out. And they narrowly missed out on picking up one of the European spots. I think they are still a work in progress. If not that, Brighton is more of a business-oriented model. I would have tipped Brighton to be one of those clubs that will gradually be graduating from the school of the mid-tables and now pushing themselves to be one of the teams nearing the 6th-7th position in the English Premier League.
0: Which player do you see making that next move from Brighton? Well,
1: It's still too early to call. Yakumie might be one. But you also have to look at the big decision coming from Fabian Huzela over the weekend, having to drop some of those players. But I think Andres Cherma might be one player to keep an eye on. Because looking at his play against Arsenal, I think that was a brilliant performance. And Ayari also, you can't look over Ayari. I think that's one player to also keep a close eye on. But I still think from nowhere, we might just see one player that might just take over the space of Brighton. And it might be that player to give them that next big money deal. There's also Yakub Aminti, who is carrying a knock. We have not seen the best of Zadok Kiwana, a Nigerian player also. And for Femi Aziz, we are better to witness him too. So there are a lot of players to keep an eye on. With Brighton, you already know that there's one talent that will be leaving the club.

All right, so let's continue where we left off from this time around. Let's talk about Manchester United. And for Manchester United, they have an overall debt, as it remains, over £1 billion, despite Sir Jim Ratcliffe's extensive cost-cutting measures with the club, also confirming they had spent £63.5 million buying the land for their new stadium. So I mean, the backdrop of fans' protest and disappointing start to the season that's left Man United 12th in the Premier League and already out of the EFL Cup, Man United have announced record revenues of £677.6 million and a £22.6 million operating profits, despite not playing in Europe for the first time in a decade. This represents a huge shift from that's the initial amount that they aimed last time out. That's a £113.2 million loss in 2023-2024. However, they saved £8.5 million for projected £16.5 payoff to the former manager, who is now with AC Milan Football Club. That's Ruben Amorim. And also net costs for the year, £69.6 million. An increase of 228.3%. United put out the foreign exchange loss, but according to football experts, Kieran Maguire, this sum alone has now exceeded £1 billion since the average Glazer family bowed. So, Man United overall debt remains at £1 billion, £1 billion. That's a lot of money. That's a crazy amount of money. By the end of the day, give or take, I feel Man United will be fine as always. Now, let's look at something at this point. Let's look at something for Man United. They have purchased the land to get a new stadium. Yes, Man United have done that at this point in time. And we know what that means. That they will be going on with a stadium rebuild at the end of the day. But one thing is very clear, that it might be a long road for Man United. I mean, we saw Tottenham and Arsenal walk that same path. When teams build stadiums, the team tend to suffer. When teams go ahead to build stadiums, or when the ownership decides that we need to build a particular stadium, or we need to build this, or we need to build that, the team will eventually suffer. Now, Man United have not really done great business. In particular, I would say that 100%. Man United have not done great business in terms of recruitment. Yes, they must have got one or two players in for them. They must have fortified the midfield. But in terms of overall performance in the transfer market, I wasn't really pleased, especially with positions that Man United did not strengthen. But with the most important thing here, aside their £1 billion debt, Man United, they've announced new stadium plans, as that will continue moving forward. And the CEO, Berada, said, "Our main area of focus is our plan to develop a new 100,000-seater stadium. We have now completed the major milestone of securing the land, which was about $60 million, which will form part of the proposed location of the new stadium." So, you can see where I'm driving to. There's no how United are building a stadium from the scratch, and they are not going to suffer for it. So, they are going to face a very, very long period of suffering before they can even get back to their glory days. They will just have to face it. And it's not my Arsenal face that too. When Arsene Wenger was there, when they moved from Highbury to the Emirates Stadium eventually, we saw years and years and years of Arsenal struggling in the transfer market. And that will be the case. That will always be the case. Tottenham, same thing. Just when they were getting back into their mojo in terms of moving back to their stadium, where they left White Hart Lane to the Tottenham Hotspur Stadium. They played for about 2 years. They played at the Wembley Stadium. But we can clearly see something, that for Tottenham, they struggled because they couldn't really back Pochettino at that point. But at the end, we know what is at stake right now for Man United. A lot of things will definitely have to come into play. Some aspect of the game will just have to die for them to go off with the 100,000 capacity. Yeah, we know that Man United, in terms of the stadium capacity, they are the side with one of the biggest stadiums in the Premier League.

0: his move. And according to him, in his words, he talked about moving to Saudi and said, "For me, it's money for me. Generations of my family will still have something to fall back to. Now, in his words, once my playing career is over, I don't want to have to work again. Of course, I probably wouldn't have needed to work anymore after my contract at Manchester City either. But this move allows me to secure the future of my next generations of my family. I'm not going to lie about that. By signing this contract, I can make sure even my grandchildren are financially secured. So why wouldn't I do it?" Tijani Mendes opening up about his move to the Saudi Pro League. Joining the conversation this evening, 0705-512-9881 or 0705-572-7881. 0705-512-9881 or 0705-572-7881. 0902-672-2592. 0902-672-2592. Hello?
1: Hey,
0: I do.
1: What's up, I need you.
0: Yeah, fire on.
1: You know, we talk about PVC. I didn't know about PVC, but whether for China.
0: Yeah, particularly. I just said if he was going to be part of the starters at Liverpool with Firmino, Mane, and Salah.
1: Clearly, he wouldn't be starter. The guy for job there, he can't afford everyone that is safe. Because how you could tell me about PVC, why go bench Firmino? It's not possible now. Now, God doesn't know why he's not even good at Liverpool. Or no, if I don't be like that. For Chelsea, the block of Chelsea, see, for me, so Chelsea, you will not get problems for years. You know I talk like that. Let's wait. Make all these guys come back, all these Chelsea players, make them come back. They may also see complete team. There's build. Right now, the man has to try to manage players where he gets. So, you know, we really blame him. So, I think the addition of Palestra, Casedo, will boost this thing. I just have that feeling. So let us may for getting full squad to build before start judge. So most of the after the international big one be. Thank you.
0: Thank you. Hello.
2: Hello, Mr. Paul.
0: Good evening to you.
2: Yeah, Mr. Paul.
0: Yeah. Good evening, Mr. Rich.
2: Sir, good evening.
0: Yeah, go on.
2: Tijanenda saying that he moved to the Saudi Pro League was because of money. Me, I don't fault him because the truth of the matter is that money is the name of the game. That's one of the reasons why for over a decade now, even in our own Nigerian NPFA, we have found struggle seriously to retain some of the best players. Because these players, they need money. It's not to just play the game. When you retire, the highest time a footballer can be at top level, no more than 15 years. There's life, huge life after 15 years. So what happens? So for me, I don't see anything in it. And I wish him well. Thank you.
0: Hello. 0902-672-2592. 0902-672-2592. Hello?
3: Hello?
0: Yes, hello?
3: Hello?
0: Good evening. Hey, good evening. Please turn on the
3: phone
0: on your radio. Good evening.
3: Okay. And then last time,
0: look, after
3: this man.
0: That's in 2 weeks' time.
3: You want me?
0: I'm struggling to hear you, said.
3: Okay, tell me now.
0: Yes, I can hear you, but I'm struggling to hear you a bit. Wait, you said what? It's 3 weeks from now. Now, Arsenal does not have any match this particular time. Okay? It's still far off. Well, for Arsenal, they've got Leeds United after the international break. Okay? They've got Leeds United after the international break. That's Arsenal's first game. Yes, give or take. That should be Arsenal's first game. Anyways, this one says, Mr. Ado is a Man City fan from TP Rose. I hear say, "Man, you old depths. You sure say no be the depths. Make them know they progress." I mean, every

0: institution, every institution or every
1: body
0: like that. Clubs have debt, okay? Clubs have debt. Countries also have debt. Arsenal are not free of debt too, okay? Chelsea haven't kept a clean sheet since January, but Caicedo has been playing the whole time. People are overhyping his absence for no reason. Greetings. This is George. Hello.
2: Hello, Paul. Good evening.
0: Good evening.
2: Yeah. Good evening. You said Arsenal, Liverpool, Chelsea, and put your back team again. They don't have everything complete, which means Man City has everything complete. That's why they're on top of the league now. From defense to attack and to strike position, even the people, they have everything complete now.
0: Yeah, they do.
2: That's what I want to know now. You know, they learn now.
0: They do. They have everything complete. 0902672259 This should be our last call. Hello.
3: Hello.
0: Good evening to you. Our last caller. Fire on. I'm struggling to hear you. Please try and be audible. Yes, go on. Osas can hear you. That's on loan from Barcelona, Araujo. What happened to him? You said? No, just pure loan. Straight loan. What of who? Big G is unavailable. He'll be back soon. All right, thank you very much. Thank you. Okay, this one says, if Man U was in La Liga, they won't be able to sign and register the players, Nelson from Benin. And that's our show for this evening. Many thanks to you all. Paulo Chanaga is my name. Many thanks to Osas and for doing this with me this lovely evening. We're back again bright and early, 7:30 a.m. for breakfast, 4:30 for Sports Waka, 7 p.m. We're back up for the EPL show, the Thursday evening edition of it. Enjoy the rest of your evening. Bye for now.
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7: My friend, good afternoon.
8: Good afternoon.
7: Where are you going to?
8: Where are you going?
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8: Ah, that's true.
7: Baby, how are you?
9: I'm different.
7: Which school do your children attend? 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If they talk, people will say, who they teach them? Me don't tire, I don't change from one school or the other.
8: You haven't heard of Ascension schools?
7: Ascension?
8: Yes, now. Yeah, the place is.
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19: Hallelujah. Turn to Visions chapter 6. Visions chapter 6, and I want you to go to verse 10. Let's begin from verse 10. It says, "Finally, my brethren, be strong in the Lord and in the power of his might." 11. "Put on the whole armor of God, that ye may be able to stand against the wiles of the devil." Against the stratagems of the devil. Verse 12. "For we wrestle not against flesh and blood." He didn't say, "For some of us wrestle." He says, "We wrestle not against flesh and blood, but against principalities, against powers, against the rulers of the darkness of this world, against spiritual wickedness in high places." That's what we're up against. Not just some of us, every one of us. So if you have the illusion that you don't have satanic powers arrayed against you, you're deceiving yourself. Every thought that comes to your mind is not necessarily from you. So all that time you think you're thinking and that you're meditating and thoughts and ideas that distract you from the work of God, that reduce your inspiration and your motivation. And you think that you're the one smart enough to be thinking of all the nasty things that come to your mind. This is what's happening to you. Every one of us has to face this. I'll never forget, as a teenager, this was the thing that got my attention. I was wondering, does Satan know what's in my mind? I asked myself, who controls your thoughts? Does God control my thoughts? Do I control my thoughts? Does Satan control my thoughts? Where do thoughts come from? I was thinking, and if you look at our messages through the years, you'd be amazed to see I've said so much about thoughts and thinking and the mind. Because fundamentally, there was where I needed answers. And I knew what the answers did to my life. So in 1980, but you see, I was sitting in that classroom, in that hall, in a conference, in July 1980. And had this man of God, there were several of them, but this particular afternoon, this teacher was ministering. God, how he answered all my questions. He talked about how that Satan didn't know what was in my mind. I was liberated. And how that the devil sends thoughts to people and waited for their utterances to know whether or not they accepted the thoughts. He doesn't know what's in your mind. But he brings thoughts to you and he waits for your reaction to know whether you have accepted his thoughts or not. And went on to give us scriptures. And I didn't know this. I was so happy. The first thing that helped me was Satan didn't know what was in my mind. And that he had to wait to know whether or not I accepted whenever he gave me thoughts. But what was troubling a bit was when he said that Satan did give thoughts. And you couldn't stop him from giving you thoughts. How that Satan gave Jesus thoughts. Satan gave Peter thoughts. I thought, my goodness. So he can give thoughts to just anybody? And I'm sitting there and listening. Yes, he can give thoughts. But he doesn't know whether you accept or not until you respond. Until you say something or do something that convinces him that he got you. He works with thoughts. Those thoughts are like his missiles. Oh, that helped me so. My questions were answered. Oh, glory to God, I thought. The next thing he said was Satan was not everywhere, every time. He comes and goes. He is not God who can be everywhere at the same time. Satan has to come and Satan has to go. But the reason you feel his impact in so many places is because he's got a lot of demons that outnumber the number of human beings, the outnumber of human beings in the world. So he's got enough of them. He doesn't really care so much about you casting them out. There are just so many. New ones can come, take their place. There are many. So just because you cast out devils doesn't mean they're gone forever. What did the Bible say about Jesus when Satan tempted him? He says, and the devil leaveth him for a while. A while. And came back later. So don't have the illusion that you're the one that's so smart and thinking all these thoughts that are isolating you from others. When you find yourself being isolated, listen, become free. The day you are set free, you will know it. The day you are free, that world will go. You will know it. You become comfortable with others who you have been so suspicious of. You know, you can be very suspicious. You don't even know what you're suspicious of. You're always on your guard. You don't want anybody to say this about you. You don't want anybody to do this to you. You don't want anybody. You are not free. You're so self-conscious. So self-conscious. You think it's you. It's not you. It's a bondage. It's a bondage. And it can be there for a long time. Oh, remember that man that the Bible says had suffered for 38 years. Those were questions I used to have. You know, not too long, but this was when we started the healing school, and I began to hear testimonies of people. He's been in this condition 14 years, the other one 25 years. And I thought, dear God, why do people suffer for so long? It became a question. I wanted to know why. And I saw this man in the Bible, 38 years he had been in this condition. And the Bible says, Jesus, when he knew that this man had been there for a long time, with that time given to us as 38 years, he said to the man, do you want to get well? Do you want to? There was where I found the answers. He asked the man, do you want to get well? This man has been here for 38 years, not necessarily in that place, in this condition. For that long. Finally, he probably heard about this water at the pool of Bethesda, where people were getting healed, and he decided to go. Who knows who brought him? Maybe some friends, maybe family members, maybe those who were tired of him finally got him there and abandoned him there. Obviously, he was abandoned because while he was there, others were getting into the water before him. When Jesus came and said to the man, do you want to get well? I like the question. Do you want to get well? Why did he say that? See, look at the question asked Bartimaeus. Bartimaeus was crying, Son of David, have mercy on me. Son of David, have mercy on me. This man was a smart man. He was known, the son of Timaeus. He was known. So when he knew that a wealthy person was coming, he started crying out, Simon, have mercy on me. Simon, have mercy on me. And Simon gave him money. Everybody gave him different kinds of amounts. Okay? The rich ones, when he knew a rich man was coming, usually they would come with several people. Okay? As he came by, he started crying out, Simon! Because that's a rich man. Have mercy on me. And Simon would stop and say, take. This time, Jesus was coming. He found out. He said, I can hear some noise. Who's coming? They said, Jesus of Nazareth. Ah, he said, okay. As Jesus approached, Jesus of Nazareth, have mercy on me. Son of David. Son of David. You see, he's connecting him with David. He's connecting him with David. He's not calling him the Christ. He's not calling him the Messiah. He's connecting him with David, a rich and wealthy family. Son of David. Son of David. Son of David. Because there have been other sons of David that came by and they gave him money. So when Jesus got there, he said to the man, what do you want me to do for you? What do you want? This was the reason Jesus asked him, what do you want me to do for you? Not because Jesus didn't know he was blind. Because he knew this was a smart guy who called attention for whatever he wanted. What do you want? The man could have said, you know my condition. I need something. And Jesus would have, he had a treasure. Jesus would have said, give him some money and pass by. But the man said, I want to receive sight. Jesus said, your faith has made you whole. Hallelujah. So what am I saying to you? It can be for a very long time, to the point that you think it is natural with you. I like keeping to myself. But this keeping to yourself, what has it done for you? You can keep to yourself and still relate with others happily. So don't ignore those that God has brought into your life. Are you hearing me?
13: We trust that you are blessed by the message you just listened to. We invite you to make Jesus the Lord of your life by saying this prayer. Oh Lord God, I believe with all my heart in Jesus Christ, Son of the living God. I believe he died for me and God raised him from the dead. I believe he's alive today. I confess with my mouth that Jesus Christ is the Lord of my life from this day. Through him and in his name, I have eternal life. I am born again. Thank you, Lord, for saving my soul. I am now a child of God. Hallelujah.
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0: right. And of course, that was Esther OG on that one. Glorified is the title. There is something so good when you listen to gospel music. And that's what I'm bringing tonight. I don't know. Yeah, you know, but I'm in that mood tonight. I just want to, you know, I don't know. I just want to give God glory at the end of the day. So you're going to do it with me today, whether you like it or not. You're welcome. Stay right there. 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

0: All right, good evening to you. Hope you're waking. I want to say, hope you're waking up in a new Bugatti. Hope you're waking up in a new Ferrari. Hope you're waking up in a new limousine. Hope you're waking up in a new Benz. You know, hope you're waking up in a new mansion. Hope you're waking up in all of the good things in life. You're welcome. It's your one family, one radio station, Super 88.1 FM. My name is Adora, your radio nightingale. And tonight we are seated. We are gathered again together. We are gathered together. How you doing? Welcome. It is the 23rd day of the month of September. And it's a Wednesday. 2026 is running out. It's flying. And it's going gradually. Anyways, right about now, the time is 25 minutes past 8, and I'm talking to you. I want us to be, we're already in our super lounge, and we want to do what we do. And what do? We talk. We just talk about anything and everything. So today, I came across something on the internet. Yeah, I came across a page on the internet. Now, from what was written there, I don't want to take it word for word, but so this is it. Now, imagine a scenario as our daddies, our fathers, our brothers who have gone out today, you know, to do the usual hustle, our providers, our chairman, sir, and Daddy Gio, Odogu. All right, so in that situation, you are out there and then you come home and from your gate, you are hearing, I am his mother. I gave birth to him. All of that. And you're also hearing, I am his wife. He's my husband now. You know, you stopped doing that in 9 months. I'm doing it now. All the days of his life is going to be, like that. And you're hearing this heat conversations, you know, better quarrel. They inside your house, they wait for you, and now they get you don't reach. As usual, as a good father, a good husband, and a good son, you know that you left when you left today, you actually left mommy and you left your beautiful wife in the house. So, you know, going into the ask who, where the voice they come from. It is not Nollywood, it is not a movie they are watching. It's definitely that your mom and your wife are on each other's neck. Now, you come inside as a good husband and a good son that you are. How are you going to feel in this particular situation? Now, the thing is, while that yelling was going on, somehow, Olokpa was passing. You know, the thing caught too much. The heat was too much. Now, I don't know. Does that happen in Nigeria? Police, they usually go their way. I don't know. So let me just imagine that you're in the UK. You are, you know, you did for the other side of the world where any little noise creates attention. And let's imagine that one like that. Thank you. Because for this, I want to put to Nigeria. Yeah, even if you shout it tomorrow, look at the pass, go only pass you. No consign demo. Anyways, so somehow, you know, while you were in there trying to do what you should do as a good husband and as a good son, mommy is okay, wifey is okay, everybody is still on each other's neck. They are shouting, they are yelling, they are on each other's throat. They want to drag themselves and they are dragging themselves and you are trying to calm them down. But these two women are tigress and they are not allowing you rest. You know, they are not allowing the matter rest. And somehow Lokbana enters the house and be like, what is going on? You know, because of the fact that we fear black uniform, you know, the wives and the mothers, you know, they are still quarreling, but you know, they have reduced the volume a little bit. And now Lokpa is saying, okay, the way this matter is now, if we leave these two people in this house tonight, they are going to buy each other. So what I would say you should do, in fact, it is an order and it is a must. You and one of them will stay in this house. The other one has to go and stay in an hotel. Now, the question is, who is going to go to that hotel tonight? Who would you send to a hotel tonight? You cannot go anywhere. You will be in that house. The rules is that you must stay in the house with one of them. Now, Olokpa is asking you, remove one of these women in this house so that something tragic does not happen because we are not going to hear. So now I'm saying that you should take one of the women, one of your two women. This is either your wife or your mother. You are going to remove one and stay in the house with that one. Then the other one gets to go to a hotel. So who would you send to the hotel and why? why do you think that particular person is a better choice to go to the hotel? So today we are thinking, we're talking, who is a mother's, you know, a mother's boy or a mommy's boy, and who is a lover, who is a husband? At the end of the day, the two of them are your mommy. Your wife is your mommy. Your mommy is your mommy. So we want to know. That is the drama I'm creating tonight. Thank you. So let's open the phone lines and see what you think. And ladies, you can call in and talk to me and tell me, Adora, I would prefer that he sends his mother, you know, because this is my home. I want to stay in my home. Your reason's best known to you. Or you say, okay, I prefer, you know, that it should be me. You know, let me go to the hotel and leave him and his mother in the house. At least, you know, I don't know. As a woman, as a wife, or as a mother, at that particular situation, and your son or your husband is giving that particular other, that's one of you must be removed from the house tonight. Who would you expect your son as a mother, or your husband as his wife? Who would you expect him to remove? Is it you, his wife, or should he remove his mother? And as a mother, should he remove you, his mother, or do you expect him to remove, you know, the wife that you actually came to meet in the house and you are visiting? You're a visitor. You're a visitor to the house. Yeah. You're his mom. Yeah, but you're a visitor. So we want to know tonight. Talk to us and tell us, who should he remove, or who are you removing as a man? And a wife or a mother, who would you expect your husband or your son to remove? And do not forget that you have to tell us why you think that particular person, the wife or the husband, the wife or the mother, is a better choice. Now I'm going to open the phone lines. Let's start with our text line. Send your messages to our text line 07078950331, or you can just send me a WhatsApp message to this number 09026722592, and our call lines are 055-12-9881 or 070-55-727881 or 09026. You can do your voice notes on our WhatsApp line, but be careful of the words you are using on radio. Hello, good evening. Hello, are you there?
1: Are you?
0: Hello? Yes? Hello.
1: Hello.
0: Yeah, good evening. You're welcome. Oh, my God. I don't know. That's the service. Hello, good evening.
2: Hello, good evening.
0: Good evening to you, sir. You're welcome. Your name, or where are you reaching me from?
2: If you like, the same table. One cup cover between husband and wife, or mother and son.
0: Mr. Omina.
2: Adora, the same table. This evening.
0: Yes, sir. Yes, sir. Let's break
2: it. The table well.
0: I will destroy it.
2: as long as the same one, one will see their life. It's not like the story of, say, the day they preach. He said, if you want to carry one, one go die.
0: No.
2: It's not like that.
0: Mr. Obi.
2: Even though some people open here, my mother-in-law, they open here, but my wife, they open here, no, they know what will talk.
0: We are waiting for you.
2: I go talk as a say,
0: I be.
2: Even though you don't call the name, I'm waiting with the fuck, you know.
0: Thank you so much.
2: Well done, ma.
0: Thank you, sir.
2: I think the house is not a family house. It's not my papa's house.
0: It's your own house. Your mommy is there.
2: My own house. And my mommy is not living there. She only got to visit.
0: Exactly. And they started, you know.
2: My mommy, I have to take her to a hotel to lunch.
0: Oh, Bala Jesus Christ.
2: Or to take her a complete. Listen, my wife, that house already is our house.
0: Hey, no, sir.
2: My mommy will visit and go.
0: Hey.
2: The problem was in my house. The way I treat it will determine how the house will be, whether the house will be cool or it will be fire.
0: Ah, Mr. Abina.
2: Yes, yeah. No thing that they talk.
0: Okay.
2: I know they talk because my wife, they listen to me.
0: Oh.
2: I open my mind, they talk what I go do, what's in my mind.
0: Gang.
2: Hello, can you hear me?
0: I can hear you.
2: Hello? My mother will carry either my friend play or any of my sister will be around. Or go lodge for hotel.
0: Chineke.

0: imagine that album, Mommy Obinna. I cannot bomb Mr. Obinna. But I'm just saying, imagination. Imagination will not kill me. China keme, Pekin I carry for my womb. Me and your wife, therefore, want to finish each other. You now come, police now come and say, in order for peace to be in this house this evening, oh yeah, one of the women must go, but you must remain in the house with whoever you are living in the house. Then the other one make him go stay hotel. Then begin when me born, go come talk, say, make me go, make him wife there for the house. Hey, Chimo, the blood of Jesus. Who does that? Who is that? Hey, this war is going to be nice, though. Okay, let me pick another call. Hello, good evening.
1: Hello, good evening, ma.
0: Good evening, my sister. You're welcome.
1: Thank you, ma.
0: Welcome, love.
1: It's me, Gladys from Lagos.
0: Gladys from Lagos. Nice to have you in the show. Gladys, first of all, you be wife? Let's start from there.
1: No, I not be wife. Oh, I be sister. Oh.
0: But you never still born picking, Abby?
1: No, I never born picking.
0: Hi. Ngwano, let me see how you want to judge this matter now. Who go hotel between you and your husband, Mama? Ngwano.
1: I don't marry, eh?
0: Mm.
1: So this kind of thing can happen.
0: Mm.
1: So the next thing I will just do now to leave my mother-in-law with his son, maiden day, for peace to reign.
0: It is not your decision to make. It is not, Gladys, it is not your decision to make. If your husband is making it, who do you expect him to send to that hotel? You or his mother?
1: Mm-hmm. His mother.
0: Is you?
1: No, his mother should be with him at home.
0: Gladys, why?
1: Then I will be at the hotel.
0: Gladys, why? Why?
1: Yes, for peace to reign.
0: Ha! Gladys, you will leave your matrimonial home for your mother-in-law. Gladys, you clear your mouth. Oh, yes, all your day, your mouth.
1: Exactly. I'm telling you the truth.
0: You don't mean it.
1: That's what I will do because I don't want anything that will hurt me or that will hurt my husband. You understand? Yes. That is the truth.
0: Gladys, you say you are in Lagos.
1: Yes, ma'am.
0: We are coming to marry you. You are a good woman.
1: Thank you, ma.
0: Thank you so much. Oh my God. Oh my God. This is my gender. Hello, Jimo. Oh, Chineke. Blood of Jesus. You know, today my body, my system just changed. My body can't do me, you know, cold, heat, hot, cough, everything they do me at the same time. I told myself, I cannot miss today. I have to come on air. Me that do not, I don't like to take medicine. I have to go and take medicine so I can be here. Now I'm here. You people, see, this thing you party is Ojoro. This thing you, see, my gender, Gladys, you say you will leave the house so that your mother-in-law will come and sit down with the hey, Chineke, man. Okay. Hello, good evening.
2: Hello, good evening.
0: Good evening, you're welcome. Your radio, they do shiki, shiki, shiki. Are you there? Come from?
2: I'm Florence from Lafayette.
0: Ah, welcome, ma'am. You're married or you're a mother?
2: I'm married.
0: Okay. And you're a mom too, right?
2: Yes.
0: And you have a son?
2: Yes.
0: Oh, yeah, I'm going to judge now. Start your judgment.
2: I'm going to go to the hotel to go arrest.
0: Where we go?
2: My mother-in-law.
0: Gang, why? Tell me.
2: Good. That's all I'm going to ask. I come for visit now. They're not going to go outside.
0: Okay, so maybe we can't put you for the show. Say that you be the person who born the husband. What you go to make the husband your picking choose?
2: Ma, go to hotel, go there. I'm not going to cut out your house.
0: Oh, Bala Jesus, my gender. Thank you so much. Wahala. Welemo. I know today is date night. I know today is date night. And I know you want to find somebody. But this is not the time when you get to find somebody. And you that want to find somebody, you are copying the text. You copy your name, join everything. How do you expect the whole...

0: supposed to read it. Sometimes you people used to do something. If I pour you water now, you say I pour you water. Oginidi, uncle, write this thing. You write well again. Mr. Ben, yes, you are looking for a woman, but it's not time yet. It's 10 o'clock. But now, I'm saying you should rewrite it because it's going to be stressful for the host to read it. I haven't said that. Let me go to my WhatsApp that I was going to. Come back now. If you are just tuning on your radio, we are asking a very simple question. If your husband choose a mother-in-law, how you go feel as a wife? I want to not change it now because everybody is choosing. Gladys say, he go go outside, make mother-in-law stay. Now, my other beautiful mommy come, he say, Mbano, mother-in-law, you will go and let me stay because this is my house. You cannot chase me out of my house. Hello, good evening.
1: Hello, good evening.
0: Good evening, my sister. Welcome. Any more you calling for?
1: This is Chioma from Ugbo.
0: Chioma, you a married woman? Are you a married? Are you a mommy? Which one?
1: Yeah, I'm a mommy and your wife.
0: Hi, Chineke Name. You have a son?
1: Yeah.
0: Hi, my Ugbo. Ugbo, Chioma, hit the nail on the head. What is your own?
1: No, it's as for me. I will not allow the matter to escalate to the extent of my husband coming to meet us. Mm. You understand?
0: Mm.
1: But if he got to that level, mommy will go and rest. Because this is my home.
0: Why mommy will go and rest?
1: Mommy will go to the hotel. What? No, I will never allow you to.
0: I know, it's imagination. Continue.
1: Mommy will go there because this is my home.
0: Hey. Baby Chioma. Hi, baby Chioma, your name, your call have ended. Chini Kimi. You see the way my very lovely ladies are saying the truth. Again, Gladys is saying, Ingo, come off a house. Now, baby Chioma have come again, joined the other beautiful woman. To say, Mbano, mommy, you go to the hotel. But to come and think of it, mommy is old. Some of these hotels are not safe. Are you saying you would allow this old tell my gender? Let's go to WhatsApp. We have a message here. Say, I think my mom can go to the hotel. Let's just say rain fall that day. So how are we doing it? So she's going to hotel. Let me have my privacy. This young man, you are Mr. Obina. Your mommy should not catch you people. It's not going to be funny. Let's go to this one. We have a voice note here. Let's listen to what she has to say.
2: Good evening, Adora.
0: Good evening, beautiful.
2: This is Jennifer calling from Upper Mission. Or sending the voice note from Upper Mission Extension.
0: Nice to have you, Jenny.
2: If I were to take the place of the wife, I would rather you send me to the hotel.
0: Hey.
2: A very nice hotel.
0: Hey.
2: With an AC.
0: Hey.
2: Maybe a masseuse. Good food.
0: You would have just go for vacation.
2: Go cool off
0: vacation.
2: And go and relax while I leave the kids with my husband and the mom. So they'll have to wake up very early the next morning, prepare breakfast and lunch for the children,
0: this
2: and then take
0: gender
2: them to school. Then depending, then my husband can then have a good conversation with his mom. Depending when they are done and when they have decided that they are missing me, they can come back to the house. As long as my husband will be paying the hotel bills, the feeding and everything that will be going on there, no problem.
0: These women are
2: that
0: dangerous.
2: Will be like a break, a vacation, and a rest as well.
0: Mm.
2: So I would like that part.
0: Mm.
2: The options are nice, actually.
0: Mm.
2: With this kind of option, wives and mother-in-law will love having issues with you because it's not a bad one. You know,
0: Jennifer,
2: flesh.
0: Jennifer, my genders are not playing tonight. Can you imagine? The first thing that is coming to Jennifer now is the premium enjoyment that comes with that particular hotel. You know, you want just Jennifer, I've told you, just tell your husband, baby, I want to go. Let me just take me on a vacation because I do not understand how quarrel matter that we are saying we just want to separate you from your mother-in-law so the both of you will not press each other's neck. And they are saying, just for that night, go and stay somewhere so that your head will calm down. You now you are finding vacation, Jennifer. This thing you are doing, is it good? Is it good? It is well. guys, please allow me read our text, though. You are calling the wrong line. This is the text line. If I'm dropping your call, it means you're calling the wrong line. Please. Anyways, we have a message here. It says, Auntie Ada, now my wife, oh, I don't want to make my mama injure her from a ISOSA. Good evening and have a good night rest. Okay, your wife go hotel. Make your mama no injure her. Your mama way don't hold. Your mama way don't hold to go injure your wife. You people are your stylish way. Anyways, we have another one here. Text message says, hi, Auntie Ada. I'm JC. Good evening, JC. Omo, I love those Christian music. So, Omo, Auntie Ada, if I were a man, thank you so much, my love, I would send my mom to the hotel, make my wife day for house with me, make I dey see am. I no get strength, I beg. Jenny. You see the way we are talking this thing now. It looks like say the thing they sweet too. Do you know the feeling that, you know, right there, while you are boiling, your husband gets to tell you, I'm going to wife go to a hotel. It's not going to your head now, say, you know, this love, you know, too much. My husband don't love me like that. You don't love me too much. Eh? I mean, is it me that is imagining this thing? Hello, good evening. Good evening to you. You're welcome. Is this Victor?
3: Yeah.
0: Victor, nice to have you on the show. Where are you reaching me from?
3: I'm reaching you from Jerry.
0: Ngwanu, you're welcome. Talk to me.
3: Yeah. If I were you, I have to send my wife to the hotel because they see another wife, my they never see another mother.
0: Hi. Victor!
3: Because she can't live for her home for 9 months.
0: Hey. Victor, now so you be. Victor!
3: I'm just about to be your turn now.
0: Hey. Ungana, we don't hear you. Thank you. Thank you so much, Victor. She will not hear Victor, Abby. But then again, if I'm the mother, you will stay with me in the household. You have to choose mommy. It is mommy we are talking about. It is your mommy. It is me. I carried you. I did not let you crash. I did not let you die. I did not let that sickness kill you. I carried you. Even while I was tired, I was taking care of you. And now, you have to choose me. You have to choose me. Because if you don't choose me, hey. If I from that hotel come out, if I do something. Chineke. Hello, good evening.
4: Good evening, Adora. How are you doing?
0: I'm fine, thank you. Your name, where you reaching me from?
4: Simon from PZ.
0: Nice to have you in the show, sir. Please go ahead.
4: You see this matter where they carry the serious matter. Now the man now in there for me too.
0: Okay.
4: And for me, the first thing you go know the kind of wife where you marry.
0: Okay.
4: Then you go know the kind mother where you get.
0: Mm-hmm.
4: If you get mother, where the person where they very easy going.
0: Mm.
4: When no get wahala.
0: Mm.
4: It go they very easy for you to tell mommy, so that peace will reign, so that me and my wife will be talk. Make I carry you go better hotel.
0: Mm.
4: Make you go relax. Mm. While me and my wife talk. But if you get mommy with no degree, and you get wife with two of them, they flow very well. You can actually talk to your wife, say, I beg, you feel go hotel.
0: Mm.
4: Make me and my mama get honest conversation.
0: Mm-hmm.
4: Because this thing, it will benefit me and you. And your wife will understand.
0: Mm.
4: So it depends on your relationship with your wife and your relationship with
0: your mother.
4: And how can two of them take this.
0: Okay.
4: That's my take.
0: Thank you so much. God bless you. I will repeat it again. If Nami born you, I dey fight your wife. For me and your wife, God forbid, we get any reason where you come be say, I dey drag your tie, in dey drag my rapper. We come dey drag each other. Then you will be my pikin when I born. You, make I even give you name self. Nonso. You, I born. You will be say, because of you, your father, they give me kapu. I don't leave your father because of you. You will be say, because of you, life forsweet me. I follow you, they suffer. so that you will not have a miserable life. Then you will not leave me your mother and go and choose your wife. Chineke kweli ojo. Ha ha. Oh, susu. So, let's go here. We have a text message again. It says, good evening, Adora. I am Mikos from Agbo Park. As for me, oh, I am taking my wife to the hotel to lodge. Why me and my mama go stay house? Because no matter, your message is not complete. Oh, hell, Chineke. Anyways, let's go and pay some bills. When we come back, we'll continue on this battle. This battle, we are in battle. We are in battle in this world. This battle is a very tough one. I've been speaking as a mother since. I've not entered wifehood. In short, why will you not even leave the house as a wife? Why will you allow my pikin pursue me because of you? If not that you don't have respect. Why will you want me by beginning to chase old woman? Me that have old, me that is not strong. My sight is not sharp again. My legs are shaking. My everywhere, all my body, everywhere they shake. You say I should go outside. You will stay inside. You see that you have problem. I'm coming. Let's go and pay some bills. We'll be right back. It's still Adora on Super 88.1 FM. I still want to go and pay some bills. Wait, we're coming back.
5: I got bills. I got to pay.
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8: My people, I salute una. The voice we na dey listen to na voice of Chief Yabi Taishi. Wetin be that problem we be say e dey give you sleepless nights? We be say e don make you dey think. You can't think say a solution no dey for that particular problem. Where people wey dey save dey, na there people wey dey kill dey. Where people wey dey save, na that aspect na we will dey. Our own is to make sure we save your life. Our own is to make sure, say, we deliver you from that problem, from that bondage, from that challenges, from that sickness. We be say, you won't kill your dream for life. Because sickness, the key person dream. If you don't dey debilitating, sickness where don't dey your body for a long period of time, it won't kill your dream with that. Because you no go fit do anything. Your spirit no go move out. You go redundant your spirit so that your spirit no go fit move out. Your spirit, you no go fit dey active to do wetin you supposed to do, wetin your mate dey do for health. That is why we need to come and see Chief Yabi Taishi. Wetin be that problem where we say, you can't dey think. Thinking no go solve your problem. Now solution now you go find to that problem. No be say you don't come find solution for Mr. A, Mr. B. You no get result. You can't think say everybody na the same thing. Everybody can't be the same thing because fingers are not equal. God no create us equally. And anywhere where you won't go source for your helps, you won't go source for solution. No, they look for quick solution though. If they look for quick solution, then you will fall in the hand of all those 419. Those inexperienced Bahaba practitioner, maybe say that they make noise from radio to another. You have to make sure, say, you pray to God, make God direct you to the right place. If God direct you to the right place, you go see, say, even though now ordinary water and they give you for that particular place, you go work effectively for inside your body. Yabia is not after money, but it's after your good health. Because when you dey good health and you dey healthy, you go see, say, even though you jam me for road, you will feel greet me and I go feel greet you. And I go dey happy, say, you even dey alive. So, now be the essence of life. When you help one another, you go when hand, two hand, rub each other, you go see, say, the hand go clean. Now they make us talk, say, no sit down for house, territory. No let sickness put you for inside hell grave. Because the prayer of sickness, now to put person for inside grave. And as small, now sickness, they drop person leg. They enter inside that grave. So, we no go allow that thing to happen. Sickness, now our worst enemy. Now only one life. Remember, I said, now only one life, now you get. The only gift of life where you get, now be that life where God gave you. And you must do everything to make sure, say, you protect that life. God no go come protect that life for you. Now you will protect that life by yourself. God already created you for this health. It's for you to protect your life by yourself. So anyhow you want to protect that life, you must protect them. Because once you are gone, you are gone forever. Sickness, they threaten life. So that sickness where they threaten your life, no sit down, put, say, you don't go now. So then they talk for radio. So those that they talk for here. No, don't let anybody, don't let even your enemy discourage you. Because people where you go seek advice from, say, these people, they feel even discourage you. You don't go even know, say, that your enemy, now they discourage you. Until your eye will come clear when you don't meet yourself inside, where you're not supposed to see yourself. Sickness name, be say, may you hide me. Make I kill you, now be sickness nemo. May you remember that. If you hide sickness, sickness is ready to put you for early grave. And as small, nine sickness, they draw person leg, they enter inside grief as a token. No less sickness carry you, enter inside grief. The sickness where they afflict you now for na family, where even kill your grandfather, where kill your mama, where kill your papa, no less let that sickness no let and kill you. You must prevent them, because there are some people, there are some family where we say they get particular problem where we say if they afflict them for that particular family. Some day where we say na headache now they take, they afflict them. Maybe an ancestral cause, maybe na challenges where they don't, where their forefathers don't cause, where they don't drop by themselves. Some day where we say na rheumatic pain. Some day where we say na stroke now they take afflict them in their old age. So not let that canteen, not let that promise where we say then promise that family, that bad promise where they promise that family, may not let that happen to your own generation. You must clear that particular course way did that your generation. That is why you need to come and see Chief Yabi Etaishi. Yabi Etaishi no be ordinary person. No be ordinary name now you dey hear. So go and ask, take anybody, go take the Yabi name. May you go ask anywhere. They will tell you the person where Yabi Etaishi be. In case you won't see me, because now small word, none of the third person will get sense. If you reach inside Bele, you go big. 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
1: My brother, you ain't no say you dey build house, abi you don't build house. 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

0: All right, welcome back, Tipi family. Like we were saying, making no happen, sha. Normally, we're not praying for such to happen. But let's just see, what we just imagine they go. In a situation like that, should it ever happen, who goes to the hotel? Is it your wifey or is it mommy that goes to the hotel? And I'm telling you, if I am your mommy and you send me out of the house to go to an hotel, why you and your wife stay in that house? Chinekename. Something bad. Hey, let me not even go down there. I don't want to think about it. How can you send your mother to the hotel and your wife gets to stay back? Makaginese, you cannot see my age. You don't know my eyes are weak. My legs are weak. And those hotels that are not even safe, some of them are not safe these days. You will now send your mommy to the hotel. Your young Ashebi wife, your fine woman, will now be in your house. Can she now go to the hotel and let me stay in the house? What are we even saying? Anyways, let's go to our text. Let's start with that. We have a text here. It says, good evening, Adora. I am Mikos from Agbo Park. As for me, oh, I am taking my wife to the hotel to lounge, to lodge there. Why me and my mama go stay? Why me and my mama go stay for house? Because no matter anything will happen, now my mama, she be, oh, and I no use her play, oh. My darling, what are we saying? Mommy is mommy. And any good wife, I'm saying it this night, it's your agenda, come for me. I want you to come for me. Because any good wife will understand that mommy is old. Let me and my son stay. Let you go. If you even have a son there, carry your son. The both of you go to hotel. Okay, thank you, my dear. Thank you, my son. God will bless you. It's a good mommy that born you. We have a WhatsApp message here. He says, hey, good evening, Preferred Adora. This is Mr. Preferable from Ikuba Hill. Good evening, Mr. Preferable. Actually, for me, such a situation can't happen. But if it eventually happened, my mom will stay in the hotel because the house belongs to me and my wife forever. I need my home to be peaceful. I beg. Which home are you talking about? Who gave you home? If I did not nurture you as your mother, which home will you have? Mr. Preferable, which home are you talking about? If me not give you life, if I did not protect you, if I did not take care of you, if I'm not praying for you now, even now I'm still praying for you as your mother, why, which home do you think you have? And do you know the sleepless night I stay awake and do midnight for you? You are telling me now that me, I will go to hotel, your wife will come and stay in the house. It's okay. It's fine. 070-55-12-9881 or 070-55-72-7881. Or you can call me on 090-2672-2592. And our WhatsApp number is that same number, 090-2672-2592. And our text line is 070-7895-0331. Hello. Hello?
1: Adora.
0: Is this Polo?
1: I greet you.
0: Polo, I greet you too. Welcome. How about you?
1: What did you
0: find? Yeah, Polo, where did you reach me from?
1: I did receive your name.
0: Yeah, Polo, talk to me. Who go hotel? Your mommy or your wife? And why?
1: Now, my wife, I did go hotel.
0: Why?
1: Now, go hotel. Nothing like mother.
0: Eh-heh.
1: I mean, I have you.
0: Speak it louder.
1: I'll see another woman, I'm married. I'll see another mother. I do.
0: Nah, my brother.
1: So, my wife may not go to my mother. Nothing like mother.
0: Oh,
1: very superior. I mean, I have you. Now, my mother, I make me get what I get to do.
0: Exactly, my king.
1: Now, I make her get everything.
0: Wessie.
1: I mean, I have you. Adora.
0: Thank you so much, Polo. Well done, Mona Biese. Wessie, Kakabo. What's going on here? What is the meaning of this? Eh? Well done. They know they use money by mama. You know, go see. What you want for buy mama? You don't know how many wife you go buy. I'm sorry, but you don't know. You should not vex me this night. Hello, good evening.
2: Good evening, Auntie Adora.
0: Uh-huh, another mommy don't come. Miriam of the Most High. I've been a wife.
1: Thank you, ma.
0: You're welcome, my love. Ngwanu, where are you just from?
1: Yeah, I'm from Ura.
0: Ngwanu, may I move at George now? Who go? Who go? Go.
1: My man, what else to? After they talk like this, you just to complicate the matter. I don't say, man, no security, because I'm not talking my own man. For me, I can't see. Sometimes they look my husband's mouth.
0: What is your eyes doing for your mouth? What's in their mouth?
1: Who do you want to say me go out there? At that moment, I don't say, he had your staff as well, but no concern me here too. When you don't call talk, if you talk, the way you say talk to me first, you say, hey, babe, you know? I say, no, babe, you know? My matrimonial home. Babe, you know, this is my matrimonial home, and I cannot leave you. He now accepts it. I see that if he continues to beg, and I look at the mother, and I say, okay, I will go. But there are conditions that you have to follow.
0: What are the conditions?
1: Yes, thank you very much for that question. First of all, you will be the one to take me to that hotel. That's number one.
0: Yeah.
1: And then number two, you will not sleep. Oh. You have to be on call with me on the... You know that...
0: Just kill him now.
1: No, like that.
0: I call the counseling.
1: We have to be on call together. Even though you're not... Just be texting me. If you know, don't be angry, okay? You know I love you, right? Okay, don't do that for me. You know, my mind is cool. So, I don't get to.
0: Go now.
1: You know, call. Oh, you listen to me there. After you have said that one, me and you will do our own.
0: Okay.
1: That's what I talk about.
0: Thank you so much. Thank you so much. I appreciate you. We have a message on WhatsApp and it says, what's the topic, please, Sister Adora? My darling, you're welcome. It's very simple. We are saying your husband comes home or your son comes home to meet you, his mother, and his wife in his house. Your husband, your Pekin house or your husband house or your house as the wife, you know, comes to the house and meets you and his mother on each other's throats. You are dragging him and the mother. The mother is dragging you. Somebody, if they do not remove one person from that house that night, somebody will cry. Now, a police gone pass, he gone hear the shout. He gone come, say, Ngwanu, this thing we want to put on, and say, now, order, you must remove one of these women. One must go stay for hotel this night. And now I'm asking, as a man, who would you choose? Is it your wife that will go to the hotel while you stay in the house with your mother? Or as a mother, I wanted to come. As the wife, who would you expect your husband to choose? Should he choose you or his mother? I don't know who goes to the hotel, but I've said my own. Don't you dare talk to me. I am your mother. The minute you open your mouth to say, you never even say, ma. Your own is finished. Hello, good evening.
3: Hello, good evening. I don't want to come back.
0: Mr. Obinna, come back.
3: Let me say that for certain reason why you will take your mother to the hotel. One, I want to correct some question. To go to hotel, your mother to go to hotel is not a commitment. Hotel is a relaxing place. And it's clean. There's a light too far. You have confidence. Why you will not send your wife there? Your wife is young, and whatever is a public place where every type of woman be enter. And the woman is that temptation. If your wife is very young.
0: Okay, one night, temptation go take hold your wife.
3: That is what they and the impression that people that see her there, or people that even know her, who are there. If she come out in the morning, people will get wrong idea. Maybe they'll say she go there to sleep with a man.
0: Hey.
3: Listen, your mother, if she comes out in the morning, nobody will say because she's an old woman. And your mother, if she enters there, it's very hard for even people to approach her. But your wife, so many men, even though they know that. This woman is a married woman. They would like to go and try their luck. Sometimes they never enter your wife also.
0: Thank you.
3: See, number one reason why you have to send your mother there is that to avoid unnecessary temptation or even blackmail. Some people will see it this way.
0: Okay.
3: Let it
0: Tell me, don't go. 1 minute, don't pass. Let's see, don't vector.
3: To send your mother what is something encouragement. So better with death in mind.
0: Thank you. Nothing you will tell me. You cannot send old woman to hotel. You say my wife with temptation, this one. Okay, it's me that's good for temptation to catch. Now me good, now make temptation carry me. What are we saying? What are we saying? You see our mothers now, you are seeing that. Sweet mother, I no go forget you, now lie. Them go forget you. In times of situation like this, they will forget you. They will follow their pinup, their omalichan one, their small baby, their wife, and leave you. What are we saying? So it's your mother now that they will not see temptation. It's your mother that somebody will not come and be eyeing. Adora Brit. We have a message. Yes, it's dearest Adora. Good evening. Thank you for this very sensitive question. Thank you. If I find myself in that situation where the authorities say one of them must not sleep in the house tonight for peace to reign, I will handle it with wisdom and respect for both women. Ngwanu, talk. Let me hear you. I will quietly and respectfully take my wife out of the house for the night. Hi. See, continue, Adora. I will follow her. Mba, no, you cannot follow her. The rules say you will stay in that house, but one of the women will leave, so you cannot follow her. But let me continue. And we will lodge in a hotel. I will allow my mother to have the house to herself, to sleep and feel safe and respected. Thank you. I am an old woman. I need to be safe in my son's house. I cannot be safe in a hotel. That is why you, as my son, you will allow me, your mother, to stay in your house. You will send your wife to the hotel. Aginidi, continue, my dear. Let me finish you. Sorry, finish your reading. My reason is simple. My mother is my guest, and at her age, she deserves comfort and honor in her son's house. Oh, who born these children? Chinekena. My wife is my partner for life. Exactly. She will understand my decision better. If your wife does not understand, fire her. It's a lie. Don't fire her. Don't fire her. Continue. The reading the team finish. By the next morning, my wife would have calmed down. Exactly. I would have calmed down too. And we can return home with a clear head to settle the matter amicably as a family. After which, Mama can return to her own house in peace. Mr. Welch from Evotubu. Bang, bang, bang. Exactly what I am saying. You cannot send an old woman, the woman that gave you life, to the hotel. Hotel, the one person gonna sleep, then go open door for night. You want to send the old woman? Let me go and play voice notes. We have Mr. World, God bless you. Let me hear what this young man has to say.
4: Super
0: family,
4: one Yoma Ada. Thank you for the worship. Thank you for taking us to church and bringing us back. For you bringing us back to give us better rice and chicken. You give us pepper soup with enough pepper.
0: Thank you.
4: It's all right.
0: It's all right.
4: So like the last caller said, just for you to know, your mother and your wife, the next person to talk to, if your mother is a calm person or your wife is a calm person, if your mother is a calm person, you talk to your mother and take your mother to the hotel. But if your mother is not a calm person and your wife is a calm person, you talk to your wife and take your wife to the hotel so that you can address the matter from both hands. That's my own
0: opinion.
4: Part of
0: thank you
4: contribution to this.
0: Thank you.
4: Sweet topic.
0: Thank you, my brother.
4: Bye. So my name. My name is Peter. I'm calling for Mission Road.
0: Peter, you didn't think where you did stay. Anyway, thank you so much, Mr. Peter. I got that one. Thank you. You are a bona fide son of your you did not even take a place. You were smart and sharp with your answer. You have to choose one. You cannot say if your mother understands it. Choose one. Choose one. Anyways, another voice note.
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0: Welcome, Mr. John Paul.
5: The case you are treating is very very sympathetic, and what I have to say in the case is the case is between mother-in-law and daughter-in-law. That's my wife and my mother having issue. Then I came back, and on that note, one person have to be in the house with me for peace to reign. If a wife that have wisdom have to know that the woman is of age. On that note, if that decision was made, there is no issue. There is nothing that will hold the woman not to leave. Reason is because my wife have to leave on her own wisdom to go to hotel to stay for that moment, because my mother in a quote may not stay in my house forever. Maybe a week or 3 days. The woman will travel back. Okay, what for instance that the woman dies in a hotel?
0: Okay.
5: Due to that, I sent her to the hotel to go and stay in the hotel. Nobody is staying with her.
0: Age. Continue.
5: Assuming that the woman is 80 to 90 or 70 something, then you leave the woman in a hotel. Don't you know that the BP will kill the woman?
0: BP!
5: You won't be thinking.
0: Exactly.
5: And my son sent me out.
0: Blood pressure have rise.
5: Wife.
0: Exactly.
5: So no matter, let's forget about marriage. We know that marriage, the Bible said that you leave your mother and this and this and stay with your wife. Yes, that is what the scripture said. But let's think otherwise, that the woman is of age. So probably a woman that has wisdom as a wife will definitely discuss with the husband outside, darling, please let me go to the hotel and stay. Then stay with your mother, then try to talk to your mother and make peace. Then I will come back. Thank you very much.
0: God bless you. Thank you so much. Thank you so much. So we're going to pay some bills again, and when we come back, we'll finish this battle. This battle is going to finish. I don't know. I mean, I know I'm a woman. I can be a wife. In fact, I am a wife and I am a mother. But this time, I will be a mother. Because, Chinekena, any Peking that send... And see, look at the time we're talking about. Oh, it is even evening, you know. It is a night. Imagine your mommy just quarreled. Don't they quarrel since? His blood pressure already rise. You now put your mommy and say, mommy, go to hotel. If she can't get to hotel, now she can't come and fall and collapse. What would you say? Guys, let's go and pay some bills. We'll come back. I don't understand. But at the end of the day, it is well. We are all entitled to our opinion. Let's go. We are coming back.
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1: My phone number is 081-33-59-3927. We are not a jack of all trade, master of none. We specialize in the treatment of only man problem, which is weakness of organ, that is inability of a man to stand, to hack, or to perform as a man. And our research has made us know that we have a lot of things that can make a man not to perform as a man or to hack as a man, like long-term infection, too much of urinating, stress also can result to inability to perform as a man. How do you know that you have this problem in the body system? It's when you are having the symptoms like pains when you are urinating, pause.

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1: 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Or you can call me on 081-33-59-3927. And by the special grace of God, you will not remain the same. All your world, hotness of the body, all the time, weakness of the body, especially in the morning, difficulty in walking, you will see you will not be able to walk from 1 kilometer to 1 kilometer. All this can make a man not to perform as a man. Movement of worm like ant and biting all over your body, you will see your stomach will be shouting, making a noise, boo-boo, boo-boo, all the time. And if you eat little food, your stomach will just swallow. To eat another one will be difficult. Or sometimes you will see your anus is coming out when you go to toilet. Or it can come with red something when you go to toilet. All this can make a man not to perform as a man if it's not well treated. Visit me, Baba Tunde Raji Fasola, aka Baba Stand Well Well. By the grace of God, you will not remain the same. We have one medicine that we first of all give you. We call it Ajegun. Ajegun. This medicine, when we give you, it will make any medicine you take to work perfectly in your body, and you'll be able to perform as a man. Don't be a newspaper reader in the night when you're supposed to perform your duty. Don't allow your mother to carry your property, your beautiful daddy, go meet another man. Come and collect a jargon, and we will make you to become a man. And you'll be able to do chicky-chicky-chicky-chicky with your mother. Your mother will be able to cook better food for you. Because if you cannot do chicky-chicky with your mother, your mother will not happy with you. Come and meet me, Baba Tunde Raji Fasola, aka Baba Stand Well Well.
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0: Exactly. 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And in order for devil not to pull hand, you have to invite the Holy Spirit to decide this matter for you, because it is critical. It's a very serious one. Somebody. 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

0: All right, we are about to pack our bags and go on Super Lounge. Coming up next is Date Night Tonight with Mr. Brand. But right about now, Dora is going to wrap up things right now. It's already, of course, it's 9:45 already as it is. And let's see what we could do with the remaining minutes left before we call it a night in Super Lounge. So we're going on our text. It says that, Dora, good evening. For me, I go send my mama go tell her Genesis 2:24. A man will leave his father and his mother and must stick to his wife, and they must become one flesh. Not be the man and the mama one stick to his wife Ominish from Agbo Road. If it's too much, me my wife go the hotel. Okay, I hear you. Another message here says, Adora, with this kind rainy season, I should allow my wife to go hotel. Who be this? Oh, yeah, make I read your message first before I answer you. Adora, with this kind rainy season, I should allow my wife to go hotel. Adora, you can't. You want code to finish me, eh? Samuel, texting from Akwa Ibom. Samuel, you're not serious. Eh? Okay, it is mommy that coach finish inside the rainy season. Well done. Anyways, another message here on our text says, hi, Queen of the Nightingale. Adora, for me and my wife's peace of mind, I will let my wife go to the hotel. The luxury will suit her best. I don't want AC to kill the old woman. Exactly! AC day there. For me, wisdom from Magma Road. Thank you so much. My name is Samuel Iyamu from Aduawa. As for me, I will send my mother to the hotel for peace to reign. All right, thank you so much. Another text here says, good evening, Auntie Adora. I am Annie from Upper Mission. If not me, as my husband say, make I or in mama go hotel, I go only agree if my husband goes with me or I go nowhere. I go nowhere. This your matter. Go pull me inside trouble. You gotta go, though, auntie. And then you will go. And my son will not leave the house, so my son will stay with me. You will go. You will go. Another message here says, Adora, good evening. Adora, good evening to you, my crush. Okay, good evening to you, my dear. How are you doing? I'm blessed. Thank you so much. Adora, just imagine that mother care from childhood. One woman from nowhere called wife that don't know how to respect mother-in-law. If she really loves me, she would have waited for me and talk about it. Diamond from Upper. Diamond, don't crush on me again. Diamond, don't crush on me again. Diamond, what do you mean by one woman from nowhere? What do you mean by... Is it your queen you're talking to like that? Your queen is one woman from nowhere. Diamond, don't crush on me again, Biko. I don't trust you again, henceforth. Thank you so much. Another message here says, Auntie Ada, imagine the mother name. Imagine the mother name now. Neka. Neka, the serpent. What is wrong with you? Oh my God. Okay, imagine the mother name now. Neka. And the wife name now. Nkem. Came dream. Okay, Omo, that night go hot. Oh, I am Jesse. Jesse, you thank you so much. We have another message here. It says, good evening, Adora. Mother is supreme. My wife will go to the hotel. Bible says, honor your parents. Is it every time, man? You leave your mother, leave your father, you and your wife will come and glue together. What about the side that say honor your mother? My dear, let me read you, Jerry. It says, honor your parents so that your days will be long. Bible no say wife. Oh, Savage from Benin. Savage, thank you. Thank you. 100-0. Thank you. We have a message here. It says, good evening, Auntie Adora. My lovely auntie. My radio mom. I've searched for all other section. No one like a Super FM. One super, but smile on our face. And so no Super FM, no radio. My name is Jenny. Hi, Jenny. Thank you so much. That's Jennifer. Jennifer from Benue. If it is me, I will allow my mother-in-law stay at home, even though I'm the one paying the bills, because it's not the mother. I not see him to. If not the mother, I will not see him to marry. Exactly, my dear. If not for me, you will not have a husband. That is why you have to honor me. Because it is because of me you have a husband. And do you know... Push, not push me. Don't push me. It's not going to be nice. All right, so I think I've read enough. So let's go back to our call line, 070-5512-9881, 070-5572-7881, or 090-2672-2592. Hello, good evening.
1: Hello.
0: Good evening to you, sir. You're welcome. Your name and where you're reaching me from?
1: Adorawa.
0: Paulinus, Paulo, you are back. Oh, yeah. Hit on it.
1: I'm back. You know, so, like, not that I don't know. Nah, a lot of people live up for hotel. They say, nah, this is what they say. You. So, a lot of people live up for there. So, I send my wife. If my wife goes safe, I don't use what to carry and I let you want to go.
0: Which my leg. What did be that? What did he do you?
1: My leg, you want to go hotel now.
0: What did he do you? Wait, you want to use leg? Take killer. What did he do you?
1: Okay, me I can't send my mother, I can't go.
0: As you don't ready, they send your wife, go, you don't put her for motor. Which one is making they use leg, they go?
1: You leg, so small.
0: Paulo, call they go. And I don't like it. Thank you so much, Paulo. What's the meaning of that? Eh? What is that? Hello, good evening. Hello, are you there?
2: Hello, good evening, Adora.
0: Good evening, sir. You're welcome. Your name and where you're reaching us from?
2: My name is Rivers from Nikobai.
0: Mr. Rivers, welcome to the show, sir. Ungwana. Let's hear.
2: May I ask you a question?
0: Jesus Christ. I'm waiting for you, sir.
2: Okay, thank you.
0: Mm-hmm.
2: A man with a wife, having children, having papa, having mama. Apart from God, who is the nearest person to him?
0: It's supposed to be his wife. Oh,
2: Adora, why are you partial now? Let's talk.
0: I think it's his wife.
2: You think? You are not truthful. Tell me the truth.
0: It's his wife.
2: Good. So, mama, even though I think mama don't become a wife before.
0: My person marry him.
2: My person marry and I ain't born me. Okay, does that mean say me not go born again?
0: Okay, you are calling me for a hotel. You know go. What if something can happen to me, uncle? And you go for sleep. Eh?
2: Wait now. Mm-hmm. You don't answer my question. Say, apart from God, my wife might be the nearest person. Even though you're picking self, my wife might be the nearest person.
0: Not true.
2: So you not put this question well. You not put that well at all. Can anybody marry your mama?
0: No.
2: If person cannot marry your mama, mama na mama, wife na still mama. We know the prayer make the king go before mama. That prayer, we know the prayer. And if people the prayer, as for Bini, we know the prayer.
0: At all.
2: Now mama, they go before the king.
0: Yes, so.
2: Now the king, now they bury mama.
0: Exactly.
2: Again, now mama, now my husband go.
0: Ha,
2: thank you.
0: Oga Rivas. Okay.
2: Even are you.
0: If not me born you, you're not going to send me go anywhere.
2: No, if not you, the thing happened to who you want to say, you.
0: If not me be man, I go send my wife go. Make my wife go.
2: Let your wife go.
0: Yes, make my wife
2: go. You talk lie. Don't talk lie. Good night, <thing. laughs> Okay.
0: Oga Rivers, not be lie, they tell you so. Eh? See, oh, Chineke. I not be man, now woman I be, but if I reach out like this, I dey kiss my mama everywhere. That's why they kiss my mama everywhere. I dey kiss her face, they kiss her. Sometimes I could just look up. And sometimes I could just sit down. My mind go far. I go say, oh God, this woman don't dey old. God, I beg, make you leave her for me, make him tea for me. Oh, those kind of fear could just, you know? Oga Rivers, the way I take like my mama, eh? That's why they expect me my husband take like him mama, oh? Because me now, I did very sure now, say this is my belly now, we never produce now. He go produce many boys. If he can't produce many boys now, God forbid, this is my mouth with a sharp me like this now. I come by mistake, go one of their house. Congo greet them. His wife and me come enter inside trouser. We come the drag. We come the fight, beg each other. You come tell me, say, my pikin when me born, my boy, will leave mommy. Mommy? Now my mama be this, so I no get another one. You go come leave your mama will be this, so when you no get another one, you can go carry your wife, stay for inside house. You go sleep. You go sleep. Ay, ay, ay. Chineke, quelli your job. God forbid. Hello?
3: Hello, good evening, Abdullah.
0: Good evening, my brother. Welcome. Your name and where you dey call from?
3: Ashaju from Dubai.
0: Welcome, sir.
3: Professor.
0: Welcome.
3: So much love your message.
0: Thank you.
3: First of all.
0: Oh, welcome to the family. We're happy to have you, sir. Please go ahead.
3: You can be able to beg your wife and sit down, beg and say, okay, yes, this was about to let me have this question with my mostly.
0: Mm-hmm.
3: You should go and relax and be upset. But you can no, you cannot beg your mom. Your mom can she won't accept that.
0: Hello, are you there? Oh no, my first caller, what happened? I think that was the service. That was the service. Guys. See, this thing is because it's imagination. Because it is, if we are acting it now, face me, I face you, one-on-one. First of all, you'll be there and you'll see the way your mama eye go to bring her water. Which name I want to give you again now? Osakpolo? Osakpolo? You say, make me go hotel. Before you know, your mommy don't they cry. Osakpolo, you go still get my day, mama make him go hotel. Now, because this thing never happened for your present, now you they talk about now. Because the way your mama go fake a week, if you know every friend self, as in the year, say, mommy, make I call cab, make up carry you go hotel, I beg. Tomorrow I will come pick you up, make my wife calm down, make you calm down. He, yo, say, no, bonnie. The way your mama heart go fair break, go make boom. It just make boom, oh. You cannot explain that kind of heartbreak. But I'm telling you, I put it to you, and I'm asking you to defend. In fact, I will defend it anywhere. Your wife, your heart is strong, past your mama's own. So her heart is very young and fresh and stable. So there's no way that your wife will have an attack. Your mama will have an attack. Your wife, see, Mr. Kuma, sit down. Sit down. I want to ask you this thing. Sit down quickly, sharply. Don't waste my time. Hello, good evening. Okay, you know what I'm talking? You want to make him start talk? Him start welcome. How are you? How's your body?
4: You the vessel.
0: How's your body?
4: My body day.
0: Are you good?
4: Yes, I'm very good,
0: man. I don't want to. He they work now. I depress him. Notice
4: that. Okay, okay.
0: Is it they talk?
4: You don't even allow me my rest, man.
0: Nothing like that. We are on a hot seat. Mr. Bryant.
4: Kid does it.
0: Let's see what you want to say.
4: Away.
0: Oh, yeah. So I should just come now.
4: You should have to plead the fifth for yourself.
0: Let me explain to you.
4: Okay.
0: I should just come now. Where you go, you don't understand. As a very good provider and a working hard man that you are. Now you can't enter now. Now let's say we are just saying it's imagination. No?
4: Imagination.
0: Don't take it to. Imagine that Adora is your wife now.
4: Wait, so why you gonna make a be like in a button?
0: Wait, please.
4: You know,
0: do not stress me.
4: I am the prize right here. So we
0: are. Is it waiting?
4: Me with you is perfect. It's a perfect deal.
0: Is it waiting?
4: You don't allow me to say. I'm gonna take you. You won't change up before.
0: Yeah, let me finish what I'm saying.
4: Okay, you're saying.
0: Now you now coming to this house. Now this is our house. Now this is your house. Okay. This house, when you come out in the morning, you leave me and your mommy here.
4: Okay.
0: Very fine, mommy.
4: All right.
0: Now, from gate, you come to hear, it's me that born him. You are hearing, it's me that married him. You are hearing, it's me that give him, You are hearing, it's me that is still giving him,
4: He does it.
0: Now, Jericho, you come there, say, now, my house, this is what they happen. Now, the you that I know will run. You will not even walk. Now, you run into the city room, and you see me and mommy on each other's throat. Jericho, wait. That's
4: okay.
0: Not
4: you
0: a chance.
4: You say imagination, okay. Well, I didn't imagine. I did not imagine I did.
0: Why you dey shout that thing?
4: Because the truth is, man, no lie here. For that gate, as I dey hear that thing, I go first go outside back again.
0: You run away.
4: I go first go outside back.
0: All right. Let me continue my thing. Now you now enter as mommy and your wife that are each other that on each other's neck. Now the thing now is that Olokpa is passing your gate and now hear the noise because you are trying to settle it. You are not doing it. Mm. Olokpa now comes inside and say, "Oh God, the only way this thing can solve now is that one of these women will go outside. Go and stay in a hotel. You will stay inside with one of the women. But the two of them cannot stay inside here because of the fire. So in order for one to calm down. Now, Esther Bryant.
4: You see the reason why we all run go outside? You see?
0: Esther Bryant.
4: Okay.
0: Answer me.
4: Who is going to stay there?
0: Who will you choose and why? In the time, wait.
4: Hey, Jehovah. Wait, which guy? Multi, give me. I mean, I don't like
0: 10. You. 9.
4: Okay, hold on. 8. Wait, now let me answer now.
0: 7.
4: Wait, my answer now.
0: Oh, yeah, answer. Be careful what you say. Hey, whatever you say, we'll be using against.
4: Okay, first off, I think at that moment, first, I would like to know it happened. But if I'm not able to, a certain waiting don't happen.
0: There's no waiting happen.
4: Okay, okay.
0: Take one woman out.
4: One person has to
0: go the hotel.
4: To the hotel first. Uh-huh. While the other person
0: stays with you in that house.
4: Stays in the house.
0: Hey. He's about to so go. The blood of Jesus.
4: Hey. Uh-huh. Okay, knowing my mom very well. Hey, God. Okay, wait. Mm-hmm. So, knowing my mom very well, I know she's one person who respects her son's privacy and space.
0: Mm-hmm.
4: And she has always been one person that said, "Your wife, I'm not going to be the kind of person that will always come and disturb you and your wife."
0: Mm-hmm.
4: So she definitely will understand that that is my matrimonial home.
0: Mm-hmm.
4: So yes, I would definitely, I'm not taking mommy to the hotel. Mm-hmm. Not to the hotel. I'm taking her to my brother's place first.
0: That's the condition.
4: Yeah,
0: leave this your dream.
4: I'm not taking that's the
0: condition now. Is it your dream? It's my dream. I'm telling you, that is the condition.
4: Jesus, it has to be a hotel. It must be a hotel.
0: It is a hotel.
4: It must be a hotel.
0: Yes,
4: no problem. I'll take her to the most expensive hotel to stay first. You get why?
0: So, mommy will go. It's just that night, though.
4: Just for that night, yes, so mommy... for that night. And I'll make sure that she is totally being taken care of and she's not alone in that hotel.
0: Hell,
4: that's one. Now, the reason why that my wife will have to stay in the house is because, first off, she's my wife.
0: Mm.
4: You understand? It's her matrimonial home.
0: Mm-hmm.
4: You understand? And even as much as not knowing who is at fault at that moment, it's still her home also.
0: Mm-hmm.
4: You understand? So, I know. That is a very, very difficult choice to make.
0: Mm-hmm.
4: But in actual logic, they say the man and the woman shall come together and be as one, right? So it's our matrimonial home, so she has to stay in the house. Mommy, on the other hand, mommy, I'll see, it go hard for me to just to pursue, but see,
0: it not be pursue.
4: Wait, first thing
0: not
4: first,
0: be pursue.
4: Now your own dream is this one, because the way of handling this different from the way your own dream.
0: Okay.
4: But now, because now you give me this option, because
0: okay.
4: God knows, say,
0: now
4: I know the enter inside the house.
0: I think right now, Mr. Obi now will be clapping for you, first off.
4: Why?
0: Because it's what he chose.
4: It's what he chose. Actually,
0: it's not just him. Others, Mr. Rivers and others, chose this thing.
4: Yeah.
0: But Chelugodu, if I am your mother, I will kill you.
4: No, not really.
0: I will beat you.
4: Have you met my mom?
0: I will flog you. I'm not. I know mommy is soft, but I'm telling you that if it is me,
4: it's not about soft. Hey, wait,
0: if it is me, Esther.
4: You say mommy is soft.
0: Let me tell you now. If it is me that born you, I brought you into this world. Now I will collect. See, the way I bring you here, I take you back.
4: Let me explain the thing.
0: Explain it.
4: This is the thing. She literally handed me to that lady, as well as accepted that lady into our family.
0: Mm-hmm.
4: You understand?
0: Mm.
4: So, by law, by religion, and by everything that makes a man and a woman one, matrimonially, she is an extension of me. So, imagine me telling her to go to the hotel.
0: Chineke.
4: That will give room for other major issues to arise.
0: Hi.
4: But my mom, telling my mom, okay, you know what, let me get a very, very, and I'm, when I mean very, very comfortable, like I don't mind spending my last dime to make sure that hotel I'm taking her to, she gets everything she wants. In fact, first thing in the morning by 3 a.m. I already had that hotel. I already did that door.
0: Give me my mother.
4: To make sure she, everything is okay. But she will. I know she will understand. Mm. I know she will understand. Mm. Like you said, it is your dream, because
0: bro,
4: it will never lead to that for me, Sha.
0: Bro,
4: it will never ever get to that aspect of me choosing who has to stay in the house or who has to go.
0: Be happy that it's not me that gave birth to you, because
4: Onukino.
0: You see the kneel I used to kneel and pray for you.
4: Onukide.
0: I will use that kneel to do it.
4: Onukide.
0: By the time I go down on my knees and I pray against that. You.
4: Now mouth you.
0: Now mouth I dey, we shall see.
4: Onukide.
0: But it's because it's not me that born you.
4: Not true. Forget that. Onukide.
0: Anyways, no problem. Mm-hmm. We are here. Everybody, you have won, Mr. Obinna. Mr. Rivers and others. Well done. You have won. No problem. At the end of the day, we are going to call it a night. Date night, Junko.
4: I ain't got my favorite menu. Kick me. What did I do to you? It's gonna happen.
0: All right, guys, let's do this again.
4: You know, before us we finish. Oh, you go, mommy. I hope you're not listening to Biko. We are just playing here.
0: All right, we'll be right back. Take care of yourself, guys. And this is the NG Super Lounge coming up. I don't know.
4: Contagious playlist. Plus, it's day tonight. I ain't got my even game.

0: his eyes. A city set on a hill that cannot be hidden. That's who I am.
1: 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Looks good on you.
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1: nothing
0: over.
1: 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I'm all the way up.
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Omega, your glory no one is sharing. Jehovah, anything you talk, you do. You get the power to save, heal, and deliver. Hosanna, the angels to sing hallelujah. You know they lie, you know they fail, you know they carry my matane play. See us a day, you call me your own. When you reach my throne, Lord, you know they delay. From generation to generation, from Liberia to Jamaica, you know they carry last. You know they carry last. You ote, ote, ote, ote, authentic God. Ote, ote, ote, ote, authentic God. 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